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2: North and Auckland, Coromandel and the Bay of Plenty, there are showers. Some heavy with hail and thunderstorms possible. For Gisborne and Hawke's Bay, rain possibly heavy, easing to isolated showers this evening. Showers becoming widespread in Gisborne late tomorrow. For the Waikato through to Manawatu, including the central high country, scattered showers clearing to find this evening. Showers returning to Waikato tomorrow. Porowhenua through to Wellington and Wairarapa, some occasional rain, possibly heavy in Wairarapa tomorrow. For Nelson, Marlborough and Canterbury, rain with heavy falls, especially for Marlborough, easing in Canterbury tomorrow. Snow possible above 800 metres in southern Canterbury until tomorrow. For Buller through to Fiordland, it's mainly fine. Some occasional rain for Buller. Severe gale southeasterlies in exposed valleys. Otago and Southland, mostly cloudy for you with rain for Otago. Heavy about the coast, easing to drizzle later today.
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0: New day, new life on Life FM. You got Sharon hanging out on your Monday. It's Request Hour right now, and Garth has got in touch asking for some blessing offer. He says, hey, Shares, could you please play Feel Good for Request Hour today? I believe it is by blessing offer. I believe you're right, Garth. Is this the one you're after? It's just what we've been needing with the beating. So good. I love Blessing Offer. I've got this one lined up in the playlist for you in the next couple minutes, Garth. Thank you for the text. That is the way it works. I'll play your favorite song. All you need to do is tell me what it is, all right? Get in touch. 8168. Start your message out with the keyword life.
1: 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Maybe today you're listening and you're not sure where you stand. Maybe you're on the fence, weighing it up. We believe that God is not looking for perfection or a finished product. He's looking for a heart that's open to the possibility of Him. If you're feeling like the door is closed or you need to have it all figured out, here's a simple truth from Romans. If you confess with your mouth that Jesus is Lord, and believe in your heart that God raised Him from the dead, you will be saved. If you're ready to step off that fence and see what happens, pray this. Jesus, I don't have all the answers, but I'm reaching out. I believe You are who You say You are. Come into my life, forgive my past, and show me how to follow You. Amen. No matter where you are on that journey, we're glad you're here with us.
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8: Is your birthday coming up? Maybe it's today. Why don't we take a second to thank God for the life that we have? God, I know I don't say this enough, but thank You, Lord, for the fact that I've made it to this point in my life. Thank You for all the good times with mates. Thank You for those teachers that inspired me. Thank You for blessing me with the material things I need day to day. Thanks for the sunny Kiwi summers and those moments I laughed so hard that it hurt. But God, I also want to thank You for being there for me in the darker times of my life too. If it weren't for You, God, I don't know if I would have made it to where I am today. Thanks for looking out for me when no one else knew what I was going through. Thanks for standing by me in battle when I felt so alone. For the year ahead, Lord, help me to live life in a way that makes You proud and brings others joy. Thanks again, Lord, for giving me this life. Amen. Remember, a grateful heart is a happy heart.
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10: Hands up to the ceiling. Dance off for no reason. It's just what we believe in. Yeah, bring the beat in.

Okay, I'll be honest, that wasn't a request. That was Seth Slater's new song, Bye Bye, but I had to play it because how good. Oh my days, I love new music. Okay, 20 minutes past 12, it is Requests Hour. This is your chance to get your favourite song played on the radio. So get in touch, let me know what you'd like to hear. Lauren has done exactly that and she says, hi Sharon, almost spelt my name right, friend. That's okay. She says, hi, Sharon. Could you please play Seasons from Jet Trouble and LJ the Messenger? Got the kids at home for the school holidays. We're looking forward to it. Ask me, though, in a week how I'm feeling. Oh, I love it. This is the song you want, my friend. Turn it up nice and loud and sing along. This is Seasons. Keep those requests coming through. 8168, start your message with the keyword life. I'd love to play your favourite song.

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0: Mongini with Halfway on Life FM. It is requests hour, and I'd love to play your favourite song. We've got quite a few requests coming in right now. Together in the house of God. Text ending 822 has asked, could you please play House of God for Caleb and Ethan? Absolutely. This is one of my favourite songs. I'd love to play it. I've got Left It in the River as well. Requested from D from Jamie McDonald. I will play this one next. But keep those requests coming in, all right? 8168. Start your message out with the keyword life.
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2: Oh, looking forward to seeing you tomorrow. We're going to be chatting to the team from Variety. They've got their winter appeal happening at the moment.
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0: Ivy Asher going out to Jacob on the text machine. That song is called Free. Now, we have had a request in for the te reo version of Stan Walker's song Bigger. I got this lovely message. Hey, Sharon, I've been really enjoying watching Life FM on Freeview. Also, Life FM presents on Shine TV. And I love the music video where they're all in the studio standing around singing Tour. Could you please play that for Requests Hour? Absolutely, April. I agree. Such a cutie right at the end of that song. Singing her little lyrics to wrap up Tour. It is Bigger by Stan Walker. And I have popped it in the playlist for you. It is coming up next. And actually, funny you mention the Life FM being on Freeview right now, because it is a thing. 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
8: Hi, I'm Amanda Salmon. In Matthew 11, Jesus says, "Are you tired, worn out, burnt out on religion? Come to me, get away with me, and you'll recover your life. I'll show you how to take a real rest. Walk with me and work with me. Watch how I do it. Learn the unforced rhythms of grace. I won't lay anything heavy or ill-fitting on you. Keep company with me and you'll learn how to live freely and lightly." Jesus invites us to live in the rest of his love. He invites us to live apart and free from consumerism and materialism, from a life overwhelmed by insecurities or egocentric-driven ambition. The idea is that the tragedies, challenges, and the hard things in this life propel us into the love of God rather than away from him. That in the midst, we orientate our lives towards the love of God and cultivate a life of love.
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It is We Are Messengers with Halfway Home. Now, that song is actually still doing well on the U-Chart countdown. It is sitting in at number 5. If you would like to go and vote for your favourite songs, just jump online now, lifefm.co.nz. We have had like the same 5 songs just kind of on rotation through those top 5 spots. It'd be so cool to see another song, maybe a new song, make its way into the top 5. So it is up to you, after all, to get voting. It is the U Chart Countdown. lifefm.co.nz. Right now, rounding out requests hour with this one, Forrest Frank and Josiah Queen, no less. This is Jesus Is Coming Back Soon. Yeah.

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2: In this update, a heavy rain warning has been upgraded to red, indicating possible threat to life for Marlborough and parts of North Canterbury from 4pm until early Wednesday. Up to 400 millimetres is possible, especially around the Kaikoura Ranges. It comes as the heavy rain that flooded Waitaki overnight moves north. Police are asking people to upload photos to an anonymous online portal related to a stabbing on Friday at a large party in Whangarei. One person was stabbed in a fight at Forest View Road and is in hospital in a serious but stable condition. Christchurch property developer Matthew Horncastle has been referred to police by the Electoral Commission over a controversial election billboard. The sign on Morehouse Avenue urged voters not to support Labour, the Greens or Te Pāti Māori. The Commission says the two election billboards failed to include the legally required promoter statement. Horncastle says the billboard was his own opinion. The Primary Teachers Union is heading to the Court of Appeal over the Ministry of Education docking pay for learning support staff who refuse new cases and work beyond their contracted hours. And that is news.
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2: In sport, Erling Haaland has fired Norway into the Football World Cup quarterfinals for the first time, scoring twice in a 2-1 victory over Brazil. Norway will meet either Mexico or England in the quarterfinals. Former Test halfback Ant Strawn believes the All Blacks' low usage of the box kick in their win over France is likely a one-off. Playing for the first time under the new coaching regime, the home side often opted against what has become one of modern rugby's most debated tactics.
3: The plan was actually to sort of steer away from that and chance their arm a little bit more. But look, it's still a big part of the game and we're still going to see a lot of it in the next 18 months.
2: And that is sport. I'm Susie Nordquist.
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4: North and Auckland, Coromandel and Bay of Plenty, there are showers, some heavy with hail and thunderstorms possible. For Gisborne and Hawke's Bay, rain possibly heavy, easing to isolated showers this evening. Showers becoming widespread in Gisborne late tomorrow. For the Waikato through to Manawatū, including the central high country, scattered showers clearing to fine this evening. Showers returning to Waikato tomorrow. Hōrawhenua through to Wellington and Wairarapa, some occasional rain, possibly heavy in Wairarapa tomorrow. For Nelson, Marlborough and Canterbury, rain with heavy falls.

0: lovely for Marlborough, easing in Canterbury tomorrow. Snow possible above 800 metres in southern Canterbury until tomorrow. For Buller through to Fiordland, it's mainly fine. Some occasional rain for Buller. Severe gale southeasterlies in exposed valleys. Otago and Southland, mostly cloudy for you with rain for Otago. Heavy about the coast, easing to drizzle later today.
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0: with you can be happy too. You got Shez hanging out with you on your Monday. I have something really cool. You might not have heard about this yet because we've only really started talking about it over the weekend and today, but we have got a giveaway happening on Life FM, and it's not just a giveaway. It's a capital letter giveaway. This is crazy. 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
0: We're sending one lucky listener on the adventure of a lifetime. Okay, so this is a fully guided tour of Sri Lanka worth over $8,000 thanks to the travellers. So the way this works is you need to pack your bags, okay? Every day at 8 a.m., at 1 p.m. and 5 p.m., we are going to give you a different travel item to pack in your bag. So think like passport, think sunglasses, think your hiking boots, you know, anything that you might need for an epic overseas adventure. 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
10: Blessed are the pure in heart, for they will see God. This is the sixth beatitude from the Sermon on the Mount that Jesus gave, from Matthew chapter 5. To be pure in heart means to be free of all selfish intentions and self-seeking desires. How many times have any of us performed an act perfectly free of any personal gain? Such an act is pure love. God is the one who purifies the heart, and the instrument with which he cleans it is faith. Therefore, trust in the Lord with all your heart, and you will see God. Blessed are the pure in heart, for they will see God.
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1: 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The next item you need to pack is
0: your camera. 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What is the keyword? What are you packing in your bag right now? Your camera. That is because there are so many beautiful sights to be seen in Sri Lanka. You'll be going on some guided tours all around the show, visiting some monuments, some beautiful scenery, all sorts of different places. You will be wanting to take photos, so you will need to pack your camera. That is your keyword. 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

0: It's good weather forecast. Suffer Well. That's currently the number one song on the Life FM playlist, as voted by you on the U Chart Countdown. In at number two, this absolute tune. This was incredible. They actually did an item at church last night and got everyone involved in singing this song. I'm actually going to play a clip of it. I'm going to listen to the clip first, because to be honest, you might just hear me screaming joy in the background. We'll vet that first before we put it to air, but we'll check it out. It was so cool hearing this live. So that's the number two song currently on the playlist. This one is number three. It is Jamie McDonald. But it's over to you to vote for your favourite songs for the U Chart Countdown. 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

Equippers Worship. That is In Surrender on Life FM. Sharon hanging out with you on your Monday. Really exciting because Equippers Church have their annual conference, Shout Conference, starting on Wednesday night. So I will be off on annual leave if you're wondering where I am. That is exactly where I will be. But Equippers Revolution are releasing some new music. Take a listen to this. This is so exciting. They have a song called Promised Land coming out at the conference.

0: That will likely be on the playlist very, very shortly. New music from Equippers Revolution on the horizon. I think they're releasing like a whole new album. Oh, it's going to be good.
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0: It is Sansone with Stand On You. You've got Sheeran hanging out on your Monday. It's the very first day of the school holidays, which is exciting if you are the one that is on a break from being at school. It's a bit of a juggle if you're a parent, especially if you're a parent working full time and, you know, you've got to kind of work out, are the kids going to go to grandma and granddad's? Are the kids going to go to a holiday program? Are they going to go to the neighbor's house? Are they going to come to work with me? It is a bit of a juggle. Sometimes you're able to take annual leave. Other times, maybe you don't have enough. I get it. I get it now. I mean, I thought I understood it before, but this is my first day as a parent of a little one on school holidays. Now, let's see if this is going to work. I've got somebody actually in the studio with me. Say hello.
1: Hello.
0: Yeah, you didn't know, but this whole time... Isabella's been hanging out with me. She has been so good. So, yeah, I get the juggle, folks. I don't know.

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2: In this update, a heavy red rain warning for Marlborough and parts of North Canterbury runs from 4pm until early Wednesday. Up to 400 millimetres of rain is possible, especially around the Kaikoura Ranges. Coastal Otago still has an orange rain warning. Australian Prime Minister Anthony Albanese has locked in Fiji as his country's fourth regional ally in a signing ceremony in Suva today with counterpart Sitiveni Rombuka. Mutual defence pacts with the US, New Zealand and Papua New Guinea come into effect on Wednesday. The Green Party is promising, if elected, to strengthen standards for freshwater and wastewater discharges, including phasing out synthetic nitrogen fertiliser. It would also review fisheries quotas to move towards ecosystem-based management and phase out bottom trawling on sea mounts, set netting and dredging. Today's fuel update shows we have 46.1 days of petrol here or en route and 44.5 days of diesel. Jet fuel stocks are the healthiest with 53.6 days supply. And that is news.
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2: In sport, one of the most anticipated matchups of the Football World Cup so far is underway. After an hour-long delay due to lightning in Mexico City, Mexico's round of 16 clash with England has kicked off. The winner will advance to a quarterfinal against Norway, who have upset Brazil 2-1 in New Jersey. Former Diamonds head coach Lisa Alexander believes Kate Heffernan's Super Netball success will boost the stock of her Silver Ferns teammates. The 27-year-old was a mainstay at centre in her debut campaign for Adelaide, who dropped just one game all season to claim the Australian domestic netball title. Rugby referees in Wellington say they've dealt with 19 reported incidents of verbal abuse this year. As a result, the chair of the Wellington Referees Association, Ben Van Berkel, has confirmed no referees will be appointed to any grades between this Friday and Sunday. And that is sport. I'm Susie Nordquist.
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4: North and Auckland, Coromandel and the Bay of Plenty, there are showers, some heavy with hail and thunderstorms possible. For Gisborne and Hawke's Bay, rain, possibly heavy, easing to isolated showers this evening. Showers becoming widespread in Gisborne late tomorrow. For the Waikato through to Manawatu, including the central high country, scattered showers clearing to fine this evening. Showers returning to Waikato tomorrow. Porowhenua through to Wellington and Wairarapa, some occasional rain, possibly heavy in Wairarapa tomorrow. For Nelson, Marlborough and Canterbury, rain with heavy falls, especially for Marlborough, easing in Canterbury tomorrow. Snow possible above 800 metres in southern Canterbury until tomorrow. For Buller through to Fiordland, it's mainly fine. Some occasional rain for Buller. Severe gale southeasterlies in exposed valleys. Otago and Southland, mostly cloudy for you with rain for Otago. Heavy about the coast, easing to drizzle later today.
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0: Grace Vineyard Music with Joshua McGregor and Marley Sola. It is Alive. Now, it's 2:10 on your Monday afternoon, which coming up next means we've got this one.
1: 2:15, the old and the new.
0: All right, 2:15, it is the time of day where I like to play you two songs from the same artist. One is a new song, and today, that new song...
1: The new.
0: ...is this one. Something about the way you take the weight off of my heart. It's Control from Tori Kelly. This is off her new album, God Must Really Love Me. And I've paired this with a super old one from 2015.
1: The old...
0: What do you mean this song is 11 years old? I remember when it came out. Oh, man. 2:15, the old and the new. Coming up next...
2: 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They take a step, then an unknown sound ruins the moment. No kiwi, no picture.
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1: 2:15. 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
0: There you have it for another day. 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One old and one new. The new one, obviously, Control. But the old one was Hollow. So good. Same time, same place tomorrow. 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

0: 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Now, we spent the weekend with Omega. We were in Rotorua for the Live in Your Lounge, a little concert held at the Cook family house, and it was so much fun. And I can tell you, Omega has got a new song, and hopefully it's coming out soon. But I was obsessed, absolutely loved it. It's not my place to tell you any more than that. It is a really epic song. Hopefully coming out soon. I'm not going to tell you what it's about, what it's called, how it goes, none of that. But just know there is new stuff on the way. Ah, it's really great. Riley Clemens and Tasha Layton coming up for you very shortly.
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1: Oh, looking forward to seeing you tomorrow. We're going to be chatting to the team from Variety. They've got their winter appeal happening at the moment.
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0: one, you remain. You're on Life FM. You got Shares hanging out with you on your Monday. That song's currently in at number 19 on the U Chart Countdown. Just wanted to say, if you head on over to our website now, lifefm.co.nz, you can vote for your favourite songs ahead of the top three at 3:30. Currently, this one is number 3, Jamie McDonald, Won't Let Go. We have got Ray in at number 2 with Joy. How good is this? And the number 1 song right now is Good Weather Forecast, their song Suffer Well. Anyway, who knows? It could be all completely different by the top three at 3:30. So go have your say. 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
1: 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We believe that no matter how loud the world gets, there's a peace that surpasses all understanding. We believe that you weren't meant to carry the weight of tomorrow on your shoulders today. If you're feeling overwhelmed, or perhaps just a little lost in the noise, take a moment and breathe. We want you to know you are seen, you are known, and you are deeply loved. If your heart is heavy, let's take a moment together and pray. Lord, I give you my worries and my weariness. Replace my anxiety with your peace and my doubt with your strength. Guide my steps today, and remind me that I'm never walking alone. Amen. Hang on to that promise as you go about your day.
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7: Today we're looking at Psalm 43. It's a short psalm, but it's full of honesty. The kind of honesty that makes the Psalms so relatable. Here is how it begins.
8: Vindicate me, my God, and plead my cause against an unfaithful nation. Rescue me from those who are deceitful and wicked.
7: Psalm 43, verse 1 from the NIV. That opening verse is not exactly cheerful, and the rest of the psalm continues with the same raw, unfiltered tone. The writer talks about feeling rejected, overwhelmed, and oppressed by the enemy. Life is clearly hard for the psalmist. They're not pretending everything is fine. They're not putting on a brave face. they're telling God the truth about how they feel. And that's one of the reasons I love the Psalms. They're not glossy or polished. They don't try to sell us a picture of life with God that's all sunshine and smooth sailing. They're earthy. They're honest. They reflect the real world, a world where people suffer, where things go wrong, where we feel downcast and disturbed. The Psalms give us permission to bring all of that to God without pretending. But Psalm 43 doesn't end where it begins. After talking about the pain and the struggle, the psalmist finishes with these words.
8: Why, my soul, are you downcast? Why so disturbed within me? Put your hope in God, for I will yet praise him, my Saviour and my God.
7: So the psalm starts with pain, but it ends with praise. The writer of the psalm doesn't deny their problems, they name them honestly, but they also choose to lift their eyes to God. They choose hope. They choose trust. They choose to praise the one who is their Saviour and their God. And I think that's a pattern we can follow. When life is hard, we don't have to sugarcoat things. We can be honest with the Lord about our struggles, our fears, and our disappointments. But we don't have to stay there. Like the psalmist, we can turn our hearts towards hope. We can remind ourselves of who God is. We can choose to praise him even before the circumstances change. So, whatever you're facing today, remember the pattern of Psalm 43. Start with pain, but end with praise.
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It is Bodie, obsessed on Life FM. Hey, so close to 3 p.m. In fact, I better head on out of here because Rachel and Bodie are already in the studio. Hi, friends. They're ready to go for the Arvo Bravo. So sit tight. They will be on just after the news, sport and weather at 3 p.m. I will say, ka kite a pōpō e te whānau, kia pai tōra. I'll see you same time, same place tomorrow. Have a great rest of your day. This is the band Jaren.

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2: In this update, a red heavy rain warning covers Marlborough and North Canterbury from 4pm through until Wednesday as rain that flooded Oamaru overnight heads north. The Greens say stronger environmental regulations will give our farmers an edge. It's announced an election policy to strengthen national freshwater standards and rules on wastewater discharge and to phase out synthetic nitrogen fertiliser. Police are asking people to upload photos to an anonymous online portal related to a stabbing on Friday at a lunch party in Whangarei. One person is in hospital in a serious but stable condition. Typhoon Barvi has made landfall in the US Pacific Islands east of the Philippines, with winds gusting 350 kilometres per hour. And Auckland Council is looking around for new ways to spend $30 million in screen sector funding, which was recovered after selling the Auckland Film Studios. And that is news.
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2: In sport, a big blow for the Black Ferns. Co-captain Kennedy Tokoafu will be sidelined for the entire 2026 test season after injuring her hamstring playing for the Chiefs Marawa in their Round 3 Super Rugby Aupiki loss to the Hurricanes Pua. A specialist assessment has confirmed the injury as a tear that requires surgery, which the 39-test loose forward will undergo this week. Meanwhile, Wellington Referees Association Chair Ben Van Berkel has revealed a commitment to properly document referee abuse has played a role in the removal of their services for club games in the capital. The organisation won't appoint referees to any grades between this Friday and Sunday after 19 incidents of verbal abuse this season. And that is sport. I'm Susie Nordquist.
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4: Taking a quick look at short forecast. Northland, Auckland, Coromandel and Bay of Plenty. Showers some heavy and possibly thundery with hail. Gisborne and Hawke's Bay. Rain possibly heavy, easing to isolated showers this evening. Showers becoming widespread in Gisborne late tomorrow. Waikaroa to Manawatu, including the Central High Country. Scattered showers clearing to fine this evening. Whanawhenua to Wellington and Wairarapa. Occasional rain, possibly heavy in Wairarapa tomorrow. Nelson, Marlborough and Canterbury, periods of heavy rain, especially for Marlborough, easing in Canterbury tomorrow. Snow possible above 800 metres in South Canterbury until tomorrow. Buller to Fiordland, mainly fine, occasional rain for Buller. Severe gales, southeasterlies in exposed valleys. Otago and Southland, mostly cloudy with a few showers. Rain for Otago, heavy about the coast, easing to drizzle later today.
0: From the Word. Matthew 11, verse 29. Walk with me and work with me. Watch how I do it. Learn the unforced rhythms of grace. I won't lay anything heavy or ill-fitting on you.
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5: It is Life FM's Arvo Bravo, Rach and Beatty with you on a Monday. Coming up very shortly, we have got Going to the Moon.
4: Once again, we will attempt to go to the moon. Of course, it is down to what is the common denominator, the rule. Whether or not you can figure that out means whether or not you can come to the moon. And of course, later we will also have the top three at 3:30-ish. 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
5: Yeah, I think this one is probably going to be on the easier side, but I think...
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5: Yeah. I think that you need maybe just a bit of encouragement.
4: Oh, are you suggesting you've made it easy?
5: I haven't made it easy on purpose, but I will say last week I thought it was too hard.
4: Mm.
5: So I've made it a little bit easier
4: okay. This
5: time around.
4: Well, look, and we've also said this before, that it is easy and... It hasn't really meant anything for me, but

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1: Five,
0: you.
1: 5, 4, 3, 2, 1.
0: Blasting off to the moon. Some things can go, other things cannot go. As always on a Monday, it is your job to figure out what the common denominator is.
2: What is the rule that binds all these things together? That is the game on a Monday. If you know, of course, I am notoriously bad at this game, but I will try my hardest every single time. You said today as well, Rach, it's going to be easy.
0: Well, here's the thing. It's very obvious to me, because I obviously know. I mean, I came up with the common denominator, but I think once you know, you know. If you know, you know. It's going to be, I think it's easier than last week anyway, but I will ask you this. Have you closed the text machine?
2: I had not. Thank you for reminding me. It is now closed. Okay, I cannot have the answer given away. You can text on through if you've got a guess, 8168 with the keyword life, or of course, you can simply ask, can this thing come to the moon? The more questions, the more information, etc., etc. Okay, can a pen, which I have in my hand, go to the moon?
0: No. Do you want me to first tell you the things I'm bringing to the moon, though?
2: I forgot about that part of the game. Let's
0: do that. You just launched straight into it.
2: I was like, I want to figure this out because it's easy. Okay, go.
0: Okay. The things that I am bringing to the moon today are as follows. A lollipop.
2: Lolly.
0: Larry is coming to the moon.
2: Larry?
0: Just eat, if your name is Larry, you can come to the moon. Yep. Yes, Larry the cucumber can come. And a larynx is coming to the moon as
2: larynx.
0: Well.
2: Larynx. Can I have the spelling of larynx, please?
0: L-A-R-Y-N-X, larynx.
2: Okay.
0: Would you like the country of origin?
2: No, I'm good.
0: Because I don't know it.
2: A light bulb come to the moon?
0: A light bulb may come to the moon. Well done.
2: Surely it cannot be this simple. Bulb, I'm just writing it down, so of course I keep track record. Can a luxury car come to the moon?
0: A luxury car can come to the moon.
2: Okay, it's at this point I'm going to ask, just to be sure to not trip myself up at the first hurdle by saying, well, that's too obvious, I wouldn't guess it. It's surely not things beginning with L.
0: It is not things beginning with L.
2: But a luxury car can come.
0: Life FM can come to the moon.
2: I need to find something that doesn't begin with L that can come. Can a water bottle? Where's your water bottle?
0: Look, I got here in a massive rush, so I did not bring it.
2: Can a water bottle come to the moon?
0: No, a water bottle cannot come to the moon.
2: Interesting.
0: Look, that's a good start. You figured out lots of things that can come.
2: Yes.
0: I often find, though, in this game, it's the things that can't come that give you more information about
2: what
0: the
2: exactly.
0: rule is.
2: Yeah. Can Rachel go to the moon?
0: Sadly not. I will not be attending on this occasion.
2: Beatty?
0: No.
2: Wow.
0: Neither of us can go.
2: Who's going to pilot the rocket? Not us. You wouldn't want us piloting.
0: Larry
2: That's
0: is piloting.
2: True. You wouldn't want
0: Pirating? Larry is piloting.
2: He commandeered our rocket ship.
0: The rocket ship.
2: Okay. 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I'm going to look at my list, and I'm going to hopefully figure this out because apparently today it is easy. 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
17: Philippians chapter 1 verse 5 in the Bible says, "Being confident of this, that he who began a good work in you will carry it on to completion until the day of Christ Jesus." Paul says there, being confident. And every single one of us right now are being something. We're being happy or being sad. We're being excited. We're being depressed. And I believe that one of the greatest losses in your life is a loss of confidence. Paul says, being confident. You know, I think that confidence comes from looking back at your journey, looking back at where you've come from. You may not be where you want to be, but you're certainly not where you were. Paul says, being confident. And I want to encourage you right now, take some confidence from the journey that you have been on, and remember, God hasn't finished with you yet. My name is Glyn Barrett.
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1: I'm a corrections officer, so I understand the difficulty there. 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

0: 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Promised Land is the name of the track. Rach and Beatty with you. Attempting to jet off to the moon. Some things can come, other things cannot. But it is up to you to decide, and of course Beatty as well, what it is that means certain things can come and other things cannot come.
1: By the way, you can listen to Life FM on Freeview. And if you are listening to us at the moment on Freeview, text on through 8168 with the keyword life. While you do, make a guess as to what can or cannot come to the moon. Because at the moment, in the category of things that can come on my piece of paper...
0: Hang on a minute.
1: Oh.
0: I didn't say that they can still come.
1: Oh, it's one of these.
0: Previously... Last week
1: on Going to the Moon.
0: Last episode, I don't know, before the break, a lollipop, Larry, and a larynx could come to the moon.
1: As well as a light bulb, as well as a luxury car, as well as Life FM. A pen, a water bottle, Rachel and Beatty could not go. Can any of these things now go?
0: None of the things that couldn't go can now go. But on top of that, all the things that could go can now no longer go.
1: I love this, and please note the heavy sarcasm. It's always annoying when it changes. Okay,
0: but it gives you information.
1: It does.
0: Something that proves to you.
1: Okay, are there any texts that have come through?
0: Okay, this text came through from somebody. They asked, can a lamp come to the moon? And also, can Lilo and Stitch come? Now, previously, yes. Right now, no.
1: Okay, Roy also wants to know, can a stethoscope? That's a harder word to say than I thought.
0: Stethoscope.
1: I still kind of said it a little bit weird. Can that implement come?
0: That implement cannot come now. It could not come previously.
1: Okay.
0: Would you like to know the things that I'm bringing now
1: to
0: the
1: moon?
0: Yes,
1: please.
0: I guess this is a new rocket that's going up. The old rocket's left carrying Larry and a larynx and a few other things.
1: We've got multiple rockets.
0: This rocket is leaving and this rocket is taking, it's the same rule, this rocket is taking a tortura tree, it is taking a tiger, and it is taking a trampoline.
1: Okay, I had a working theory, but that's just being blown out of the water. Wait.
0: Any thoughts?
1: Tortura tree?
0: Yeah.
1: What else? A tiger?
0: A tiger.
1: And one more thing?
0: And a trampoline.
1: And I'm guessing a tarp can come.
0: Yes, a tarp can come.
1: And Tabitha from the morning wake up can
0: Tabitha
1: come.
0: Tabitha from the morning wake up can come.
1: But why is it now T? It's not following the alphabet.
0: There's a method to the madness, I'll tell you that much.
1: Well, there's some madness, I'll tell you that much. Okay, if you think you know what the rule is... More has become clear, but it is not clear in its entirety. So if you think you know, text on through 8168, keyword life.
0: Or you can call 0508 Life FM. But right now, this one is Holvey.

0: That is new music on Life FM, Rooftop from Hulvey, and No Big Deal on Life FM. Going to the moon, I am bringing a hippo, a Neanderthal, and a hyena to the moon.
1: A Neanderthal?
0: Mm-hmm.
1: Not Neanderthal?
0: Neanderthal, Thal, however you want to say it.
1: And I'm guessing, by the way, that there is a silent... Wait, what else can come?
0: And a hyena.
1: Silent H at the beginning of Neanderthal?
0: No, there's not.
1: Really?
0: It starts with an N.
1: What? Ah! Okay. If you've just joined us and you need a quick recap as to what is going on, I've accidentally drawn on the desk because I got angry with my pen just now. It is going to the moon. The game is figure out the common denominator, the rule that binds all these things together. Previously, things beginning with L could come, then things beginning with T. Now, seemingly, things beginning with H and N can come. But why?
0: I'll give you this clue, because I don't know how helpful it's going to be for you, but you need to have your ears pricked up for the entirety of everything that's happening on here. That's all I'm going to say.
1: I'm uniquely placed as an individual to know all that is happening on here. I'm an announcer here at Life
0: FM.
1: Yeah,
0: but are you listening what's happening on here? No, you're not really, are you? You're talking to me off here. You should be listening. That's the clue I'm going to give you. And a reminder, hippo, Neanderthal, and a hyena are coming to the moon now. Get in touch. What do you think the common denominator is? Have you got it?
1: I think so.
0: Oh, that was too good of a clue then.
1: It was a pretty good clue.
0: Well, I just thought
1: I'm a little annoyed at myself.
0: You'll never get it otherwise.
1: Well, yes. Actually, uniquely today...
0: I literally will never get it.
1: Uniquely today, it's more difficult for me to get it because I can't see...
0: You can't see what's playing out.
1: Yeah.
0: Okay, with that in mind, what do you think the common denominator is? What is the rule that means some things can come and others cannot? Get in touch. 0508 Life FM or text 8168 with the keyword life.
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4: 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But number three here, good weather forecast, Suffer Well.
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1: Number two on the U chart, if you'd like to vote for it, lifefm.co.nz or on the free Rima Media app. But right now, we are jetting off to the moon. What are you bringing this time around, Beatty?
2: I'm bringing
1: rocket.
2: You, Rach.
1: Oh, yeah. Thank you.
2: You're welcome. I'm also going to bring an animal of some kind.
1: Okay, yeah.
2: And I'm
1: Anything
2: also going to bring... I'm going to bring a rocket ship on the rocket ship.
1: Okay, rocket ship inception. I like
2: yeah,
1: it.
2: That's
1: yes,
2: right.
1: Yes, and yes, you can bring all of those things. I think you definitely know what the rule is. That song, by the way, from Ray, Arma, and Absolutely. But let's go to the text machine. Charles wants to guess, is it anything to do with double letters?
2: Not this time.
1: No, it is not.
2: Good guess, though, Charles.
1: Sarah has got in touch. She has guessed, well, she's said this. So yesterday, I could take monkeys and Monopoly. Today I can take tamarillos and tarantulas. Tomorrow I can take water wheels and wiggly worms.
2: I think the idea for Sarah was following the days of the week, maybe Monday,
1: Tuesday, Wednesday,
2: Tuesday, etc.
1: That is
2: wiggly
1: a good
2: worms.
1: Guess, but no.
2: She's
1: it
2: close
1: is not.
2: To the right guess, but not bang on.
1: Okay. Would you like to, since, and you know what? I'm quite proud of you right now because no one on the text machine has got this correct. And maybe it is because you can. Well, actually, no, you can't see the log because the computer's broken. But usually you'd be able to see what songs are playing out and when.
2: Yes, and you did give me a pretty big clue, which I cannot lie, I was very appreciative for because I'm not known for being very good at this game. Also, somebody wonders, is it when the letter, is a letter there with the vowels? So if it begins with a vowel, but no, that was a little confusing.
1: No, is it a letter then a vowel? So I think they mean a consonant then a vowel.
2: Oh, right. And that's unfortunately incorrect.
1: No, because an animal can come.
2: Exactly. Anything can come if it begins with the same letter of the artist that recently played the
1: that,
2: most recent song.
1: That played immediately before,
2: yeah,
1: yes.
2: Exactly. The most recent song that played out on Life FM. So we just had Joy from Ray and Arma and Absolutely. So R and A, anything beginning with R and anything beginning with A can come.
1: Yes, and when we had, what was the one that played?
2: Hulvey and...
1: Hulvey. I tried to
2: no
1: make it as obvious as possible. I said, Hulvey.
2: You did,
1: yeah.
2: But
1: I was really enjoying.
2: I think I got really hung up on Neander. What did you say?
1: I've always heard it pronounced Neanderthal.
2: I've never heard it.
1: That's how my science teacher always said it.
2: Really?
1: Yeah.
2: I've always heard it pronounced Neanderthal.
1: It Neanderthal. Is a TH, but I always heard, maybe my teacher had a lisp and I've just...
2: Maybe, and you picked it up.
1: And I picked it up, apparently. Yes, so the rule today, going to the moon, apparently harder than I meant it to be. Anything can come to the moon as long as it starts with the same letter as the artist that just played immediately before.
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0: That was number one.
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2: Right, now, of course, it is time for our weekly historical prayer. This week, we have chosen for you the prayer from St. Nurses the Fourth, the Gracious, with us, 1102 to 1173, and it goes like this. Speaking with you, may my lips be purified. Hearing you, may my ears be sanctified. Looking upon you, may my eyes be enlightened. Receiving you, may my whole being be made holy. May my soul be filled with your Holy Spirit, and may my body become the temple of your dwelling, so that having become wholly yours, I may glorify the Father and the Son and the Holy Spirit now and always and unto the ages of ages. Amen.
1: Amen. Yeah, of course, you being the capital Y-O-U and speaking about God, about Jesus. And I think often we hear this phrase of show me your closest friends and I'll show you what your future looks like, which can definitely has some truth to it. And I think about the fact that, hey, if we want to learn how to have lips that are pure, have ears that are sanctified, then the obvious answer to that is spending time with somebody who is perfect. And that is, of course, Jesus. That is God. And the more time we spend with him, I mean, the Bible says that he is peace itself. Mm. And so if we're looking for peace, then we go to that person who is peace. He is pure. He is sanctified. And so if we need those things in our lives or we want to learn how to do those things better, of course, knowing that we are not perfect, then we need to spend time with the person who exemplifies those things.
2: Yeah, absolutely. And if you want to begin that journey yourself, maybe you really resonate with what Rach just shared and maybe you'd like to pray this prayer to begin that journey, it is up on the Avo Bravo Insta. Just search at the Avo Bravo.
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15: One day, I was with my daughter in the waiting room at the medical center as she was sick and waiting for her turn to see the doctor. As she sat there, she started to loudly sing a worship song. There were a few people around. I wondered if I should tell her to be quiet, but I let her carry on. So there she was, waiting for her health to get better, praising God in the waiting room. Some of us listening today feel like we are in a waiting room, waiting on your miracle. You're waiting to hear from God. You're waiting on provision. Can I encourage you? The best thing you can do is to lift your voice and say, God, I don't understand it all. I don't know when my breakthrough will happen, but I'm going to praise you. Not only will that change your perspective and build your faith, but as we praise God, just like Paul and Silas did in prison, doors open, shackles break, and God makes a way. Praise God in the middle of your waiting room. I'm Ben Cherry, pastor of City Point Church, Auckland.
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1: In this update, the Trade Minister is praising the halo effect of the free trade agreement with India, commonly seen as new agreements form, with positive effects on exports for things as diverse as apples, logs and wool. An orange heavy rain warning has now been lifted for coastal Otago after extreme weather overnight. The system has now moved north with a high-risk red warning beginning soon for Marlborough and North Canterbury from 4pm and overnight. The Green Party says bottom trawling will go if it's in the next government under its rivers and oceans policy. That includes a pledge to overhaul the fishing quota system to preserve an abundance. Meanwhile, Pet Refuge is backing an Act policy which would make it a criminal offence to use pets as coercion in domestic abuse, and to let police take away animals at risk. And that is news.
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1: In sport, an instant World Cup classic between two football powerhouses at one of the sport's most famous cauldrons. England have clung on to beat Mexico 3-2 after 12 minutes of the second half added time at Mexico City's Azteca Stadium. A Jude Bellingham brace and a Harry Kane penalty have proven enough for the English to advance to a quarter-final against Norway. Some intriguing discussions around the All Blacks selection table as they ponder the best approach for week two of the test season. Dave Rennie coach side meet Italy in Wellington on Saturday, the Italians coming to the country after a poor loss to Japan. Assistant coach and selector Neil Barnes says whether to rotate or make minimal changes has been a hot topic with Rennie and Sir Graham Henry. And that is sport. I'm Susie Nordquist.
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3: Taking a quick look at short forecast, Northland, Auckland, Coromandel and Bay of Plenty, showers some heavy and possibly thundery with hail. Gisborne and Hawke's Bay, rain possibly heavy, easing to isolated showers this evening, showers becoming widespread in Gisborne late tomorrow. Waikaroa 2, Manawatu, including the central high country, scattered showers clearing too fine this evening. Whanawhenua to Wellington and Wairarapa, occasional rain, possibly heavy in Wairarapa tomorrow. Nelson, Marlborough and Canterbury, periods of heavy rain, especially for Marlborough, easing in Canterbury tomorrow. Snow possible above 800 metres in South Canterbury until tomorrow. Buller to Fiordland, mainly fine, occasional rain for Buller. Severe gales, southeasterlies in exposed valleys. Otago and Southland, mostly cloudy with a few showers. Rain for Otago, heavy about the coast, easing to drizzle later today.
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5: It is Life FM's Arvo Bravo. Rach and Batty with you on Monday. Coming up next, we want to talk about the most translated books of all time.
3: That's right. Now, reading is one of your favourite pastimes, shall we say. So we'll see how many of these you know and how many maybe that you have.
5: Oh, they're going to be classics, though, read. And I don't read classics.
3: You don't read classics?
5: No, I tried to read one once. I tried to read... Actually, I did read Swiss Family Robinson.
3: Yeah, you made yourself
5: and,
3: get to the end.
5: And I got to the end, and I just kept waiting for it to get better, and it never got better. It was the worst book I have ever read in my life.
3: I have read
5: the unabridged version.
3: Yes, I've read an abridged version.
5: Stay with that version.
3: The Count of Monte Cristo.
5: Oh, okay.
3: Because apparently the unabridged version is just... It's almost impossible to read.
5: Oh, because of what? The language?
3: Not so much the language, just in terms of... The structure of the story is so foreign to us in this day and age. So, yeah.
5: I will say, if you're somebody who doesn't like animals dying, do not read Swiss Family Robinson.
3: Okay.
5: Because the movie of it, it's all sweet and they're riding emus and it's great fun. The book, there's an animal death on just about every single page.
3: Oh, my goodness.
5: For no reason either. And it's also kind of racist.
3: By the way, coming up next, the top 10 most translated books of all time. Non-religious books, so we're not including the Bible in this list. Swiss Family Robinson.
5: Please tell me it's not on that list.
3: The Count of Monte Cristo is not on this list. Also, a little bit later in the hour, we are also going to pray. If you have a request for prayer, you're welcome to get in touch early, 8168, with the keyword life.

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3: Oh, looking forward to seeing you tomorrow. We're going to be chatting to the team from Variety. They've got their winter appeal happening at the moment.
4: 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Well, you shouldn't, because your next travel item is going to be on the show tomorrow morning from 8.
3: 8 o'clock. 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
1: Okay, got a question for you. Get in touch, 8168 with the keyword life. Rach, you're playing as well. What are the most translated books of all time? We are excluding religious texts. So the Bible.
0: Yeah, I was going to say, surely the Bible has to be number one.
1: It's the number one bestseller. It is the most translated book in the world, but it isn't on this list. What do you think is in the top 10, however?
0: Were you meant to exclude number 7, 9, and 10 from because you haven't covered the answers.
1: I have
0: those
1: not.
0: Ones.
1: These ones, I must admit, I thought I'd give away for free. Also because, and you tell me if you know them, but I have never heard of these books before.
0: You haven't heard of Heidi?
1: I haven't.
0: Heidi, that was part of my childhood. This is a classic children's book.
1: I did not know. I apologize.
0: There's a movie.
1: What's it about?
0: As well. It's this girl. Her name is Heidi, funnily enough.
1: Thank you. Good to know.
0: I can't actually remember what happens, but she's in the hills with somebody else who may be her grandfather, or he could just be a random old man. And she likes hanging out with the goats, and she eats a lot of cheese and bread.
1: Okay. Are you just making this up from the top of your head? It just sounds like every word that then follows the other, you don't know what it's going to be. You're like, bread and cheeses.
0: No, that's right. And then she gets sent to the city, and she doesn't know how to be a city girl. And
1: You sound like a crazy person.
0: No, it's because it's one of those books, and I read the book and I watched the movie a lot as a kid. It was one of those ones we had on VHS.
1: Okay.
0: But it was a long time ago, and so I only remember just snippets of it.
1: Okay,
0: look. But it is a classic.
1: Number 10 on the list, if you know it, and if you are going, Rach, what a insane description.
0: No, if you know Heidi,
1: text
0: please
1: on through
0: let
1: and
0: me
1: affirm
0: know.
1: If she is correct or
0: and
1: not, because
0: correct
1: it
0: my
1: sounds
0: mistakes.
1: Just so absurd to me.
0: No, it's a beautiful story.
1: It is the 10th most translated book of all time.
0: Okay. Are we giving away number 9 as well?
1: Well, The Alchemist, I don't know that one either.
0: I've heard of it, but I don't actually know what it's about. But apparently it continues to grow due to philosophical and motivational themes.
1: According to this list, apparently, yes. And then also, number 7, do you know even how to pronounce that? Le Petit
0: Nicolas, I would assume.
1: There you go.
0: The Small Nicholas? Is that what it translates to?
1: Potentially. Again, I don't know this book, number 7 on the list of the most translated of all time, but I thought we got to give away some for free.
0: Okay.
1: I would say the ones near the top, I would be very surprised if you did not know.
0: Okay, what do you think the top 10, and again, we've given away a few of them, top 10 most translated books of all time are? And again, a reminder, we're excluding religious books because they would just be all the top 10.
1: Exactly. So what do you reckon it is? 8168 with the keyword life, or give us a call, 0508 Life FM.
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10: Bible says in Luke that with God, all things are possible. With God, all things are possible. Miracles happen when you believe. If God says something to you, and you specifically, and if you hold on to that promise like Abraham, it's going to happen. It may take time. It may take a trial. It may take trouble. It may take the worst catastrophe in your life like it took Job. But the reality is that when God says something to you, it is going to happen. Miracles happen when you and I believe. Miracles are our lifestyle, our inheritance, our portion. Our God is a miraculous God. Our God is a miracle-working God. He's a waymaker. He's a light in the darkness. And I'm telling you right now, my friend, if God is promising you and your generation something, it's going to happen through you. It's Joshua Singh. I want to help you grow in your faith. 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

0: That is Sikoa. It's Sabbath on Life FM. Rach and Beatty with you on your Arvo Bravo. We are trying to figure out together, or actually you already know, Beatty, what the top 10 most translated books are, excluding religious books.
1: Yeah, the Bible not on this list, just otherwise. It would only be religious text on this list. We know the Bible is the best-selling book in the world. But we're asking the question, what is the top most translated book of all time? I've actually got the top 10. Hopefully you can guess one on this list. Text on through 8168 with the keyword life. We do know number 10 is a book that I hadn't heard of before, but you have.
0: Yeah, Heidi. You had the audacity to say, I've just given you number 10 because you'll never guess it because no one's heard of it. It's called Heidi.
1: I said I hadn't heard of it before. Yeah. I did wonder, though, because... No offense, Rach, but your recounting of the story was very sporadic and very confusing.
0: Well, I couldn't. It was more the vibes that I remembered than the actual story. But I think I did quite a good job because we've got Mary who joins us now. Kia ora, Mary.
2: Kia ora.
0: Now, you, you remember Heidi, right?
2: I was going to say vaguely, but maybe a little bit more than you.
0: Yeah. Well, you've filled in some of the gaps that I, because you did text through, that I had forgotten because I couldn't remember who she went to live with. Or where the story was, and you've said it was in the Swiss Alps and that was her grandfather who was a hermit.
1: Mary, can I ask this question? As you heard Rachel recount, or at least her version of Heidi, were you a little bit like, I've got to text on through to clarify some things here?
2: It was more like, oh, I know what she's talking about.
0: Yeah, exactly.
1: It sounded like it was like an exclusive club kind of thing. Like, if you know, you know. Otherwise, I was just on the outside looking in going... Okay,
0: I knew someone would know. I was like, there's no way that everyone listening is going to be confused. And you also mentioned, because I remembered her going to the city, but I couldn't remember why. But I remembered she went there and it wasn't a great time. But you kind of expanded on that. Why did she go to the city?
2: Yeah, so she got kind of kidnapped by her aunt who'd made a deal with a rich guy to look after his paralyzed daughter.
0: Mm.
2: And Heidi's happy, cheerful attitude and get going actually helped her to walk.
0: Yeah, you know what? It's a great book and it's a great movie.
1: It's probably number 10 on the list for a reason. Yeah. I think I'm going to have to read it. Mary, before we let you go, though.
2: Little Shirley Temple, I think.
1: Mm. Ah.
2: Is it Shirley Temple?
0: I think so. It's quite an old movie, so.
2: It is quite an old movie,
1: Do you think you know any of the other books that could be on this list, by the way, Mary?
2: No idea.
1: None at all.
0: But she knows Heidi.
2: I know Heidi. Yeah.
0: Thank you, Mary. You've validated me. But we're still looking for the other, there's 8 books left that we are still looking for.
1: Well, actually, going to the text machine, Julianne has got in touch to say, is The Little Prince or The Perfume? Perfume? So that may be a misspelling, but The Little Prince is number 1 on the list.
0: Okay, really?
1: I've never heard of this book before either, but translated into 500-plus languages and dialects, it is often considered the most translated non-religious book ever.
0: The Little Prince, that doesn't seem super familiar to me.
1: No, it's short, poetic, philosophical.
0: I definitely haven't heard of it then. I thought it was a fairy tale.
1: Maybe it is, but maybe it has, you know, philosophical undertones or something like that.
0: Yeah, okay. I just want to make a guess, and I don't know if this will be on there or not, because I know it has a long history of being an oral story that was told. The Odyssey.
1: I thought you might guess that, but no, not in the top 10.
0: Okay. And I saw something recently about Christopher Nolan having an Odyssey movie.
1: Yes, he's making a version of The Odyssey.
0: Okay.
1: Yeah, starring Matt Damon, I believe.
0: I wonder if it will be just as confusing as every other movie he's made. Get in touch, though. We want to know, for books, what is the top 10, or can you give us one of the top 10 books that is being translated the most times throughout history, excluding religious texts? You can text 8168 keyword life or call 0508 Life FM.

0: 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Rach and Beatty with you.
1: Okay, the top most translated books of all time. I've got the top 10 list. We do know, number one, thanks to Julianne, is The Little Prince, a book that actually neither of us have heard before.
0: Well, I've heard of it. I don't know what it's about, though.
1: Oh, I hadn't heard of it before, truth be told. But we're still looking for 2, 3, 4, 5, a couple more on the list as well. If you think you know, get in touch, 8168 with the keyword life. Belinda wonders, is The Pilgrim's Progress on the list? No, not on the top 10.
0: Well, I imagine that has been excluded because this is a list of non-religious books.
1: Oh, that's a very good point, actually. Mm, yeah.
0: That is a great book. I have a couple of guesses.
1: Mm-hmm.
0: Is one of them Lord of the Rings or Narnia? Any of the Narnia books?
1: No.
0: Really?
1: But
0: Harry Potter.
1: Yes. Okay, so Harry Potter and the Philosopher's Stone is number 5. But number 6, Rach, not The Lord of the Rings, but
0: The Hobbit.
1: Yes, exactly, yes. The Hobbit from J.R. Tolkien.
0: Oh, okay, that's good.
1: Number 6 on the list. Well done.
0: I'm surprised that The Hobbit is on there, but The Lord of the Rings isn't.
1: The Hobbit is,
0: I guess you only have to commit to one book.
1: It is a more, not palatable.
0: Well, you can read it as a younger person.
1: Exactly, yeah. It's an easier read, and so it might be an easier entry point for a lot of people. Hence, yeah, number 6 as one of the most translated books of all time.
0: Pride and Prejudice.
1: No.
0: Or anything by Jane Austen.
1: Not on the list.
0: Oh. Emily Bronte.
1: The author, or is that a book title?
0: That's a great question. Don't ask me that. I'm guessing that's not on the list. I think that's the book title, but I could be wrong. Are these all fiction books?
1: No, because number 8, and I guess you could potentially say that this is a religious book, but it is included. Number 8 on the list is The Diary of a Young Girl from Anne Frank.
0: Wait, how is that a religious book?
1: Well, she herself is a Christian, so whether or not that is...
0: But that doesn't make it a... yes, everybody should read that book, The Diary of a Young Girl.
1: I have read that book.
0: Yeah. Okay, there are a couple other texts that have come through. Someone wants to know any Jules Verne books on there, specifically Around the World in 80 Days.
1: No.
0: Journey to the Centre of the Earth.
1: No.
0: Oh, okay. Charles Dickens, A Christmas Carol?
1: No, not what we're looking for.
0: Can we have a clue for number 2 and 3?
1: Number 2 is, I didn't know that this was a book, but actually it makes a lot of sense. In fact, of course it's a book, but I only know it from the movie. It's a Disney movie, not a Disney princess movie. Number 3 is also a Disney movie. Number 4 is actually...
0: Dr. Seuss, someone's guessing?
1: No, not Dr. Seuss. Number 4 is more of a graphic novel.
0: I don't know.
1: This person has been to the moon. This person has been...
0: this is a kid's book, I'm guessing.
1: Young adults, maybe. Adult book.
0: Young adults.
1: Has a friend who's a captain, who's a sea captain.
0: Tintin.
1: Tintin!
0: The Adventures of Tintin. And he has the dog Snowy.
1: Yes.
0: Is that a young adults book? I would say that's a kid's book.
1: You reckon?
0: Well, I think all ages would love it. Okay, so
1: number 4,
0: that's number
1: on the
0: 4.
1: List. Yeah, The Adventures of Tintin.
0: Okay, so looking for number 2 and number 3.
1: Mm-hmm.
0: Are any of the rest of them fairy tales?
1: Well, both of those, yes, and they're both Disney movies, or they have Disney movie versions.
0: Is it any of the princess ones?
1: This
0: is a lot of them.
1: No, not actually. No, to exclude most likely, I'd say you could count number 3, but I don't. She's not really a princess, so. I wouldn't think
0: the
1: of Pauper
0: from Princess and the Pauper.
1: No. Begins with an A.
0: Alice in Wonderland.
1: Alice in Wonderland.
0: That was
1: Lewis
0: my
1: Carroll.
0: Favorite book and
1: number 3.
0: The original movie as a kid, the cartoon one. Okay, so we're just missing number 2, right?
1: Yeah. This one I thought would be the one that stumps you. One of
0: Italian
1: the Outlander
0: origin.
1: Books.
0: It's got to be. Wait, one of the what?
1: This is a text that came through. One of the Outlander books. No, not on the list.
0: Number 2 has to be Pinocchio.
1: Number 2 is Pinocchio.
0: You know how I know that? Because you've put here that's Italian origin but became internationally dominant.
1: Yes,
0: Everyone knows Pinocchio.
1: Yeah, Pinocchio apparently. I would not have guessed that. The second most translated book of all time.
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0: And Stan Brimner's Fly Away on Life FM. Hey, coming up very shortly, we are going to be praying, as always. So if you do have a prayer request, you can get in touch early.
1: Yeah, we're going to be praying a little bit early as well due to the fact that we've got something important to tell you about. But of course, we still want to make that space for prayer. So that is happening next. If you want to text on through with your prayer request, 8168 with the keyword life, or head to the prayer wall, lifefm.co.nz.

0: It's Hannah Kerr, as I am on Life FM. Rach and Beatty with you, and as always, we do want to make some space to pray for you.
1: Hey, get in touch anytime, by the way, 8168 with the keyword life, or of course the prayer wall, lifefm.co.nz. Somebody texted on through, though, a little bit earlier to say, please pray for my daughter travelling to work each day with her two little boys. I wonder if this is because of the school holidays. So, Lord, we pray for this mother as she seeks to be a good mother, as she goes about her day with these two little boys with her, maybe a change of routine, that things would be smooth, that they would be as easy as possible, Lord. And we pray for all parents over the school holidays that, you know, there is a slight disruption to routine, which can be a bit of a big deal for kids. So we just pray for comfort, for ease, Lord, for the school holidays as they unfold, that they would be a joyous time, a time spent together as families, Lord, and it would be as smooth as possible, shall we say, in your mighty name. Amen.
0: Amen. Also want to pray over the weather for those of us who are listening in from Otago, from further south. You may be aware also, regardless, that there has been some flooding there. So, Lord, we just bring the situation before you now, Father. We pray for anyone affected by this, anyone who's got leaks or flooding or anything of that sort, Lord. We pray that that would... that would be resolved, Lord. We pray that you would keep people safe in this weather, that you would keep people safe as they travel, because it is the school holidays, as they go about their day, Lord, that you would keep people safe. And we know that you are a God who can control the weather, Lord. So we ask that you keep everyone as this weather moves across the country. In Jesus' name, amen.
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11: Matthew, as in the Gospel of, was a Jewish tax collector. He was considered a traitor because he worked for the Romans, taking his fellow Jews' money on behalf of their oppressors. When we look at Luke chapter 18, verse 13, we get an idea of how tax collectors might have felt about themselves, especially in relation to God. Matthew was totally hated, but miraculously and beautifully, Jesus chose Matthew. And Matthew was brave enough to say, okay, I'll follow you in your plan, in spite of whatever he felt about himself or what others thought. If we took any God opportunities that turned up yesterday, then we may have picked up that following God's plans can be pretty nerve-wracking. One of the scary things about living a life full of godly action and choices is what others might think or do or say. We're human. Other people's reactions do affect us, so it's not unusual to feel nervous. But it is always worth it to push past perceptions, whether that's our own or others. When our fear of other people's perceptions make us consider not following God's plan, He can help us get past that. Through Jesus, we are capable and equipped to fulfill a calendar full of possibilities. God always has a heavenly reason for His plans, so He'll make it possible and entirely worthwhile. So what now? Think of an opportunity that you missed in the past. No guilty feelings though, we've all been there. Can you find a chance to do something similar today and go for it this time?
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1: Now, coming up next, just as we get to the top of the 5 o'clock hour, we will have the next item you need to pack in your bag for your opportunity to win the adventure of a lifetime, a fully guided tour of Sri Lanka worth over $8,000.
0: Yeah, there are a whole bunch of different items that you will be packing in your bags. And every item that you get, and again, it will only be happening once, that is counted as an entry to get into this particular $8,000 Sri Lanka tour.
1: That is right. Thanks to the travellers. So every day, 8 a.m., 1 a.m., 1 p.m.
0: 1 a.m. for the real keen people.
1: I mean, look, hey, more opportunities to win.
0: No,
1: sorry.
0: Just to clarify, don't wake up until 1 a.m.
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0: I mean, you can if you want, but yeah. I just would hate for someone to set their alarm for 12:59.
1: 8 a.m., 1 p.m. and 5 p.m., which of course is just around the corner, and that gives you three opportunities for three entries each day. But of course, you need the item. You need to know what it is you are packing in your bag. And we've got your next item coming up next.

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1: Oh, looking forward to seeing you tomorrow. We're going to be chatting to the team from Variety. They've got their winter appeal happening at the moment.
2: Oh, man, have you packed your bags yet? Well, you shouldn't, because your next travel item is going to be on the show tomorrow morning from 8.
1: 8 o'clock. You've got to listen in close, and we could be sending you to Sri Lanka. This is exciting, man. Head to the website for all the details.
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5: In this update, China is flexing its muscles, telling our government it will test fire a missile in the South Pacific within the next 24 hours. Our newsroom understands China warned the beehive today. An Australian media reports the test is for a nuclear-capable missile with a dummy warhead. Heavy rain is forecast for Marlborough and North Canterbury until Wednesday morning, under a red heavy rain warning with thunderstorms also possible. Met Service says Kaikoura will get the heaviest falls, up to 300.

0: rights of those calling for a stop to referee abuse. Wellington Rugby could be forced to cancel all club games this weekend after referees withdrew their services following mounting cases of verbal abuse.
1: It's not acceptable at any level. At the end of the day, they're going to make mistakes. So are we. And so, you know, people have got to get off their backs. We can't play the game without them. Control what you can control and let those people do their job.
0: England's coach is beaming with pride after they prevailed in a Football World Cup Classic. The Three Lions have pipped Mexico 3-2 in Mexico City, surviving a red card, a raucous home crowd, and 12 minutes of added time to advance to the quarterfinals. England will play Norway on Sunday for a place in the last four. And that is sport. I'm Susie Nordquist.
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4: Taking a quick look at short forecast. Northland, Auckland, Coromandel and Bay of Plenty. Showers some heavy and possibly thundery with hail. Gisborne and Hawke's Bay. Rain possibly heavy, easing to isolated showers this evening. Showers becoming widespread in Gisborne late tomorrow. Waikaroa 2, Manawatu, including the central high country. Scattered showers clearing to fine this evening. Honowhenua to Wellington and Wairarapa. Occasional rain, possibly heavy in Wairarapa tomorrow. Nelson, Marlborough and Canterbury. Periods of heavy rain, especially for Marlborough, easing in Canterbury tomorrow. Snow possible above 800 metres in South Canterbury until tomorrow. Buller 2 Fiordland, mainly fine, occasional rain for Buller. Severe gales, southeasterlies in exposed valleys. Otago and Southland, mostly cloudy with a few showers. Rain for Otago, heavy about the coast, easing to drizzle later today.
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0: That is Brandon Lake, Nick Jonas, the author on Life FM. Rach and Beatty with you on a Monday. And hey, coming up this Friday, the 10th of July, it is Matariki.
1: Yeah, weekend where we're celebrating the people who have shone brightly in our lives, potentially remembering those who have passed and the effect that they've had on our lives. And we've got an opportunity for you to do something pretty cool in
0: amazing
1: their honour. I mean, apparently amazing. Well, not just pretty cool.
0: Look, dare I say it? Amaze, amaze, amaze. This is...
1: You'd quite like this.
0: I would love this. Unfortunately, not for me to win, but for you to be a part of, because if you have somebody who you would like to, whether they're somebody who's passed on or somebody who you would just like to honour as they're still alive, there is an opportunity for you and two other lucky listeners to be able to dedicate an actual star, a real-life God-created star, to a special person.
1: That is right. So text on through 8168 with the keyword life and tell us about that person. Tell us how they've impacted you. Maybe they've impacted your faith. Maybe they've encouraged you through a hard season. Maybe they've just been there for you when things have not been the best. Whatever it is, text on through 8168 with the keyword life and listen to the Morning Wake Up on Tuesday. Well, Wednesday, Thursday,
0: well,
1: of course.
0: Well, listen all the time.
1: Yes, but they will let you know if you have been the fortunate person who has adopted a star.
0: Yeah, this is the Adopt a Star program where I will say you won't be able to see the star with the naked eye, but it will come with tickets to be able to actually go and see this through a telescope, which you have looked through, Beatty, and I'm
1: That's
0: quite
1: right.
0: jealous of that because it books out very, very fast, the Zeiss telescope at the Auckland Star Dome.
1: Yeah, so if you're in the area, you will be able to go along for free, but text on through about that person, 8168 with the keyword life. We also discussed, Rach, that, of course, you don't get to officially rename the star.
0: I mean, legally, you don't have any rights to the star because nobody has any rights to celestial bodies.
1: Exactly. But, of course, you'll probably want to give the star a nickname. Mm. You know, you could call it, or you could name it on behalf or nickname it on behalf of the person who you, of course, won it for. Or you could even just come up with an original name if you so chose.
0: Yeah, you could come up with a
1: Starry.
0: Name that... I mean, that's...
1: It's a little lame.
0: It's a little lame, but I didn't want to say it. You said it. You can come up with whatever name you like.
1: Yeah.
0: I would think long and hard about it. Mm. Or I think actually a really great thing is what you mentioned, if you want to name it after somebody. Of course, we all saw, I think most of us saw, the moment that a crater on the moon was named Carol in honour of one of the
1: That's
0: Artemis
1: right.
0: mission astronauts' late wife. And that was a beautiful moment. You could do something similar with your star.
1: And we also want to ask you this question out the back of that. What or who, was it a crater or not, what or who were you named after?
0: Or was named after you.
1: Oh, there you go.
0: Yeah, that's cool.
1: What or who were you named after or has been named after you? That is the question now on the Arvo Bravo. So feel free to call on through 0508 Life FM or text 8168 keyword life.
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10: 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I'm Reuben Munn from Shore Community Church. 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

0: That is Forrest Frank and the Figs Lemonade on Life FM. Rach and Beatty with you.
1: We're asking this question this evening. How or who were you named after? Or, of course, what were you named after? It could have been an object as well. What or who were you named after? Get in touch, 8168 with the keyword life. We go to the phones as Sarah joins us now. Hi, Sarah.
2: Hi, Maddie.
1: Okay, who were you named after? I believe it was your great-grandmother, correct?
2: Yes, my great-grandmother on my mum's side, it was her dad's mum, Sarah.
1: But I also understand there's a difference in personality between you and your great-grandmother.
2: Yes, yeah. So my mum had always mentioned her as quite just a harsh sort of person. And so I asked her, well, why did you name me after her then? She's like, no, you're not named after her. You've just got the same name as her, which I've just always found very odd.
1: Do you think it's too odd of a coincidence, Sarah?
2: Yeah, yeah.
3: Well, because usually if there's somebody that you find difficult or that you don't necessarily get along with, you then start to not like that name.
1: Yeah, you normally become sour
2: on
1: the name.
3: I mean, Sarah's a great name.
2: What I always came to as well is, why would you name someone after you have, quite an affronting relationship with?
3: Interesting. Maybe she was just better than all of us at separating the person from the
1: name.
3: Yeah,
1: she was just like, but Sarah, regardless, is a beautiful
3: name. And it is a great name. It's also a biblical name.
1: It is indeed. I also believe you have some other stories in terms of people being named after either individuals or things, Sarah.
2: Yes. My daughter, she's Stevie Lee Marlene, and all three of her names are after family. So my granddad is Stephen, so we got Stevie, and then the Lee, because her name's hyphenated, that's her grandmother's and auntie's middle name, and Marlene's my nana's middle name.
1: Oh, wow.
3: That's beautiful.
1: That is so cool. So she's got a whole bunch of heritage in her name as she looks back.
2: Yeah.
1: Does she ever get full name, though, and does she know then she's in trouble?
2: I don't personally do that for her.
3: You don't want her to grow up to not like the name because it means she's in trouble.
1: Yes, exactly. That's a very good point.
3: Oh, that's
2: she
3: wonderful.
2: She knows she's named after these people as well, but she asked me why one day, and I said because they're all people that have a positive influence in your life and people that I've looked up to throughout my life. And she was like, but none of them, like, I don't have my own name.
1: Ooh, which interesting.
2: She's only 8, so, which I hadn't thought of with coming up with her name, obviously.
3: Yeah, I had never thought of that either, actually, because my name was just, I guess, chosen. I wasn't named after anyone in particular, so I think of it as like, oh, that's so cool that my name was...
1: I've adopted this name, which is...
3: But that there is something to... I guess what your daughter's talking about as well.
1: And then also your daughter's story is very much in stark contrast to your story, Sarah, where she's named after all of these amazing people and then you go, well, but I'm still confused about my name.
3: Names, they're confusing things.
1: They are indeed. Hey, look, I'm called Beatty, so, I mean, that's just confusing on its own.
3: Which is your surname. Mm. And I actually forget that it's your surname.
1: Sometimes
3: I write Beatty as your first name and then I get to your surname and I go, oh, no.
1: It's Beatty,
3: Beatty.

0: That is new music on Life FM. Glory, Glory is the name of the track. Rach and Beatty with you. And we want to know what your name or who you were named after or who was named after you.
1: Let's go to the phones because Tammy joins us now. Hi, Tammy. How are you?
2: Good afternoon. I'm good, thank you.
1: Glad to hear it. Now, Tammy is a fairly unique name. Who or what were you named after?
2: So my mum named me after a movie that is called Tammy and the Bachelor. It was produced in 1957 and it starred Debbie Reynolds.
0: Yeah, we've just found, because apologies, Tammy, but neither Beatty nor myself knew of this movie or song. I think it came out a bit before we were born. But
2: definitely.
0: We have found the song. Is it this one? My heart beats so joyfully. I must say, Tammy is quite good looking in this movie. So there you go. That's quite nice that you've been named after her.
1: And of course, we know, I mean, Tammy, we've never seen you before. We've only heard your beautiful voice. But we know, of course, that translates. It must
2: Funny
1: do.
2: Enough, I was just saying that to my daughter. You would probably be surprised if you met me in person.
0: Oh, no.
2: I'm a black woman with a picture on my chin.
0: That is wonderful, Tammy. You don't probably look like Tammy from this movie, but I think you're still very beautiful.
2: Okay.
3: The
2: intrepid
3: explorer creeps forward to capture the perfect picture of the usually elusive kiwi bird. They take a step, then an unknown sound ruins the moment. No kiwi, no picture.
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0: That is The Afters, New Day, New Life on Life FM. You got Rach and Batty with you on your Arvo Bravo. Now, we talked about reading earlier in the show, something that I love and enjoy. And now we're going to talk about something that you love and enjoy.
1: Yeah, I play netball at least once a week, sometimes multiple times a week. In fact, last Monday, I had 3 games in a row. I do enjoy.
0: Well, in one day?
1: Yeah.
0: Oh, back to back. So I will say for a start, I don't think that what I'm about to bring to you on the show would have been relevant. Well, I think in the time that these rules were a thing, it was probably no men playing netball.
1: Ah, interesting.
0: Because it is, for whatever reason, seen as more of a female sport.
1: Yeah, it is. I would say, yeah, because I play social indoor netball and it's usually mixed. It's a lot of fun, but also the rules are a little bit different to traditional.
0: Oh, I did not know
1: full
0: that.
1: Full court netball, because there's no wing A.
0: You're speaking a foreign language to me.
1: Really?
0: I quite famously have always hated netball.
1: Because you were.
0: Because no one ever taught me how to play.
1: You were excluded.
0: No, it's not that I was excluded. It was just that I spent the whole time running around the court getting yelled at that I was in the wrong place. But no one ever stopped to tell me where to go.
1: Stand aside.
0: Yep. But here's what I want to do.
1: Stand aside.
0: Here's what I want to do.
1: Contact.
0: You're
1: sorry,
0: done.
1: I'm done.
0: You're giving me just flashbacks.
1: PTSD.
0: These are some rules. While some of them are real, some of them may not be.
1: Okay, so these are old netball rules, apparently.
0: Yeah, this is from a women's sports magazine of a bygone period, and I assume this would have been when netball was just all women. I want you to tell me whether you think this is a real rule or not, and they get a bit progressively weirder. So, first one. This one's actually quite normal. I don't think we still do this. You can confirm or deny. The game will commence when the referee waves a white handkerchief.
1: I'm going to guess real because you said we don't still do this.
0: Yeah, so that one is a real rule.
1: Yep. I can say, well, at least when I play indoors,
0: no one's waving a white handkerchief.
1: There's no white hankies.
0: Okay. What about this one? The opposing teams will walk towards each other in a ladylike manner and inquire after each other's health.
1: No, surely not.
0: That's a real rule.
1: No!
0: That is a real rule.
1: Hey,
0: How are you feeling?
1: Yeah, how you doing?
0: Okay. The young ladies will put on gloves so as not to dirty their hands on the ball.
1: Fake.
0: That's real. That's a real rule.
1: No way!
0: You had to wear gloves. Okay, what about this one?
1: I would say this actually, just quickly. Sometimes at the netball I play, you do have to wear gloves.
0: Because of dirtying your hands on the ball?
1: No, because particularly if your nails are to a length the referee will always check the length of your nails, and if they're too long, you have to put on the gloves. It's health and safety, so you don't scratch
0: somebody. I do think that's probably
1: somebody.
0: A good rule. Yeah. Just cut your fingernails.
1: Well, they actually have nail clippers
0: that
1: at
0: kind
1: netball.
0: Of, is there just
1: it's a little
0: nails
1: gross, isn't
0: all
1: it?
0: Over the floor?
1: No, there's a bin, of course, Rachel.
0: Okay. What about this one? You will gently throw the ball to your friends.
1: I'm guessing now, because none of them have been fake, it's real.
0: It's a real rule. Ladies pushing, running, or scrambling will be sent off the field in disgrace.
1: How? A lady would never scramble, would she, Rach?
0: Not only that, but running and pushing? Do you think that is a real rule?
1: I'm guessing so.
0: That's a real rule. No running. You couldn't run in whenever this was 19.
1: I would tell you this. I have broken all of these rules, and I think every lady that I've played netball with has broken all of these rules.
0: Yeah, well, if you didn't break one of these rules, then how are you going to play? I'll give you a clue. It's not a clue. I'll just tell you.
1: I think I've picked up on this, Rach, that they're all real.
0: When a goal is scored, there will be absolutely none, hysterical shouting, but the opposing captain will curtsy to the scorer.
1: No, they...
0: Yes, they will.
1: Shut up.
0: They will. How humiliating. An interval of 30 minutes will take place while tea is served in the pavilion. This may be prolonged if any girl is fatigued. At the end of the game, a taxi should be ordered for any girl who is tired. Wonder whether they had to pay for it or not. And the final rule, the next day, the young lady should be given a day's holiday to recover from the exertion.
1: Okay. So I've got netball tonight.
0: Oh, so you get a... No, but you're not a young lady, are you?
1: No, but do you think if I score, if I shoot and I score, I should hoot and holler really loud, make a scene, but then...
0: I think you do that anyway.
1: This is probably true. Honestly, if I score, I do that because I am not a great shooter. I typically play defense. But do you also think, should I test it out? Should I give a nice little curtsy?
0: No, it's the person... It's the captain of the opposing team.
1: Oh, well, there you go. If I'm in defense, if they score...
0: No, but are you the captain?
1: Probably not.
0: What do you mean probably
1: not?
0: Well,
1: we don't really have captains. There's not a chosen captain.
0: What? Well, why does this say the captain then?
1: Because, Rach, why does it say that you curtsy to the person if they score? There's a lot of questions here.
2: You know what? All right, that's it. Pack your bags and go.
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0: That is Tasha Layton, Claire Leslie on Life FM, Rach and Beatty with you on your Arvo Bravo. Another reminder that if you would like to enter our 2027 calendar competition, you still have time to do that. There are two different categories, and also a reminder, you'll be going up against Beatty and myself undercover. Yeah. You've got landscapes of New Zealand. I've got flora and fauna.
1: By the way, to enter your photo, lifefm.co.nz. How is the flora and fauna category going, Rach?
0: Well, I did go birding yesterday. I went to Tawhiri Nui and I saw a lot of birds. However...
1: Okay, yeah, I was going to say, you saw a lot of birds.
0: I saw a lot of birds with my own eyes. I did get a lot of pictures. However, I would say most of them are just like a fraction blurry, which is quite annoying.
1: Just a fraction, though.
0: Well, enough that you're like, there's something not quite right about that photo. What I will say is that one of the hardest things to do is take photos of little flying flitty things in the dark forest. So yes, the answer is I didn't get any good photos. None that I'm like really happy with. Like, you can decipher what the bird is, and I'm happy with that at this point.
1: None that you think are going to be good enough for the 2027 Rima Media Calendar.
0: Well, there are also birds that I'm like, I'm happy that I took a photo that I can identify that is a bird, because that bird is so hard to photograph. No, genuinely.
1: Oh, right, okay, hold on. The way you said that made it seem like the photos were so bad that you're like... Oh, no, I can tell that it is a bird of some kind.
0: No, like you can identify the species.
1: Yeah, right.
0: They're so hard to photograph. And if you're a birder at all, if you're not, this means nothing to you. But I'm talking about like riflemen and whiteheads. And I would also say if you want to Google either of those birds, you need to put bird after.
1: Yeah, yeah.
0: Before you put
1: or
0: it
1: you'll get
0: Google.
1: People with guns or
0: and
1: pimples.
0: Which I have accidentally seen. But the highlight for me, and again, I took a kind of a blurry photo of this. But this was a highlight because I had sort of taken one of my friends who doesn't have a camera, but she downloaded the app that tells you what bird it is. And I took her on a bird tour. I said, you're my first customer. So excited that you're coming. Let's go on a bird tour. And she was a great sport because usually if you go birding with someone who doesn't have a camera, they don't care. They're like, I can't be bothered.
1: It's not really...
0: It's not fun for anyone else if they don't care about birds. But she is getting into birds and I saw in the distance... what looks like a bit of a chunky pukeko. And I said, because there's pukeko everywhere, like all around you, just so many. It's like, it's actually a bit too many, guys, please. and I saw in the distance, I was like, that is a takahe. And it was so far away, I couldn't really see. And I'm not even making this up. Something in my gut was like, that is a takahe. And I genuinely, as I was driving there, had been praying and been like, God, I know that you care about the little things. I would love to see a takahe today. And I saw this thing in the distance. I was like, that is a takahe. Something in me just told me it was. And I ran sort of hunched like through the long grass with my camera looking like an absolute idiot. And I saw two of them and I was like quietly screaming back at my friends who had come with me.
1: Quietly screaming.
0: Because I didn't want to frighten the bird away. Because they had been saying to me, oh, don't bother. It's just a pukeko. It's a pukeko. And I got there and I was like, guys, it's a takahe. I took a very blurry photo of it. And it was a great moment. Mm. And I don't even care if I sound like a bit of an idiot. But it was such a beautiful moment because for those who don't know, those birds were considered extinct for a long time. Mm. There is something beautiful about looking a bird in the eyes that was once believed to be extinct and saying, I see you.
1: I see you.
0: Takahe. Beautiful.
1: But.
0: The photo, blurry as anything.
1: Yeah.
0: Not going to be in the calendar.
1: Mm. So the adventure still continues.
0: The adventure still continues, which just means that I have even more reason to go back again and get another photo. Maybe I'll see a kiwi this time.
1: Well, maybe. And look, I doubt it, but maybe.
0: Well,
1: but
0: if I stay up there long enough until it gets dark, I might see a kiwi.
1: Maybe. If you want to enter our photo competition for the 2027 Rima Media Calendar, there is a $50 voucher up for grabs if your photo is chosen. Lifefm.co.nz. Then

0: that quickly fled in a stolen Nissan Tita. A road safety advocate says Auckland's highway upgrade should roll out nationwide. Regional medium barriers should all be swapped out by this month, but elsewhere older systems are only switched at need or when funding allows. And that's news.
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0: In sport, early Monday morning celebrations in England as their Football World Cup dream continues. They're through to the quarterfinals after holding on for a 3-2 win over Mexico in Mexico City in a breathless and drama-filled clash. After scoring twice in 2 minutes in the first half, striker Jude Bellingham has been asked if he had a message for the fans back in England.
2: Have another shot and text your bosses to say you're not coming in tomorrow. That's about it.
0: All Blacks assistant coach Neil Barnes is expecting his former side will travel to Wellington this week, stewing on a woeful defeat. Italy were humbled 27-10 by Japan in the weekend's opening round of the nation's championship in Tokyo. And that is sport. I'm Susie Nordquist.
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5: Taking a quick look at short forecast, Northland, Auckland, Coromandel and Bay of Plenty, showers some heavy and possibly thundery with hail. Gisborne and Hawke's Bay, rain possibly heavy, easing to isolated showers this evening, showers becoming widespread in Gisborne late tomorrow. Waikaroa to Manawatu, including the central high country, scattered showers clearing too fine this evening. Whanawhenua to Wellington and Wairarapa, occasional rain, possibly heavy in Wairarapa tomorrow. Nelson, Marlborough and Canterbury, periods of heavy rain, especially for Marlborough, easing in Canterbury tomorrow. Snow possible above 800 metres in South Canterbury until tomorrow. Buller to Fiordland, mainly fine, occasional rain for Buller. Severe gales, southeasterlies in exposed valleys. Otago and Southland, mostly cloudy with a few showers. Rain for Otago, heavy about the coast, easing to drizzle later today.
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7: No, it's actually not very funny. 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
8: every
7: funny,
8: single day.
7: It's funny as in like,
8: feel-good
7: oh,
8: Friday
7: funny.
8: Fun fact.
7: That's a bit funny.
8: On a Monday or a Tuesday, of course, today, Monday, blah, blah, blah. A little bit funny, she says.
7: Funny
8: not
7: isn't...
8: Not fun, though.
7: Well, it depends on who you are and what your interests are. We're going to talk about foxes, and you know how some animals mate for life and some don't?
8: Yeah.
7: We're going to talk about what happens when a female fox dies as opposed to when a male fox dies. It's different protocols for that. We're going to talk about it next. Feel good Friday.
8: No. You can't say feel good. You've
7: on a
8: soiled this segment.
7: No, I'm not going to talk about foxes dying. I'm just going to talk about what happens after. And they probably lived a long, happy life first.
8: Attempting to bring your feel good Friday goodness to your Monday with the feel good Friday fun fact apparently coming up next.

0: 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It is time for your Feel Good Friday Fun Fact on a Monday.
1: Hoping, praying, pleading, Lord please. Trying to bring that Feel Good Friday goodness to your Monday with a Feel Good Friday Fun Fact. However, I am a little bit skeptical, but Rach, the floor is yours. Take it away.
0: I want to talk about foxes. And it has been a thought for a long time that foxes mate for life, that if one of their partner dies, they will not, I was going to say remarry, but that's not, I mean, foxes don't get married, do they?
1: I went to a fox ceremony over the weekend. It was beautiful.
0: They won't find another partner. However, they've recently discovered that this is not entirely true, because it actually depends on which one passes away. If a female fox dies, her mate will stay single for the rest of time. The male fox will say, nope, I had my one true love and that was enough for me. But a widowed female fox will immediately begin looking for a new partner the moment. This is...
1: The moment?
0: Well, I don't know. This is what it says. Immediately begin looking for a new mate. And I do think that's quite interesting. I do wonder why that is. I mean, there must be some sort of reason, scientific reason. But yeah, that because they were looking at the wrong partner, they were always looking... And this, by the way, is actually... quite unfun. The fact that for
1: you were
0: so
1: doing
0: long,
1: so well.
0: No. Let me just tell you this other fact.
1: I know this fact as well.
0: The fact that for so long, researchers and scientists have only looked at the male animal and not the female. Even in animals, the females are sort of left to the side. And so they didn't know this until they actually started looking at female foxes and then thought, hang on a second. Her partner just died yesterday.
1: Why is she out there
0: getting another fox? I really hope no one just tuned in right now. It's about actual foxes, by the way. That's your Feel Good Friday Fun Fact on a Monday.
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9: Today we're looking at Psalm 43. It's a short psalm, but it's full of honesty. The kind of honesty that makes the Psalms so relatable. Here is how it begins.
10: Vindicate me, my God, and plead my cause against an unfaithful nation. Rescue me from those who are deceitful and wicked.
9: Psalm 43, verse 1 from the NIV. That opening verse is not exactly cheerful, and the rest of the psalm continues with the same raw, unfiltered tone. The writer talks about feeling rejected, overwhelmed, and oppressed by the enemy. Life is clearly hard for the psalmist. They're not pretending everything is fine. They're not putting on a brave face. They're telling God the truth about how they feel. And that's one of the reasons I love the Psalms. They're not glossy or polished. They don't try to sell us a picture of life with God that's all sunshine and smooth sailing. They're earthy. They're honest. They reflect the real world, a world where people suffer, where things go wrong, where we feel downcast and disturbed. The Psalms give us permission to bring all of that to God without pretending. But Psalm 43 doesn't end where it begins. After talking about the pain and the struggle, the psalmist finishes with these words.
10: Why, my soul, are you downcast? Why so disturbed within me? Put your hope in God, for I will yet praise him, my Saviour and my God.
9: So the psalm starts with pain, but it ends with praise. The writer of the psalm doesn't deny their problems, they name them honestly, but they also choose to lift their eyes to God. They choose hope. They choose trust. They choose to praise the one who is their Saviour and their God. And I think that's a pattern we can follow. When life is hard, we don't have to sugarcoat things. We can be honest with the Lord about our struggles, our fears, and our disappointments. But we don't have to stay there. Like the psalmist, we can turn our hearts towards hope. We can remind ourselves of who God is. We can choose to praise him even before the circumstances change. So whatever you're facing today, remember the pattern of Psalm 43. Start with pain, but end with praise.
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0: That is Stephen Malcolm, yes, on Life FM. You got Rach and Batty with you just around the corner from some news you might have missed.
1: Rach, have you ever been to Disneyland?
0: I have not, no.
1: Do you want to go?
0: I think so. I
1: said some reservation.
0: No, I do want to go. I assume it's a lot better than our one theme park in
1: New Zealand. Yeah, I mean, look, let's not bag on Rainbow's Inn.
0: Stop saying the name. Look, we're going to get sued now.
1: Everybody knows. I used to work there, of course.
0: Yeah, that just makes it worse.
1: It's very different. Let's not say... Well, let's just move on from that.
0: I think the reason I have reservation is because I worry that it's been hyped up too much to me, so that when I go there and I don't have an amazing time, I'll be a bit disappointed because, you know, they call it the happiest place on earth.
1: Right,
0: what if
1: exactly,
0: I go there and it's I'm not feeling happy?
1: Are you a Disney adult?
0: No.
1: Okay.
0: I know of Disney adults, though.
1: Yeah.
0: And the clubs they have, almost like, I don't want to say gangs, but it kind of is.
1: Look, it's...
0: It's intense.
1: It's a thing. We're going to talk about Disneyland because it is supposedly the happiest place on earth, and people continue to go. In fact, recently they just marked a milestone. I'll tell you all about it coming up next in some news you might have missed.

0: That is brand new from Seth Schlatter on Life FM. But time now for some news you might have missed.
1: Disneyland, the happiest place on earth, apparently, has just recently celebrated its 1 billionth person to ever visit the park. It was an 11-year-old boy from Arizona, his name Andres. He and his family, they took a photo with Mickey Mouse, Donald Duck, Minnie Mouse. They have also got a sign saying that there is now 1 billion people. Well, they say this, the population of Disneyland is 1 billion, which I think is a little bit of false advertising. Because also, I'd never want to go to Disneyland if there's 1 billion people there.
0: I think they mean that once you go to Disneyland, you become an honorary member
1: for
0: of
1: life,
0: Disneyland.
1: I suppose.
0: Yeah, whether you like it or not. This is what confuses me, though. This is a quote from the article. An 11-year-old boy from Arizona who is visiting Disneyland to celebrate his 8th birthday.
1: You're right. I just see.
0: Did he, like, the only thing I can imagine is that maybe when you turn 8, you get to have a really big birthday, and for whatever reason, his was postponed, maybe because of COVID.
1: Yeah, maybe. Maybe they were saving up because, of course, it's not exactly
0: it's not cheap
1: to go to Disneyland. So maybe, hey, we're going to go to Disneyland. That was the announcement on his 8th birthday.
0: But you've got to wait until you're 11.
1: Wow. Because it does say in the headline, you're right. I missed that moment. 8-year-old. Is the billionth person to visit.
0: He wouldn't have been 8, he would have been 11. I'm a bit confused by that. But either way, I think.
1: Now all the numbers are in question, though, in this article.
0: Yeah, was he
1: really
0: the billionth?
1: Yeah.
0: Or was he the billionth? What's one shy of 1 billion?
1: Oh, what?
0: 999 million.
1: 99. Lots of nines.
0: So many nines, but not 1 billion. No, I think we have to say it probably was 1 billionth, and well done to Andres, who was the billionth visitor. Neither you or I have been yet.
1: No, but we will in the future, right?
0: Yeah, I think so, one day.
1: You sound so excited.
0: No, I don't know. I've never been a Disney adult, let's put it that way.
1: You're not particularly, like, crazy about going.
0: No, I think I would love to go. I would love to go and do the rides. I don't think I would care about the Disney part of it, I'm being honest. But I shouldn't say that, otherwise they might not have me.
1: Yeah, they'll probably sue us. And that is some news you might have missed.
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1: Time now for the Bible Society verse of the day on the Arvo Bravo. Isaiah chapter 40, verse 8.
0: It says, "The grass withers and the flowers fade, but the word of our God stands forever."
1: Mike Beck from Grace Theological College, who we talked to on a Thursday for How Bizarre, always says, what rage context is?
0: Context is key.
1: And of course, the context here is that Israel is in exile. And I found this commentary and I was like, wow, there is so much more weight to this verse with this context. Israel is in exile and everything that once felt stable, land, temple, nationhood has been stripped away. And so, of course, for this word to come from God, that even in the midst of a situation where things feel like they are so temporary, you are living in exile and everything that was once firm and stable has withered away and been taken from you, in fact. My word stands forever. Mm. And still to this day, it stands.
0: Well, because we still go through times where, I mean, we might not be exiled to another country, but we have things fall down around us, things that we maybe took for granted, whether it was a job or our finances,
1: whatever
0: it was. Things
1: we expected to just always be there.
0: To be firm and to stay in that place can crash down around us. And if you're building your whole life around those things rather than around God, not that those are bad things, then it can be this really just frightening experience of having something pulled out from underneath you that is no longer stable.
1: Yeah, but of course, regardless, in all of those situations, stable or unstable, when we are in the valleys or we're on the mountaintops, His word stands forever. God is always with us. And that is our Bible Society verse of the day, Isaiah chapter 40, verse 8.
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8: I came across a box of crayons tucked away in a drawer. Most were broken, some snapped in half, others ground down to tiny wee nubs. Not one of them was perfect. But here's the thing, every single one of them still worked. Each one could still make marks, still bring colour, still create beauty on a page. That's us. Life leaves us cracked and chipped, worn down by disappointment, loss, or simply the grind of time. Sometimes we feel too messy or damaged to be of use. Yet God doesn't see us that way. He doesn't discard us. He chooses to create with us anyway. In fact, the broken places often reveal his beauty more vividly. A life that's been through struggles has a depth of colour that a flawless crayon could never hold. God delights in using broken people to draw something extraordinary. So don't hide your cracks. Don't believe the lie that brokenness cancels your worth. In God's hands, you still have plenty of colour to bring. This is Mickey from inbetween.org.nz. I hope this sparks your thinking. Let's see what God does with it.
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0: It's Lindy Terrian. That is Praise You on Life FM. But it is time to wrap up the show for a Monday.
1: Bringing things to a close, the traditional Avo Bravo way. Of course, there are four categories. If you fit any, no goodbye. You probably know the rules by now, so let's begin with the broad category.
0: No goodbye to you if you have lived in multiple cities over your lifetime.
1: That's I'm not out.
0: Most people, yeah, you're not.
1: No, I'm not. I've actually lived in Tamaki Makaurau.
0: That's crazy to me.
1: My entire life.
0: I've lived in three. Well, actually, no, one was in a city, so that probably doesn't count. I've lived in two cities.
1: Mm. Yeah, I moved out of South Auckland, and then I've gone back to South Auckland.
0: Well, I guess, because wasn't there a point in time where Auckland was considered three separate cities?
1: Ooh. I think that was before my time,
0: though. Yeah, okay. Just making sure you haven't gone through a loophole.
1: No, don't worry, because I'm out in this next category.
0: Specific category.
1: If you have connected your phone via Bluetooth to any device today, no goodbye.
0: Do you know what's fascinating about this? I don't know, I have a story for every category, but here we are. I got a Bluetooth transmitter, a new one, the other day. I promise this is interesting. And now, when I turn it on, the old one didn't used to say anything, but the new one, and it doesn't matter what volume you've got your car on, the new one goes, Bluetooth connected successfully, really loudly. Less of a Kiwi accent, I will also say. Just so loud. It's an AI voice as well.
1: You should...
0: And it just terrifies me every time.
1: Every so often you get voicing jobs for various things.
0: I shouldn't have done a Kiwi accent.
1: You should do for all Bluetooth devices in New
0: Zealand.
1: A
0: Kiwi version.
1: Bluetooth device has paired successfully.
0: It's so loud. It's unnecessary.
1: Okay. Very specific category. No goodbye to you if you have sent a handwritten letter in the post this year.
0: No, I don't think I can say that I have done that. Ultra specific category, no goodbye to you if you know who David McCormack is.
1: Yeah.
0: I don't know who that is.
1: No. And I could probably say something and you would know, but I won't because that would be unfair. I know and I'm already out. You're already out anyway. But if you know who David McCormack is, no goodbye to you. Otherwise, well done if you did get a goodbye.
0: We will now issue you your
1: goodbye.
0: Take it, do with it what you will. And hey, you can stick around as well because Eloise will be in next.

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2: Oh, looking forward to seeing you tomorrow. We're going to be chatting to the team from Variety. They've got their winter appeal happening at the moment.
3: 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Have you packed your bags yet? 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
1: 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One night the Master spoke to Paul in a dream. 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
4: Kia ora koutou, Eloise hanging out with you. Happy Monday, 6th of July today. Hope you had a great weekend. Hey, this week, bit of a short one, you know, public holiday on Friday for Matariki. And it does mean most people will have Friday off. Or if you are having to work, you know, you'll get time and a half, which, you know, not too bad, is it? I wonder if anyone has any plans this long weekend. Maybe it's a more of a chill one at home. I remember, obviously, is this the third or fourth year now that we've got Matariki as a public holiday? I actually can't remember. Was the first one in 2023? I don't know. But I remember when, you know, the last public holiday for a wee while was actually... back then, it would have been Queen's birthday weekend at the beginning of June. And then there was nothing until end of October for Labor weekend, unless there were some regional public holidays in between. But yeah, that was a big stretch of time. But less now.

0: Lipani and the listeners with Home on Life FM. That song was made during New Zealand Music Month, which was back in May, on the Avo Bravo. So they actually teamed up with Lipani, who lives in England now, but they managed to basically ask you, the listeners, to come up with lines to a new song, and Lipani turned it into that. I think it's such a cool thing. It's such a cool song. Really, really love it. We are hopeful that we're able to release that one officially soon, which means, because at the moment, the only place you can listen to that song is on Life FM. Well, once we've officially released it, you'll be able to, you should be able to find that one online. Although that's not happened yet. So we'll keep you up to date with that, okay? I know there's a lot of you who've been wanting to listen to that whenever you want, which obviously right now you can't do. You just have to wait for it to come on the radio. Hey, on the weekend, we had the final event for Live in Your Lounge. This was another thing that we did during New Zealand Music Month, a competition where you could host a party at yours and have either Lily Lynn Scott or Omega Levine perform live at your place. And the Lily Lynn Scott one, that happened in July, a couple weeks ago. And then, not July, sorry, back in June. It's July now. Back in June. And the Omega Levine event took place this weekend. That's just been on Saturday afternoon. The beautiful Cook family, they hosted us, and it was such a wonderful time at their place in Rotorua. Beautiful church community as well, by the way. So many people there. I didn't know how many were going to show up, but there was a lot. A lot of families. It was such a great time, and we got to meet some really wonderful listeners. So yeah, it was a good time. That was on Saturday afternoon. I obviously went, Sharon from The Day Show, Bjorn and Tabby from The Morning Wake Up, and of course Omega Levine performed there. And oh, I have to say, he had two new unreleased songs that he performed live, and they are good. I'm excited for when those come out, and I'm sure we'll be adding them to Life FM as well. But yes, that was so fun to do. Wrap up New Zealand Music Month and have Omega Levine perform live at the Cook's Place on the weekend.
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14: Kia ora tātou. Welcome to A Minute in History with the Hope Project. In the late 1700s, England had become a dark place. As broadcaster Eric Metaxas explains, many of the elite had embraced French Enlightenment thinking and had become anti-Christian. They would sneer at those with authentic faith, thinking, I'm wealthy because I deserve to be wealthy. Very similar to the fatalism of the caste system in India. And so they spent their money on themselves and left the poor to suffer. It was into this environment that an authentic group of Christians arose in Clapham, England. Inspired by Jesus' teachings, they challenged the slave trade and spawned a movement that, between 1780 and 1844, started a staggering 233 charitable organisations to fight slavery, hinder colonisation, alleviate child abuse, poverty and illiteracy, help prisoners and more. They made charity fashionable again, and this attitude affected British culture, which affected us. This is part of our cultural story. Find out more at hopeproject.co.nz.
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0: Joseph O'Brien with Trust Fall on Life FM. I love a Monday on Life because actually every Monday we add two new songs to the station, and one of those new songs is about to play out for you soon.
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0: What's funny about this song is it's called One Direction. It is by a band called Lost and Found, and they know that calling it One Direction and having it sound like this kind of makes you think of something else called One Direction. It's intentional. But what I love about this song is that it's called One Direction Genesis 50. Now, if you don't know anything about Lost and Found, they are trying to make their way through writing a song for every, is it every book in the Bible or something like that, which I think is a cool thing. So this song is about redemption, divine redemption, and steadfast faith. It's about Genesis 50 verse 20. But as for you, ye thought evil against me, but God meant it unto good. And that really is like the core theme of the track. It's about overcoming adversity. It's about unwavering praise. It's about single-minded devotion. That's the cool thing. And I'm so excited that we get to hear it for the first time on The Night Show tonight. It's Lost and Found, One Direction.

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0: 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Joy Invincible on Life FM. Matariki is this Friday, the 10th of July. It's a time to remember and reflect. This week, we're celebrating the people who have shone brightly in your lives. 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

0: Sans own wave goodbye on life. On The Night Show throughout July, I'll be sharing with you journaling prompts. Now, something I keep forgetting to do is bring one of the many blank journals I have at my house, those blank notebooks. I want to bring one in for this exact part of the show so I can, you know, write these journaling prompts and then start journaling from there. Anyway, look, hopefully you've got a blank notebook at home you can use, or just a piece of paper if you like. Tonight's journaling prompt: three things that always brighten up your mood. Okay, for me, for that first sip of coffee in the morning, love that. Another thing that brightens my mood, honestly, just whenever I get home, having my dog, Ponyo, waiting at the door for me, wagging her tail, like she is so excited to see me, right? And I'm her favorite person. I say that because it's obvious. She follows me wherever in the house. And if I'm sitting on the couch, she always has to like sit right by me. It's so cute, honestly. Love her. I also love my two-year-old, of course. Can't forget Belle. Love her too. When she cuddles me, because she's not really, I wouldn't say she's like a cuddler. You know how some kids are just more cuddly than others? She's not really like that. But when she does like initiate the cuddle, or like she wants to like give me a kiss on my cheek, it's that brightens my mood. So I guess those are my three things. Also watching like TV shows with my husband or watching movies with him. I like that. We haven't really done that in a long time, but yeah, I do love that too. That will brighten my mood. Whenever my husband gets into something that I'm watching, that brightens my mood. Because he's never really interested in the same sort of shows or movies that I want to watch. Yeah, that's the journaling prompt for tonight. So have fun writing about that. Obviously, feel free to write more than three things, but that's a good place to start. Three things that always brighten up your mood. It's your journaling prompt for tonight.
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3: Hi, I'm Amanda Salmon. What does it mean to be a disciple of Christ? The idea is that we immerse ourselves in the practices of Jesus. It's about learning to live in the rest of his embrace. He being God and his embrace being love. It's learning to live in love. Sounds simple, doesn't it? But we have a tendency to complicate and catastrophize rather than simplify. But Jesus' invitation is just that, to simplify, to breathe, to rest, to declutter, de-stress and detox, and still do all the things that he has called us to do. Remember, it's not a striving life. It's a walking in harmony with the Spirit life. It's not a life of rigid absolutes, but of navigating our lives well with him. It's recognizing seasons and opportunities. It's admitting, no, we are not enough. Our strength, our wisdom, talents, whatever, we are not enough, but he is.
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0: It is Lafey FM coming up to 8 o'clock. That means on the way, counting down the top 10 songs on the station, aka the U chart, is about to start. Make sure, well, actually, probably too late. It is, in fact, too late to vote for your favourite songs right now. Should have done that a little earlier today. But you can always vote for your favourite songs through the website, lifefm.co.nz, or you can vote through the Rima Media app. Now, let's take a quick listen, a quick recap here of Friday night's top three, in case you missed it.
1: Number three. Holding you tight and I won't let go. Wherever you go, I'll find you. Number two. I may cry through the night, I may cry through the night, but my joy comes in the morning. Joy. Number one.

Those were Friday night's top three songs on the U chart. Have they remained the same or are things different? I'm thinking things have probably changed up since Friday night, just because it's been a few days since, right? Hey, we'll get into the U chart, kicking it off with number 10 at 8 o'clock. Right now, this is the new one from Tori Kelly. It's her song, Control. Lights out.

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2: 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It's a song that I have been loving ever since it was added, and I just was wondering when it was going to get to the top 10 on the U Chart. It's coming up a little later. Right now, though, in at number 10, we've got this song that was number 7 on Friday evening. It's Brandon Lake and Nick Jonas, The Author.
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1: We are messengers halfway home. That's number 9 on the Life FM U chart tonight. Couple changes for the U chart this evening. That song dropping quite the number of spots since Friday night, where it sat at number 4. Yeah, it has dropped a few spots. I will say, though, not to alarm anyone who is a big fan of We Are Messengers, on a Monday, you may have noticed, we actually add 2 new songs to Life FM. Now, when we add those 2 new songs, they get added to the U chart. And on the U chart, there are 40 songs on there at all time. So when we add those two new songs, we have to take out 2 of the oldest songs on the U chart. And that is why there are changes on a Monday. So if you didn't know, well, pulling back the curtain for you just then. Hey, coming up, we'll continue with the U chart. These are the next 4 songs on the way, no particular order.

0: 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And of course, the song making debut, this one from Tyrion, You Remain. But what number is it on the U chart tonight? Find out soon. Number 8 is on the way.
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9: You know how when you're in love, you sometimes do crazy things? Well, one day, in an unusually sweet moment of gratitude with God, I asked him how I could love him more, to which I felt him simply reply, love my people. Wow, sucker punch to the face. It reminded me a little bit of John 13, where the challenge is laid. A new command I give you, love one another. As I've loved you, so you must love one another. You see, the Great Commission isn't meant to come from a place of ticking boxes and sales pitches. It needs to come from the same place of love that met us. For God so loved the world that he gave his only Son. We are also called to so love the world and give. We give our time, our money, our resource, and our good news of hope that actually sets people free. Doing our part in the Great Commission is simple. It's being compelled by love. It's letting God so love us until we can't help but so love others. It's our co-mission with him. For more, check out Bex_words of life on the gram.
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1: Tyrion, you remain. It's number seven on the Life FM U chart tonight. I've been waiting for that song to get into the top 10 on the U chart. Honestly, I think it's such a great song. Tyrion, she is so talented. And that song, You Remain, did come out a little while ago, but we just added it recently to Life FM. Hey, vote for your favourite songs by going to the website, lifefm.co.nz, or you can vote through the Rima Media app. And at number six tonight, another great female artist, Ivy Asher. She is new to Life FM as well. This is her first song we've played on Life FM. It's Free, and it's number six on the U chart tonight.
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1: Oscar Ironside, Hope for a Living. That's number five on the Life FM U chart. Now, you might not know, but we've actually got the People's Choice Awards back for another year. What is cool about this is that we want to celebrate New Zealand music, right? And you get to celebrate this with us. You can vote for your favourite artist of the year. Joshua McGregor, Lapani, Marley Soller, Omega Levine, Beck Nelson. Those are the finalists for that category. And then we also have a new category this year, Emerging Artists of the Year. And that is where you could vote for Oscar Ironside or Mongeni, Thursday Collective, Lily Lynn Scott. You go and vote through the website, lifefm.co.nz. Let's lift up our homegrown artists with your vote in the People's Choice Awards. By the way, voting closes on the 31st of July. Get voting now. And while you're there, of course, go and vote for your favourite songs on the U chart. Coming up, our top four on the U chart. Here's what's on the way in no particular order.

0: 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What's number four? Coming up soon.
1: 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Maybe today you're listening and you're not sure where you stand. Maybe you're on the fence, weighing it up. We believe that God is not looking for perfection or a finished product. He's looking for a heart that's open to the possibility of Him. If you're feeling like the door is closed or you need to have it all figured out, here's a simple truth from Romans. If you confess with your mouth that Jesus is Lord and believe in your heart that God raised Him from the dead, you will be saved. If you're ready to step off that fence and see what happens, pray this. Jesus, I don't have all the answers, but I'm reaching out. I believe you are who you say you are. Come into my life, forgive my past, and show me how to follow you. Amen. No matter where you are on that journey, we're glad you're here with us.
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1: 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It's number three on the Life FM U chart. 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And at number two tonight, though, this song has moved up one spot, so I guess these two songs have switched places. And at number two, you've got Jamie McDonald with Won't Let Go.
0: Number two.

0: go. That was number two. Jamie McDonald won't let go. It's number two on the Life FM U chart. Hey, that does mean, I don't know if you've been paying attention or how closely you've been listening and you know what the U chart was like last week. It does mean there is a new number one. I will not say what the song is, but I'm very excited that we've got a new number one on the U chart tonight. Pretty sure it hasn't been number one yet, I think. I say that, but I'm pretty sure. Like, I'm going to say 99% sure, okay? New number one on the Life FM U chart. It's coming up for you real soon. And a reminder, do not forget to vote for your favourite songs. lifefm.co.nz if you want to vote via the website. 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
8: 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How good. It's also a really great song, by the way. Big fan. And guess what? It's Kiwi music. We love that. Grace Vineyard Music, Joshua McGregor, Marley Sola. It's their song, Alive.
0: Number one.

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1: 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Grace Vineyard Music, Joshua McGregor and Mali Sola. That is their song Alive, in at number one for the first time on the U Chart. 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
1: Leasing offer, it's brighter days. Eloise here on Life FM. Over the weekend, there was a very big rugby game on Saturday night, the All Blacks versus France. Now, I was able to go and watch the game went with Tabby, Sharon, Bjorn, even Omega Levine came to watch the game as well. We went after the Live in Your Lounge event that took place on Saturday afternoon. We did miss the first part of it. We sort of caught the end of the first half, but it was such a close game. I have to say, it was kind of odd for me because I don't usually watch Union. I haven't watched rugby union in a very long time, so it was odd. It was odd. I'm very used to watching rugby league, and they're two very different games. I kind of thought while watching, there just seemed like there were too many players on the field. I don't know if you know this, but in rugby league, there are 13 players for each team on the field. In union, it's 15. So it's only two, right? Only two extra players. But it felt like there were far too many players on the field. And another thing is, you know, the scrums that happen in rugby union. It's just so different if you're not used to watching that. Also, you know, league has a fast-paced game because there's only a 6-tackle limit. So a lot of turnovers, right? And it means that they have to really utilize each play. Whereas for union, it's just more continuous. It's like unlimited tackles. You're contesting for like the ball with rucks and mauls and lineouts. Oh, the lineouts. That's not a thing in league. So anyway, it was quite it was quite a thing to watch that. I got into it though. I will do. I'm quite competitive. So of

0: course, I was, you know, cheering and hollering along when the All Blacks scored tries. It was great. Didn't know any of the players, though, except the ones that were playing when I last watched. Like Damien McKenzie, he was quite young when I was last watching Union. So, yeah, that kind of shows how long ago that was. Anyway, it was quite fun to watch. Not sure if I will watch another Union game. It's just, I don't know, I'm a bigger fan of league, if I'm honest. Speaking of league, oh, you know what's happening on Wednesday night? Dare I say it? The decider game for State of Origin. I'm excited. That's happening this Wednesday.
1: The intrepid explorer creeps forward to capture the perfect picture of the usually elusive kiwi bird. They take a step, then an unknown sound ruins the moment. No kiwi, no picture.
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7: 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But God's not the author of confusion. 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You're not lost. You're being led. Take a step. Trust God with the rest. 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I'm Anna Noble from AchievementDiscoveries.com.
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2: I'm living in the middle of a place out of control. Everybody's trying to tell me what to do and where to go. This

Sanctus Real with Stiddy on Life FM. On the night show, love sharing with you the guided scripture from the YouVersion Bible app. And it takes a look at the verse of the day, shares a devotional based on that, some thoughts for reflection, and there's also a prayer that's written for the guided scripture. Today's verse is from Proverbs chapter 19, verse 17. If you help the poor, you are lending to the Lord, and He will repay you. Honoring the poor. How different would our world, communities, and homes look if we committed to helping the hurting around us? The writer of Proverbs, typically considered to be King Solomon, penned these words: if you help the poor, you are lending to the Lord, and He will repay you. Proverbs 19, verse 17. There are those who are financially or materialistically poor. Maybe they were born into a cycle of poverty, have hit hard times, or are physically or mentally sick. But there are also those, like Jesus mentioned in Matthew 5, who are poor in spirit. Giving generously to those in need, caring for the vulnerable, and living an open-hearted life is the call of every believer. Jesus echoed this theme in Matthew 25, explaining that good works like feeding the hungry, clothing the needy, showing hospitality to strangers, visiting the sick or incarcerated will not go unnoticed. In fact, when we do such things, we're actually serving Jesus. That's from Matthew 25, verse 40. How wonderful would it be to end poverty, stop hunger, and witness the day when the world is entirely at peace? Eventually, Jesus will make all that is wrong right, once and for all. But until then, we get to keep serving Him and loving others every chance we get. No one can do everything, but we can all do something. Genuine followers of Jesus will be compelled by His Spirit to love the people He's created. And if that's not enough, we can believe Him when He says that He rewards those who seek Him. That is from Hebrews 11, verse 6. John put it this way: if someone has enough money to live well and sees a brother or sister in need but shows no compassion, how can God's love be in that person? That is from 1 John chapter 3, verse 17. When we serve God's people out of obedience, we're really serving Him. And the prayer that goes with today's guided scripture is this: God, thank You for giving me the greatest gift imaginable, salvation through Jesus Christ. Help me to cultivate a heart of giving and helping those who are in need. Open my eyes to see opportunities to share Your love with those who do not know You. In Jesus' name, amen. Again, that is the guided scripture. You'll find this on the YouVersion Bible app. It's on the homepage of that app, and the app is free to download if you don't already have it on your phone.

0: 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Eloise here. Hey, I'm super excited because it is my birth week. Well, almost, right? So from tomorrow, my birthday will be a week away, 14th of July. I'm very excited about that. I've decided to, take Monday off as my birthday leave, if you will. And it means that I get to just have a day for me. Belle goes to daycare on a Monday. So yeah, I really get to just, have a day for me. But already it's not really turning into that because I think I might have to take Ponyo for a groom because, well, I'll be available to do it then and she really needs one. The thing is though, I do have a friend whose birthday is Monday, the 13th of July, the day before mine. And we normally do hang out around our birthdays. We usually try and do something. And she's also off on her birthday. So I said to her, let's hang out. It's going to be so fun. And I think we're just going to have a bit of a craft day. We are going to watch probably a bit of BTS. We've watched the documentary. So I think we might watch their concert, their comeback concert that they did not too long ago. And watch a few of the other things that they have online. But also, we'll do some colouring, some cosy colouring. Love that. And it's been a moment since I've done that because if I get the cosy colouring stuff out, Val obviously wants to colour. And can I just say, while it might be cosy, it's not relaxing for me. When she's got pens, I stress out. She wants to just draw everywhere, right? On everything. She's at that stage. So anyway, it'll be nice to do that without having to worry about her colouring all over my friend's house. Oh. Anyway, that is my plan for next week. And not too sure about the weekend. I've not really made birthday plans this year. I kind of had an idea to do some sort of crafternoon with some friends. Yeah, that's as far as the idea got. Didn't really invite anyone or plan a day or organise anything. Look, maybe I could do that next weekend. Look into that for, see if anyone's free then.
1: 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All right, that's it. Pack your bags and go.
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10: When my children were really small, we went on safari in South Africa. We were sitting in an open-top Jeep, and before we knew what was happening, my son, who was about two at the time, was standing on his chair, reaching out over the side of the Jeep. He had his arms out towards a fully grown male lion that was about 10 yards away from him, and he said, "Cuddles." We were pretty nervous. I took my son, he sat on my lap, and we watched this lion as the lion licked his lips. The lion sat on the road for a few minutes. It then walked in front of the Jeep and then walked off into the jungle. It did get me thinking. The Bible says in Proverbs 28:1, "The wicked man flees, though no one pursues, but the righteous are as bold as a lion." I believe that if you're in relationship with God, then God can give you all the boldness, just like the king of the jungle, the lion. My name is Glenn Barrett.
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Omega Levine, all things new on Life FM. It was really cool to have him perform at the Live in Your Lounge event that we did on Saturday. That was for the New Zealand Music Month competition we ran back in May. So cool though. And he did so good. Hey, if you love Omega Levine, would you vote for him as your Artist of the Year? The People's Choice Awards are back for 2026. And we want to celebrate excellence in Christian music with you. Who do you want to honour as your favourite New Zealand artist? There are two different categories. One, Artist of the Year. And in that is Joshua McGregor, Lapani, Marley Sola, Omega Levine, and Beck Nelson. And then there's also Emerging Artist of the Year. You could vote for Oscar Ironside, Mongeni, Thursday Collective, Lily Lynn Scott, or Sophia Speedy. Let's lift up our homegrown artists with your vote in the People's Choice Awards, helping Kiwi Christian artists to be heard, not only here in New Zealand, but worldwide. Go and vote now, lifefm.co.nz. Here's another artist you could vote for Artist of the Year. It's Joshua McGregor with his new song, Everything on Life. You.

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1: Ephesians 2 verse 8. 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
1: Come on. It's Sunday morning, y'all. Let's give them praise.

0: Lauren Wells and Pastor Mike Jr. It's Sunday morning on Life FM. Eloise here. Can you believe 10 years ago today was the day Pokemon Go was launched here in New Zealand? 10 years. Oh, that was, wow, what a time. New Zealand was actually among one of the test markets. And within days, right, people, me included, glued to our phones in search of Pokemon. It kind of died out a few months after, perhaps, but I will say it sort of had a bit of a comeback maybe a couple years later. We re-downloaded the app on our phones, I will not lie, and we did go to places where there were more gyms and Pokemon around, such as the Auckland Botanic Gardens. We haven't played in a while, though, I will say, but it was a good time, you know. I remember one of the first times we actually went to Mission Bay in Auckland, because there was like a gym, there were some gyms in the area and you could like battle Pokemon. But then also there were, it was a whole thing. You know what? I'm not even going to go into explaining it, because if you don't know, you don't know. But if you know, wow, what a time. And I just wanted to, yeah, commemorate the moment. July 6, 2016. On this day, 10 years ago, Pokemon Go was launched. And wow, what a time it was.
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2: In 2 Chronicles 20, there is a story of a king whose people were about to be attacked. The Bible says that after the king prayed, he spoke with the people and chose worshippers to walk out in front of the army, singing praises to God. As they praised, the Lord fought on their behalf and defeated their enemies, rescuing them. Has the enemy risen up against you? Has life been throwing challenges at you? Have you felt attacked, mistreated, or forgotten? Don't be discouraged, don't lose heart, and don't give up. Open your mouth and start to praise God. Praise comes before the battle, and as you do, God is fighting on your behalf, making things happen behind the scenes and defeating your enemies. Stop saying it's never going to happen and talking yourself out of what God has promised you. Stay in faith and keep praising God, knowing He will work out everything for good. I'm Ben Cherry, pastor of City Point Church, Auckland.
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Corey Asbury, it's Out Sing the Angels on Life FM. Coming up soon, we'll get into tonight's draw along. So if you want to take part, all you need is a pen or a pencil and a piece of paper. Easy as that. It's on the way in a couple of songs' time. I'll share that drawing prompt with you. We just spend a couple minutes drawing together. Sound good? Cool, it's coming up soon. Right now, this is new music on Life. This song actually added last week. It's by We The Kingdom and Crowder. Their song, Glory, Glory.

0: Razé, it's your plan on life. You've tuned in at a great time on the show, if I do say so myself. It's the Draw Along. I love this. I share a drawing prompt with you, and we spend a couple minutes drawing that together. So I hope you're sorted with your pen or pencil, piece of paper, something to draw on, and the drawing prompt. Okay, the drawing prompt for us tonight. A llama surfing. Now, what is the difference between a llama and an alpaca? We have alpacas in New Zealand. We don't have llamas. So I feel like I would describe an alpaca as, I guess, like a long-necked sheep. Because, you know, they're like wool is similar. But, I mean, I know they're not the same, okay? And their face shape is different. But that's sort of how I describe it. Whereas a llama actually is more like long hair rather than like, you know, short hair wool kind of vibe. It's more like long hair. Has anyone seen The Emperor's New Groove? Does anyone remember that show, movie? That's a llama. Okay, he turns into a llama. Spoiler alert from something many, many years ago. Anyway, a llama surfing is a drawing prompt. I've just spent this whole time yapping away. So I am now going to draw my llama. I am starting with the neck. I feel like that's a great place to start. Now I'm just doing its head and ears. Okay, for some reason, sort of looking giraffe-ish. I don't know why. Oh, I want to put some sunnies on my llama. I mean, it is a llama. Oh no, I've drawn it like an alpaca. Why have I drawn it like an alpaca for? Oh, I don't know what a llama looks like. Okay, I just got to give it long hair. It looks like a horse. My llama looks like a horse now. Okay, I've just got to draw the surfboard, I think. We just got to get to that part. I'm currently just drawing its legs. Oh, it's missing a tail. Okay, I'm just going to draw a tail. It looks like a horse, not going to lie. That's fine. Surfboard is the next thing. And there you go. I guess I should draw like waves or something in the back. All right. That's pretty good. No, I wish you could see it. Okay, I'm actually pretty happy. I'm pretty happy with this one. A llama surfing. It doesn't really look like a llama. I'm not convinced, but it definitely looks like some sort of animal surfing. So there you go. That was the drawing prompt for tonight. If you weren't able to draw it at that just now, when you get a moment, give it a go. See if you can draw a llama surfing.
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0: Gracie Binion, Easy to Please on Life FM. If you love taking photos, this is something for you. Maybe you could spend this long weekend taking some photos around the country. Enter our Rima Media calendar photo competition for your chance to have maybe your photo or photos in one of our calendars for 2027. Now, I say one of our calendars because for the first time ever, we will actually be producing two different calendars. One will be New Zealand landscapes, the other New Zealand flora and fauna. Now, I know Rach from the Arvo Bravo, she loves to go birding. If you don't know what that means, it's basically you go out looking for birds and maybe taking photos of them. I'm not sure what camera she uses, but I know she takes photos of birds as well. I'm trying to encourage her to submit one of her photos into this competition too. See if she can get a photo in the Rima Media calendar for next year. All the details are on our website, by the way. 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
6: Matthew, as in the Gospel of, was a Jewish tax collector. He was considered a traitor because he worked for the Romans, taking his fellow Jews' money on behalf of their oppressors. When we look at Luke chapter 18, verse 13, we get an idea of how tax collectors might have felt about themselves, especially in relation to God. Matthew was totally hated, but miraculously and beautifully, Jesus chose Matthew. And Matthew was brave enough to say, "Okay, I'll follow you in your plan," in spite of whatever he felt about himself or what others thought. If we took any God opportunities that turned up yesterday, then we may have picked up that following God's plans can be pretty nerve-wracking. One of the scary things about living a life full of godly action and choices is what others might think or do or say. We're human. Other people's reactions do affect us, so it's not unusual to feel nervous. But it is always worth it to push past perceptions, whether that's our own or others. When our fear of other people's perceptions make us consider not following God's plan, He can help us get past that. Through Jesus, we are capable and equipped to fulfill a calendar full of possibilities. God always has a heavenly reason for His plans, so He'll make it possible and entirely worthwhile. So what now? Think of an opportunity that you missed in the past. No guilty feelings though, we've all been there. Can you find a chance to do something similar today and go for it this time?
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It is Steve Schleter with Bye Bye on Life FM. Brand new music, by the way. He just released that one last week, and it's now on the U chart. So if you love that song already, go vote for it on the U chart, lifefm.co.nz. Coming up to 11. On the way, our worship hour. We have this every night on Life FM, 11 p.m. until midnight. That hour is full of worship songs. The only songs you'll hear, actually, worship music. Love that. To kick us off for the hour tonight, I've got this lined up.

Andrew wrote his song Rejoice. This is our first song on our worship hour, on the hour tonight. You'll hear this at 11. Right now, this song is by Zoe Music. It's called Somebody.

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believe in fairy tales. I guess I've outgrown them. But that doesn't mean that I don't believe that there's something bigger than me. Cause I've seen it in a hospital room when the doctor said sorry. There's nothing more we can do. Well, it wasn't through. I've never seen a pot of gold at the end of the rainbow. But I've got a promise I can hold in the middle of the struggle. God, if you said it, you'll perform it. May not be how I want you to, but here's what I'll do. I'm gonna

It is Life FM. That was Elevation Worship, Maverick City Music, Dante Bone, Chandler Moore on that song there, Wait On You. Eloise here. Hey, I hope you've been loving the start of the hour. The hour, the river, is our worship hour. It's every night, by the way, 11 p.m. until midnight. For this hour of the show, all our songs are worship songs. How good. I think it's a really cool way to end the day. Hey, coming up, I'll share with you today's gospel reading. It's from Matthew chapter 9, verse 18, from verse 18, if you want to read along. It's on the way soon. Let's get back into the hour, our worship, with this song by United and Taya, Another in the Fire.

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1: It is Life FM. This is How I Thank the Lord by Mosaic MSC, Cody Carnes, Amanda Cook and Joelle Barnes on Life. Coming up to halfway through the hour, our worship hour, this is a great place to pause and reflect on God's word. Reading from Matthew chapter 9 from verse 18 through to 26. While Jesus was speaking, up came one of the officials who bowed low in front of him and said, "My daughter has just died, but come and lay your hand on her and her life will be saved." Jesus rose and with his disciples followed him. Then from behind him came a woman who had suffered from a hemorrhage for 12 years, and she touched the fringe of his cloak, for she said to herself, "If I can only touch his cloak, I shall be well again." Jesus turned round and saw her, and he said to her, "Courage, my daughter, your faith has restored you to health." And from that moment, the woman was well again. When Jesus reached the official's house and saw the flute players with the crowd making a commotion, he said, "Get out of here. The little girl is not dead. She is asleep." And they laughed at him. But when the people had been turned out, he went inside and took the little girl by the hand, and she stood up. And the news spread all around the countryside. That is today's gospel reading. You can find it in Matthew chapter 9. From verse 18 through to 26, if you'd like to read it again and reflect on it some more. Let's get back into Te Awa, the river. This one from The Belonging Co. It's called The Joy on Life.

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Equippers worship unified in praise on life. Earlier in the show, I share with you the guided scripture from the YouVersion Bible app. What I love about this is that the guided scripture is on the homepage of the app. It takes a look at the verse of the day. It gives you a devotional based on it, some thoughts for reflection. And there's also a prayer that goes with all of that. So the prayer written specifically for the verse and that devotional. I just want to share the prayer again with you now. God, thank you for giving me the greatest gift imaginable, salvation through Jesus Christ. Help me to cultivate a heart of giving and helping those who are in need. Open my eyes to see opportunities to share your love with those who do not know you. In Jesus' name, amen. That is the prayer from today's guided scripture. You can find this on the YouVersion Bible app. And if you don't have it, it's free to download. It's on the homepage of that app. Let's get back into Te Awa, the river. This one from Hillsong Worship and Brooke Lidgetwood, Who You Say I Am.

Casting Crowns with Thrive on Life FM. Eloise here. Thanks for hanging out on your Monday night. Look, this is where I'll say goodbye. It's not the end of our worship hour. This goes until midnight, so I think three or so more worship songs until then. Ho Maria, mā te atua koe e manaaki. Good night. May God care for you.

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11: Today we're hearing some of the most well-known words Jesus ever spoke. They come from John 14, where Christ is talking with his disciples about who he is and where he is going. This is what he says.
12: I am the way and the truth and the life. No one comes to the Father except through me. If you really know me, you will know my Father as well. From now on, you do know him and have seen him.
11: That's John chapter 14, verses 6 and 7 from the NIV. Those are famous words, and for good reason. Jesus doesn't just point people towards the truth, he claims to be the truth. He doesn't just show the way, he is the way. He doesn't just offer life, he is life. It's an extraordinary claim. And interestingly, our culture today is thinking a lot about truth and authenticity. In recent years, online dictionaries have had a surge in people looking up the word authentic. I think that makes sense because we live in a world where it's getting harder to tell what's real. Technology can manipulate images and videos in ways that were unthinkable not that long ago. Ordinary people can create and edit images on their phones with free AI apps. We scroll past content all the time which looks convincing but may not be true. In that environment, authenticity becomes something we long for, something we value even more because it feels so rare. The editor of the Merriam-Webster Dictionary says, as what's real becomes less clear, authenticity becomes something we're thinking about, writing about, aspiring to, and seeking more than ever. We don't always trust what we see anymore. Sometimes we don't even trust our own eyes or ears. There is a crisis of authenticity. And when we start questioning what's real, we realise just how much we want something or someone we can rely on. That's why Jesus' words in John 14 are so powerful for today. In a world full of fakes, filters and uncertainty, Jesus is the real deal. He doesn't just speak truth, he embodies it. He doesn't shift with the trends or change with the culture. He is steady. He is trustworthy. He is authentic in the deepest sense of the word. People are looking up the word authentic because they're searching for what's real. As a Christian, I believe that truth is ultimately found in Christ. He is the way, the truth, and the life. In a world hungry for authenticity, Jesus offers exactly what we need.
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0: 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They take a step, then an unknown sound ruins the moment. No kiwi, no picture.
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4: I'm Katie Markar. I love it when you're watching a mystery or a thriller on TV, and you think you've got it all figured out, and then, surprise, there's a twist. Sometimes we think we know the Bible, but if we slow down, it can surprise us if we listen. In John 1, we hear about the light shining in the darkness. We're excited to learn more about the Word and the life it brings. John 1, 6 then says, "And there was a man sent from God." We're all ready. We think we know who it is. We think it's Jesus. But there's a twist. This man is John. The evangelist surprises us by introducing us to John the Baptist, whose job is to prepare the way for the light. The evangelist slows the story down, builds some excitement, and keeps us on our toes. There's so much we can learn from the Bible if we slow down and read it with eyes of wonder and faith. I'm Katie Markar from the theology program at the University of Otago.
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2: 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Simple feeling is the feeling I got. My guitar's the only sound. That's why I like to sit and feel the temperature.

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We believe that no matter how loud the world gets, there's a peace that surpasses all understanding. We believe that you weren't meant to carry the weight of tomorrow on your shoulders today. If you're feeling overwhelmed, or perhaps just a little lost in the noise, take a moment and breathe. We want you to know you are seen, you are known, and you are deeply loved. If your heart is heavy, let's take a moment together and pray. Lord, I give you my worries and my weariness. 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Guide my steps today and remind me that I'm never walking alone. Amen. Hang on to that promise as you go about your day.

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2: 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I'm not feeling up to the mark today, so please, could you give me some courage for what I have to face? Deep down, I know that you have not given me a spirit of fear, but you've given me a spirit of power and love and self-control. 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Take away any guilt or fears that hold me back. My past always threatens me, stopping me from moving forward. But I know, Lord, that in you, I am a new creation. Give me a strong voice to speak, Lord, a character that reflects your love and confidence for the task ahead. In the same way you equipped Moses, Lord, in the desert and equipped him when he had to go to the Pharaoh, Lord, equip me. In Jesus' name I pray, amen. Find your confidence in God, and you'll have all you need.
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2: 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His character is steady, reliable, unshakable. 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
5: 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We're told to imagine what Jesus would do in our situation and then basically do the same thing. Now that question is not a bad one, but it's not the best one. The writer Alistair McIntyre says, I can only answer the question, what am I to do, if I can answer the prior question of what story or stories do I find myself a part? 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So instead of asking, what would Jesus do? Let's start asking, of what story am I a part? I'm Reuben Munn from Shore Community Church. 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
9: Isaiah 42, 1-4 is a prophecy about Jesus. Here is my servant, whom I uphold, my chosen one in whom I delight. God's words, way back in the Old Testament, mirror the words that he spoke at Jesus' baptism. This is my beloved Son, in whom I am well pleased. That's in Matthew 3, 17. So God spoke words about Jesus in Isaiah, a book written about 700 years before Jesus came to earth. Then he confirmed those prophetic words as Jesus stepped into the water of the Jordan and was baptized as a symbol of officially starting his mission. And here's more of God's amazingness in this story. The words in Isaiah were written in Hebrew, and Matthew is written in Greek. The words used for I am pleased, I delight in the two languages, ratsa in Hebrew and adokio in Greek, translate to the same thing, to be really, really pleased with someone or something. More than that, both the Hebrew and the Greek words have a super specific undertone. As well as meaning to be pleased, the words both mean something along the lines of to restore or to be resolved. They both talk of redemption. God's heart is to show us over and over again that Jesus stepped into this messy, troubled world precisely for redemption, to restore our relationship with him. The Bible speaks of that from start to finish. So what now? A practical task for today. How can you bring some peace and restoration for someone whose life is a bit messy right now?
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2: Have you ever sat with a hot mug of coffee and just noticed the steam rising? It curls upwards and shifts unpredictably. Then it disappears before you can even catch it. You can't hold it in your hands, yet you know it's there. You see it, feel its warmth against your face, can even breathe it in, fleeting, invisible, and yet deeply real. That's a bit like God's Spirit. We can't box him in or fully explain how he moves, yet his presence fills the spaces around us. He brings warmth when life feels cold, clarity when things seem foggy, comfort when we can't quite name what we need. We often search for big, tangible signs of God, the undeniable miracle, the booming voice, but sometimes his Spirit shows up like steam, gentle, unseen, yet surrounding us in ways that we can't deny once we notice it. So next time you lift your cup and see steam rising, let it remind you that the unseen can be the most powerful. God's presence is nearer than your breath. I'm Mickey from inbetween.org.nz. I hope this sparks your thinking, and let's see what God does with it.
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0: Let's be honest, we've all been there. 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
8: God is not absent from your trouble. Psalms 46 verse 10 says that God is our refuge and our strength. God is our very present help in trouble. That's such a powerful psalm because it's telling me right now that wherever I am, He's my very present help. That means wherever I could be, there's avenues, doors, roads, and opportunities that He's going to create for us to get us out of trouble. So no matter what it is right now, we must look hopefully. We should be perceiving with faith and recognize that it only comes when we're in relationship with God, when we are in relationship with our Father. God's not absent from your life right now, my friend. God is not absent from your trouble. He is our refuge and He is our hope. So in this season, let's begin to dive deep in that reality that He's always our present help. It's Joshua Singh, and I want to help you grow in your faith. Let's connect on joshuasingh.com.
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0: 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They take a step, then an unknown sound ruins the moment. No kiwi, no picture.
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4: 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Adam and Eve were to walk closely with God and work in the Garden of Eden to create and cultivate. But through pride, fear and disobedience, they set in motion a deathly pattern that we recognise in ourselves today. The temptation to be wise in our own eyes and sustain our lives without God. This isn't good news for our work. We're now exiled gardeners. Our work is corrupted. It's toil, there's sweat on our brow, and the earth doesn't cooperate like it should, producing thorns and thistles, as well as fruit. But there's good news for our work. 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
3: Ever have one of those days where nothing clicks? You wake up late, burn the toast, spill something down your shirt, and somehow your phone's on 2% even though it was charging all night? The coffee machine groans like it's about to save your life, then gives you half a cup of bitter sludge. And then someone chirps, "Hey, how are you?" And you smile like everything's fine, when really you're one traffic jam away from bursting into tears. Yeah, that kind of day. It's on those days we forget we don't have to carry everything. Psalm 61:2 says, "When my heart is overwhelmed, lead me to the rock that is higher than I." When things fall apart, God doesn't need you to hold it all together. He just needs you to lift your eyes, to trust that He still knows the way forward, even if today feels like a detour. Sometimes that's all we need, not to push harder, but to be led higher. God doesn't need your day to be perfect for Him to lead you perfectly. So stop, breathe. You're not behind, you're not lost. This moment isn't the end of the story. Let Him lead. For the days when you just need to lean on the rock, achievementdiscoveries.com.
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7: Kia ora tātou. Welcome to A Minute in History with The Hope Project. Our society believes in caring for its poor. What many are unaware of is just how rare our levels of generosity are in the world. Consider Buddhism. Some Buddhist teachers have commented on the importance of generosity in a manner paralleling the teachings of Jesus. While at the other end of the spectrum, it has little basis for affirming human dignity. So you might give food to a well-fed monk who's begging for food because it brings a spiritual reward, while ignoring the hungry beggar next to him, which is what we might call a lack of charity by Western standards. What do we make of this mix? Well, anyone of any culture is capable of a selfless thought. The important question is, what's the right thing to do according to their core beliefs? Because ultimately, that's what they'll do. It's easy to say all religions have a concept of charity and are therefore equal, but it's actually not true. Our nation has a Christian heritage. Not every nation does. And this isn't a bad thing. See hopeproject.co.nz for more.
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4: Isaiah 40 verse 31 says that those who wait for the Lord shall renew their strength. I have to be honest with you, I don't really like waiting. I don't particularly enjoy traffic jams, big lineups at the checkout, or long waits for an appointment. I prefer to be moving, to be going forward and making things happen. The good news is that this scripture is talking about a different type of waiting. It doesn't mean I just sit around and do nothing. It's pressing pause on our fast-forward-paced lives and taking time to be silent and listen to God's voice. Not to be rushed, impatient, or approach God as a chore to be quickly accomplished, but to be silent and trust. And there is a promise that those that do this kind of waiting shall renew their strength. They'll be refreshed and restored, guided by the voice of God. I'm Ben Cherry, pastor of City Point Church, Auckland.
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2: In this update, an international relations expert says New Zealand needs to adopt more balanced messaging if it wants to prevent foreign missile tests in the South Pacific. The government's expressing concern after China launched a long-range ballistic test missile yesterday with only a few hours' warning. Otago University's Robert Patman says he doesn't condone China's actions, but says the US has been conducting similar tests without this reaction. Miserable weather in parts of the South Island is set to stay. Red heavy rain warning covers parts of Marlborough and North Canterbury until tomorrow, while other Marlborough areas, inland Canterbury and Tasman, are under an orange warning. Orange wind warnings are in place for the west coast, and heavy snow was expected overnight in the central South Island. Further south, Waitaki remains under a state of emergency. Donald Trump's confirmed he asked FIFA to review US striker Flo Balogun's World Cup one-match ban. The US president says the ban would have left a big stain on the tournament. That's news.
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2: In sport, job done for the Tall Blacks in the first round of Basketball World Cup qualifying. They finished second in their group behind Australia following a 129-75 thrashing of Guam in Auckland. Tall Blacks coach Judd Flavel says he was pleased with his side's continued focus even as the score blew out.
3: The halftime talk wasn't long. It was just like, don't get bored from being fundamental, and because, you know, this is, you know, we can't be the team that sort of, I guess, falls into those habits, which, you know, easily could have happened tonight.
2: European football's governing body has strongly criticised FIFA's shock decision not to uphold American striker Flo Balogun's automatic World Cup ban. UEFA has called the move unprecedented, incomprehensible and unjustifiable. That's sport. I'm Jodie Gill.
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5: Northland, Auckland's Waikato, Coromandel and Bay of Plenty showers today. Some heavy and possibly thundery with hail, but dry at first for Waikato. Gisborne and Hawke's Bay, partly cloudy with a few showers, possibly heavy north of Gisborne City. Waitomo to Manawatu, including the central high country, should be partly cloudy today. Horowhenua to Wellington, periods of rain, possibly heavy about the eastern ranges. For Wairarapa, Nelson, Marlborough and Canterbury, periods of heavy rain, especially for Marlborough, easing off in Canterbury from the afternoon. Snow is possible above 400 metres in southern Canterbury this morning. Buller to Fiordland, scattered rain in Buller, clearing from the afternoon, fine elsewhere, apart from some high cloud for Grey and Westland. Severe gale southeasterlies in exposed areas, especially in the valleys. Otago and Southland, mostly cloudy. Drizzle at times about eastern Otago and Southland.
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6: Philippians 4 verse 8. Summing it all up, friends, I'd say you'll do best by filling your minds and meditating on things true, noble, reputable, authentic, compelling, gracious. The best, not the worst. The beautiful, not the ugly. Things to praise, not things to curse.
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5: on Life FM. Hey, good morning. Welcome into the show. 6:03 on a Tuesday morning. It's the 7th of July today. No tabs, just me and you, bro.
7: Out with the riffraff, man. You know, sometimes you got to do a clean out.
5: Hey, flakes, they just can't take it. They can't. They're not consistent. You know, some people, they just don't have it. They just can't do it day in, day out, day in, day out. Sleep in yesterday, late to work, day in, day out. But some of us, you know, we have it. We have it, my friend.
7: Yeah, we do.
5: How are you?
7: I'm okay. If this morning was anything to go by, the show's going to go downhill, mate.
5: Nah.
7: You forgot a piece of your headphone, and then I had to go get it. And you know what? I went to my desk, which took me up.
5: So while I was reading the weather just before, I was doing it blind. But I could do that in my sleep, man.
7: It's fine.
5: Couldn't hear anything. My headphones, I forgot my dongle.
7: No one knows what that is. It's the piece at the jack. It's the jack bit that plugs in. So
5: mine's
7: got
5: a jack within a jack. So yep. There's a 6.5 and a 3.5. Mm. Anyway, it doesn't matter, but it's a little adapter.
7: Yeah.
5: I forgot that. It was at my desk. So I can't plug in my headphones, can't hear anything. I was flying blind.
7: And you did great. But I went out and got to try to get it. But I went to my desk instead of yours first. And then, oh, and then Gene started talking to me. I said, Gene, I've got to go. I can't talk about rugby right now. Do you? Let's see this after the show.
5: Gene loves talking
7: she
5: about
7: does,
5: rugby.
7: Man, she does.
5: She'd have a lot to say about that All Blacks performance. Do you know what I felt like when you walked in just a moment ago and while I was reading the weather, you handed me my little dongle.
7: Yeah.
5: And so I'm simultaneously scrolling through the weather, talking into the microphone, reading by sight as I speak. Meanwhile, receiving little dongle.
7: Dongle, yeah.
5: Without even looking at it, I'm putting it onto the end. I've got to screw it in. Then I've got to find the hole that it goes into. I've got to insert into it. I felt like in the movie where they get the guy who's training in sniper school and he's blindfolded and he's taking apart his weapon. You know, it's and exactly like all the pieces it. Out on the table, and then he's like putting the spring in and the bolt, and then they
7: all blindfolded.
5: That. Yeah. And he's just
7: exactly
5: doing it.
7: The same
5: I felt
7: thing.
5: Like I'm sure there's some video of it's Sylvester Stallone or someone doing that just over and over with their weapon. I felt like that. That's what it felt like.
7: All that being said, you know, you mentioned Tab's not here, and I said you've got to get rid of the riffraff. See, we're off to a bad start, man. Without Tab, we. Sorry.
5: Well, the music's already run out.
7: We got to apologise.
5: Oh, well. Hey, we'll get into a bogler coming
7: okay,
5: up.
7: Okay, sounds good.
5: I hope you've written one. 6 past 6. He always has.
7: Sit in there, buddy.
5: Spill some tea up next. Is the Afters, New Day, New Life, for Life.

0: 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New day, new life, 6:09. Good morning and welcome into the morning wake up.
1: Oh gosh, I seem to have spilled the tea.
0: Last night, Stella, my son Jay decided he wanted to learn how to solve a Rubik's Cube. Oh. He was like, this is a skill I don't have. I need to know. There's a kid at my school who can do a Rubik's Cube. He's cooler than everybody else because he can do a Rubik's Cube.
2: Quick.
0: Oh, he can do, yeah, he can.
2: Oh, okay.
0: He's mastered it.
2: Oh, dang.
0: So Jay's like, I've got to do this now.
2: Have you got one at home?
0: Yeah, we had one.
2: You had one?
0: Well, no, we've got it.
2: Oh, yeah.
0: So straight to YouTube.
2: Yep.
0: Starting to learn the movements.
2: Oh.
0: It's complicated stuff, man.
2: Oh, that's why I can't even be bothered, because it's complicated when you see it first, but then you get the rhythm and it seems to be
0: Well, it's just moves.
2: Good.
0: There's just sort of moves that you do. You look, I need this piece over here, so that is like a up across, down across thing, and then there's a way you hold it. I was learning all of this new stuff I've never known about a Rubik's Cube before. How did anybody work out how to solve that the first time? Like, it's so...

0: be solved anymore, but you don't know if they've been turned or not, because anyway, so we reassembled it, then we jumbled it, and then we're trying to do it. We're still not even close, but we're learning the basics.
1: Once you get that, it's super impressive seeing hands go.
0: I should learn, because then I'll have the skill forever. Sort of remember it.
1: Get it done, mate.
0: Anyway,
1: get it done.
0: Watch the space,
1: I'm
0: man.
1: I'm watching it. Speaking of watching the space, over the weekend, we've got a place down the bottom. We've got a room down the bottom that we let out every now and then. And someone was in it over the weekend. I don't know about you. You've got the place in the front, but that's permanently rented out to you.
0: Yeah. So you've got a little Airbnb thing.
1: So when you clean it out, I don't know if you're like this. Cleaning out your own rubbish is fine. You know, just grab that thing, tie it in a knot, take it out to the rubbish bin. Push it down with your hand, get ice cream all over your fingers, all good.
0: It doesn't matter, it's my family's ice cream. Yeah.
1: Taking out and cleaning out someone else's rubbish, there's a chocolate wrapper. So I'm putting on gloves.
0: Yeah, you don't know what these people got up to, what type of hygiene they have.
1: But you're looking at, it's just chocolate wrapper. There's hardly anything in there, but I just don't want to touch it.
0: You're on the journey, because you haven't been in this place too long, right?
1: Yeah.
0: And you didn't have this at your last house, but so you've got this little Airbnb thing going. Every person I've ever spoken to that has a little Airbnb set up at their own house starts off cleaning it themselves.
1: Oh.
0: And then starts paying someone else to clean it.
1: Oh, really?
0: And they're just like, okay, that's why we have the cleaning fee, because we pay that person who lives down the road and they come and do it.
1: Oh, really?
0: Everyone gives up because they hate the cleaning part of it. They're like, it's actually just such a drama having to clean up after people. You know, you think you'll get a little bit of extra money, but then the cleaning, oh my gosh, it really starts to add up.
1: Okay. It seems to be okay. That part. And then you walk into the bedroom and you walk straight out, leave before your wife.
0: I've done my bit, babe.
1: Yep,
0: that's just me. I've just left a couple of horrific gross parts for you to finish off. 13 past six.
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0: 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Series of clues, and they're up to you to figure them out. What are they leading towards? If you know, 0508 Life FM, give us a call.
1: I've read over this a couple of times, I'll be fair. And in my head, I'm going, surely someone's going to call this morning. I don't know, though. I'll leave it to you. Here you go. I'm going to go slow. I wasn't out front. Didn't even lead the song. But if you let it be, these drums beat strong. Ring first, then we're good to go. Matariki by name. Now, do you know? Who am I? This morning.
0: Well, if you can figure it out. 0508 Life FM, 0508 543336 on the Boggler.
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2: Isaiah 42, 1-4 is a prophecy about Jesus. Here is my servant, whom I uphold, my chosen one in whom I delight. God's words, way back in the Old Testament, mirror the words that he spoke at Jesus' baptism. This is my beloved son, in whom I am well pleased. That's in Matthew 3:17. So God spoke words about Jesus in Isaiah, a book written about 700 years before Jesus came to earth. Then he confirmed those prophetic words as Jesus stepped into the water of the Jordan and was baptized as a symbol of officially starting his mission. And here's more of God's amazingness in this story. The words in Isaiah were written in Hebrew, and Matthew is written in Greek. The words used for I am pleased, I delight in the two languages, ratsa in Hebrew and adokio in Greek, translate to the same thing, to be really, really pleased with someone or something. More than that, both the Hebrew and the Greek words have a super specific undertone. As well as meaning to be pleased, the words both mean something along the lines of to restore or to be resolved. They both talk of redemption. God's heart is to show us over and over again that Jesus stepped into this messy, troubled world precisely for redemption, to restore our relationship with him. The Bible speaks of that from start to finish. So what now? A practical task for today. How can you bring some peace and restoration for someone whose life is a bit messy right now?
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4: The Morning Wake Up Boggler.
3: Good morning. Welcome in. If you're just joining us, we start the show with a boggler each day. Boggler, very similar to a riddle. I don't know which one came first. I know which term is more popular, but we go with boggler.
5: Yeah, don't get it twisted. Boggler came first, okay?
3: Yeah,
5: don't worry about a brain teaser or riddle. Don't worry about those things.
3: I believe a boggler is an old ye English word.
5: From oh ye,
3: medieval times.
5: Oh ye, of great faith. Very good, very good. Before I crack into it, can we just say hi to JD? Good morning, Nathan. Dave, good morning. And Alex, hi to you this morning. Thanks for getting a hold of us via text. Here it is. I wasn't out front, didn't even lead the song. But if you let it be, these drums beat strong. Ring first, then we're good to go. Matariki by name. Now, do you know? Who am I this morning? Was it all there?
3: Oh, more than all there. It's there.
5: All right. Andrew caught us this morning. Good morning, Andrew.
6: Good morning.
5: Good morning. All right, read it out. You're one of the first to get through to us via the phone. Did you need much time? What answer did you get?
6: No. Everything was there. Completely everything. Probably there. It was possibly the easiest boggler ever.
5: Oh, wow. Oh,
3: like Andrew.
6: I was driving along and just slapped me in the head. And it just went, you
5: know, we can't win.
3: Come on, his name's literally in the boggler cellar.
5: Okay, what have you got for us this morning?
6: Ringo Starr.
5: Sometimes, Andrew, you just got to slap people in the face with it because we don't know sometimes, you know. But you're right, it is Ringo Starr. What was it that got you over the line? Was it the first? What was it?
3: Was it his name in the boggler? Was it?
6: As soon as you started talking, even the boggler knew who it was. and then it was like, I know.
5: Okay.
3: I'm glad he's giving you a laugh this morning.
5: Yeah, good on you, Andrew. I'm glad you got it. I'm so glad you got it. But it was all there.
3: Why is it Ringo?
5: It's his birthday today. He's 86 years old today. But, I know. He's still going too. I had to check that.
3: Him and Paul are still rocking.
5: Still going. But there's something really cool about what Ringo's done and has done for a little little while, Andrew. Every year since 2008, he's celebrated his birthday by encouraging a whole lot of his fans, his friends, and musicians to participate in this global peace and love movement at noon every single time his birthday rolls around. Regardless of where you are, if it's noon where you are in your country, throw up some peace and love. That's his thing since 2008, and people have bought into it.
3: Right.
5: Yeah. So there you go, Andrew. Thank you so much. I'll get you to hold on just a second. I need to grab something else from you. But thanks, Andrew.
6: No problem. Thank you. Thank you very much, guys.
5: Oh, you're welcome, dude. You too, buddy.
3: Funny, there's no other bands did what the Beatles did, where they just sort of let the drummer have a couple of songs, you know?
5: Yeah, he's...
3: Had Paul and
5: George.
3: John. They were like the three front people. Really. Yep. I mean, Paul and John mostly, and then they'd occasionally let George have a song. Yeah. And then sometimes they'd be like, oh, look, three out of four of us do it. We better let the drummer have a go.
5: Well, as soon as George left us and John, you know, he's got to have some light.
3: What?
5: Huh?
3: No, this is before they died.
5: Yeah, I know. But, you know, now that, you know, he's out front now. Yeah, because it's just him and Paul left.
3: Do you know he's the voice of Thomas the Tank Engine?
5: Yes, I do.
3: As well?
5: I do know that.
3: Fat controller.
5: Yeah, I do know that.
3: All right, good. I can't out-fact you this morning. Here's Dan Bremner. This is Call Your Name, 22 past 6. You got Life FM.

0: New music from Lost and Found. You got the morning wake up, Stella and Bjorn. That song is called One Direction. Definitely sounds like One Direction too. They've done that on purpose, surely.
1: Yeah, well, that's the image that I get. You know, I get a little bit of Harry Styles.
0: A little bit of walking down the beach.
1: Yeah, well, that's all I get. And don't ask me about anyone else in One Direction. That's all I know, all I got.
0: Yeah. Wasn't my thing either. Hey, coming up on the show today, we didn't even really mention any of this earlier on. Too much chat about being off the leash with no producer today. And yeah, we've derailed pretty quickly. We've got Variety, the children's charity. They're doing their winter appeal. We're going to be talking to some people from there a little bit later on in the show after 8:20 this morning. Also, Football World Cup, Stella. We need to set aside some proper time to talk about where we're at. It's getting crazy. And there's some big stories to touch on overnight.
1: Oh, now that we haven't got a timekeeper, a.k.a. Tab, yeah, we are diving into the Football World Cup. There's so much happening. It's going into crunch time. There's so much to talk about. Let's do it.
0: In fact, Portugal taking on Spain in about 15 minutes' time.
1: Oh, don't you worry about that, buddy. I've got that finger on the pulse there.
0: If Stella seems distracted at any point on the show, I can guarantee you he's not. He's laser-focused on something. News headlines are on the way for you next on Life.
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8: In this update, an international relations expert says New Zealand needs to adopt more balanced messaging if it wants to prevent foreign missile tests in the South Pacific. The government's expressing concern after China launched a long-range ballistic test missile yesterday with only a few hours' warning. Otago University's Robert Patman says he doesn't condone China's actions, but says the US has been conducting similar tests without this reaction. Miserable weather in parts of the South Island is set to stay. A red heavy rain warning covers parts of Marlborough and North Canterbury until tomorrow, while other Marlborough areas, inland Canterbury and Tasman, are under an orange warning. Orange wind warnings are in place for the west coast, and heavy snow was expected overnight in the central South Island. Further south, Waitaki remains under a state of emergency. Donald Trump's confirmed he asked FIFA to review US striker Flo Balogun's World Cup one-match ban. The US president says the ban would have left a big stain on the tournament. That's news.
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0: Hey, good morning. Welcome into the show. You got the morning wake up, Stella and Bjorn with you this morning. Hope your day off to a good start. Man, I had some Nutri-Grain the other day. Just the cereal? When was the last time you had a bit of Nutri-Grain?
1: That a long time ago.
0: Man, that stuff is really good.
1: Do you like, it's so sugary, though.
0: I don't really eat cereal. Like, I never eat any cereal, but yeah. I was just
1: You liked it?
0: And I was like, oh, a bit of cold milk and
1: crunchy.
0: Took me back, man. Yeah. It was just that there was something nostalgic about being some little kid, Iron Man food, all the air. I don't know. I was like, yeah, this is good.
1: We go through boxes of that stuff, man. The boys love it. The boys in particular.
0: Nah. I'm not a cereal dude as well.
1: Nah.
0: Yeah, me neither. Most of the time.
1: What got you thinking about that? You're hungry.
0: I don't know. I just think it's early. I am hungry, actually. Yeah, a little bit of breakfast on the mind. Coming up next, we're pulling back the curtain, going around the world. Really, there's one thing that I want to talk about in particular, and that is the July the 4th. I know it's been a few days now, but in the United States, the 4th of July hot dog eating competition.
1: Oh,
0: annual event, and the GOAT, the greatest of all time hot dog eater, Joey Chestnut, made his fabled return to the arena. I've got a piece of audio I want to play you of the intro that they gave this guy as he turned up to the contest.
1: If you've never watched any of this, you need to YouTube it because it is freaky how these guys just
0: it's crazy,
1: devour man. These things.
0: Yeah. How this became a sport, I don't know, but we'll touch on it next. This is Jamie McDonald's, Won't Let Go, 25 away from 7 or life.

0: You got the morning wake up on life. Hey, good morning. Welcome in. Thanks for tuning into the show. Right now it's time to pull back the curtain, touch base and check in with this guy. Mr. Worldwide. Firstly, Stella, we head to Scotland. Ever heard of a place called Oban? Lovely place.
1: Is it?
0: I hope so.
1: Oban.
0: Oban in Scotland. Queen's Park, place near Station Square.
1: Is that where Queen's Park Rangers are based?
0: It could be. There's very good questions.
1: All right.
0: You should Google them.
1: Let's go.
0: A man has been arrested and charged with assault after getting into an altercation with another member of the public. There was a disagreement.
1: Man v. man.
0: Yeah, man v. man. Somebody just got out of hand a little bit.
1: Happens.
0: And it boiled over. No one was hurt too much, but the man has been charged.
1: What did he have? What did he do?
0: He's getting charged with assault, but the weapon is assault with a seagull.
1: A live seagull?
0: Two of them, in fact.
1: Two live seagulls?
0: In the middle of their boisterous argument, he went over to a little area nearby where the seagulls congregate. I'm picturing like around an eatery where the seagulls are too friendly because they want your hot chips. And he just grabbed two of them with his hands and they used them to attack the man. I don't know if he was throwing them or trying to put them close enough to peck the other guy or what the story was, but assault by seagull is the charge.
1: I don't know if... No, we should be... That's impressive to be able to grab two seagulls in one hit.
0: He must have pretty quick reflexes. Yeah. You think he would have done fine without them if that is the case. He's like some sort of Scottish ninja.
1: What is going on?
0: To be able to capture them. But imagine if he does end up with some sort of criminal charge and that's what's against his name on record for the rest of his years. Assault with seagulls.
1: Bird assault.
0: Anyway, basically. They'll be figuring that one out in court. We move now, and just a couple of days ago, this went down in the United States. The 4th of July hot dog eating contest and the return of Joey Chestnut, the greatest hot dog eater of all time, who wanted to break his own record.
1: Did he leave for a bit?
0: Yeah, he went away and there was some sort of contract thing and he wouldn't compete. He's got 17 world titles coming into this. This is the intro they gave him upon his return.
2: This is his cathedral, the crystal dome of umbrella blue sky, whose vaulted ceilings touch the edge of heaven itself, whose faithful join as one to honor those who do not falter.
0: I mean, I don't even know what this guy's saying, but it sounds so majestic, and not only gets better. So while he keeps going on his intro in the background, he ate 66 hot dogs in 10 minutes
2: to win. Who stands at the border of the mortal and divine, shy of a god perhaps, but more than a man, whose thoughts rise as the vapor of angels, but whose...
0: He's got a necklace around him as he walks through the crowd.
2: To teach us that intention.
1: Dude, heavyweight boxing champs don't get this long as an intro.
2: Any other outcome.
1: He's still...
2: Hold fast when forsaken. Stand firm when forlorn.
0: It's got about another 30 seconds to go. Look it up. It's amazing. He is your 18 times world champion, and that is your window to the world.
3: This year, you've got the power.
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14: Have you ever thought of sharing your faith with someone and kind of chickened out or wondered if you really had something worthwhile to offer? Whenever I feel a little unsure, I think of Romans 14:17, which says, "For the kingdom of God is not a matter of eating and drinking, but of righteousness, peace, and joy in the Holy Spirit." Now, I don't know about you, but more than ever before, I'm seeing anxiety rates rise through the roof. What we need is peace and the peace of God that sustains. I don't know about you, but I'm seeing discouragement and hopelessness at an all-time high. I think what we need is joy, and not just a momentary high, but genuine joy from above. And I don't know about you, but more than ever before, I'm seeing the wrong thing being called right and the right thing being called wrong. We need righteousness. So before you start to discount if the hope you carry is worth sharing, just remember that the kingdom of God is righteousness, peace, and joy in the Holy Spirit. God, fill us up with more of you.
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1: The verse of the day, brought to you by Bible Society and Manor Christian Stores. We believe the Bible is for everyone.
2: Yes and amen. Short and sweet this morning from the book of Ecclesiastes, chapter 3, verse 1. For everything there is a season, a time for every activity under heaven.
0: And then it goes through the next, like, six verses or so are so great. And immediately they pull me to a song that I think came out of the Forrest Gump, or it was at least on the Forrest Gump soundtrack from the Birds.

0: goes through literally just quoting this exact piece of scripture. This song's from like the 60s or something?
1: Yeah.
0: And really it just gives both of those kind of the options, you know, time to be born, a time to die, a time to plant, a time to uproot, a time to love, a time to hate, a time for war, a time for peace, a time to tear and a time to mend. And I think maybe a helpful verse to keep in mind when you're going through the ups and downs of life, that you can't have good without bad. You can't know love without knowing the absence of it.
1: It is a great verse to be reminded about all those things, that life changes. Still hard to digest.
0: Yeah.
1: But it's a great reminder that life does change, and that's okay.
0: Don't use the verse as a when someone's hurting, being like, well, hey, there's a time for everything, you know, and you're just in that one right now. So
1: That's so hard not to do.
0: Because it doesn't make it easy, like you just said.
1: And that's actually a really, really good point you bring up, bro, because people might have an inclination or might want to do that and say that when someone is going through a really, really tough time. Probably not what that person is wanting to feel at that moment, but it is a great reminder that life changes. Hard to digest, but that's okay. Every season, whether it's good or whether that it's hard, it has a purpose, and God is with you through them all. So, whether you're celebrating, grieving, waiting, or starting something new, God uses all those seasons for good. Hard to see in the moment that you're going through, especially if it's a moment or season of challenge. But when you look back, and a lot of us can do that upon reflection right now, you look back at some of those tough seasons and look at what you got you. Look at where you are right now.
0: And you look at that that list of verses with all the both sides of it. It's almost like a bingo sheet for your own life of being like, yep, done that and seen and walked through that. If you want to read through the verse, you'll find it Ecclesiastes 3. We're looking at verse 1, but the whole thing is pretty good if you do want to check it out.
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7: In this update, our government is expressing deep concerns about China testing a nuclear-capable missile in the South Pacific. It launched the long-range ballistic test missile yesterday, just hours after warning New Zealand of its plans. A person's trapped in their car in floodwaters in Lyford near Hanmer Springs, with fire and emergency waiting for equipment to get them out. North Canterbury and Marlborough are under red rain warnings until tomorrow, while northern Marlborough, inland Canterbury and Tasman are covered by an orange warning. The finance minister expects a countdown to rescinding fuel payments will begin this week. The $50 financial boost for some families was to last a year, or until the price of 91 octane petrol drops below $3 a litre for four consecutive weeks. Donald Trump says FIFA has made the right decision to suspend the ban for US striker Flo Balogun. A 25-year-old was set to miss today's game against Belgium after being given a red card in his previous match. That's news.
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7: In sport, Belgian football authorities look poised to fight against the controversial inclusion of US striker Balogun right up until kickoff of today's round of 16 World Cup football match. FIFA has dismissed Belgium's eligibility challenge as inadmissible. Australian fifth seed Alex de Minaur is rejected after a heavy fourth-round defeat at Wimbledon. He's lost in straight sets to Italy's Flavio Cobolli, including a relinquished 5-2 lead in the second set to go down in a tiebreaker.
8: To fall short constantly, you start doubting yourself. You start doubting whether you're going to be able to break through and kind of take it to the next step.
7: That's sport. I'm Jodie Gill.
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10: Northland, Auckland, Waikato, Coromandel and Bay of Plenty showers today. Some heavy and possibly thundery with hail, but dry at first for Waikato. Gisborne to Hawke's Bay, partly cloudy with a few showers, possibly heavy north of Gisborne City. Waitomo to Manawatu, including the central high country, partly cloudy today. Horowhenua to Wellington, periods of rain, possibly heavy about the eastern ranges. For Wairarapa, Nelson, Marlborough and Canterbury, periods of heavy rain, especially for Marlborough. Easing in Canterbury from the afternoon, snow is possible above 400 metres in southern Canterbury this morning. Buller to Fiordland, a scattered rain in Buller, clearing from the afternoon, fine elsewhere apart from some high cloud for Grey and Westland. Otago and Southland, mostly cloudy today. Drizzle at times about eastern Otago and Southland.
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12: Galatians 5 verse 22. But what happens when we live God's way? He brings gifts into our lives much the same way that fruit appears in an orchard. Things like affection for others, exuberance about life, serenity. We develop a willingness to stick with things, a sense of compassion in the heart, and a conviction that a basic holiness permeates things and people. We find ourselves involved in loyal commitments.
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10: Good morning. Welcome to your Tuesday. It's the 7th of July today, 5 past 7 on the dot. You got Stella and Bjorn. No producer Tabs today. She's off, but back again tomorrow. Sneaking in for a Worship Wednesday.
14: 4.5 minutes into Portugal v Spain. Crucial game. Nil all. Just a quick update.
10: This could be Ronaldo's last ever World Cup game. Well, it will be if they lose. He'll be finished after that.
14: He'll be done.
10: His retirement game. Probably his last ever game for Portugal as well.
14: Yeah, he's had a few, so I don't think he has any regrets, but crucial match.
10: Well,
14: crucial
10: big, match. Big thing if you're a Ronaldo fan, if you're a CR7 guy, you know?
14: What hasn't that dude done, man? What hasn't he done? There's been so much excitement over the last 24 hours, 48 hours with the FIFA World Cup. Oh. There's so much going on, man.
10: We're going to have to create some space to talk about it. The England-Mexico game yesterday was so much around that game, and it was an electric, they say, one of the all-time games. Tense, man. I was watching it at home yesterday afternoon.
14: Well, before the weekend, all the host countries were in the last 16. You know, now there's only one of them remaining because England knocked out Mexico and Canada got knocked out a couple of days ago as well. So, yeah, it's exciting. It was tense.
10: England managed to pull it off against Mexico, so they've gone through and they gave it everything. They left nothing in the tank, including their captain, Harry Kane, including completely losing his voice. Have a listen to the most hilarious post-match interview you'll ever hear.
15: What did you make of that?
16: Yeah, I thought I got to the ball first. It was one of those days that the ref gave a lot against us. And
14: poor dude.
16: In the end, it didn't matter, so I'm happy.
15: I'm going to try one more question.
10: It just keeps going. It gets worse, the poor guy. He's trying to clear his throat. Yeah,
14: good on the reporter for keep going.
10: Here we go.
15: To look forward to. What can the England fans look forward to now?
16: Well, just look at him here. Incredible. Unbelievable support. Speechless. I can't even talk.
10: Oh, you know, it sounds like he's crying, but he wasn't. It just lost his voice.
14: People were saying Kermit the Frog,
10: yeah,
14: Mickey Mouse. But no, I actually think that's Grover. It's more Grover.
10: But whatever it is, I love it.
14: Yeah, I hope he's okay. I hope it's just the voice and he hasn't caught a cold because they need that dude.
10: Yeah, man, he's been epic for this squad.
14: Yeah.
10: Nah, it just sounds like he did too much screaming because their post-match celebrations were a bit full-on, not just for him, but we'll get to that coming up. up next, though, we want to talk about damage to your car. What's the weirdest thing that's ever damaged your car? I mean, there's always the usual stuff of, you know, the fence or someone else's bumper or something like that. But what's the weirdest thing? We'll dive into it next. Here's Lily Linscott.

0: Lily Lynn Scott on Life FM. You could be happy too. It's 10 minutes past 7. You got Stella and Bjorn with you this morning.
1: Weirdest thing that's damaged your car. What has it been?
0: Do my kids' toy cars count that they drive along the side
2: well, only
0: of the door?
2: the toy car inside the car?
0: No, on the

0: foam all around it.
1: Yeah, it is on the on the back windscreen.
0: Yeah,
1: the duct tape job. Whoever's done that is. I don't think they know how duct tape works.
0: Yeah,
1: it looks like they've used a whole roll of duct tape and somehow have still missed 50% of the of the window.
0: I don't know what's going
1: on
0: there.
1: But I get the point.
0: Yeah, they're trying to protect their vehicles.
1: Okay, well, hold on though. I've got to work out how sorry I feel for these people.
0: Okay, yeah.
1: Did they live there before the golf course?
0: I can't answer
1: built?
0: That question.
1: Because most golf courses have been around
0: for a long time.
1: A heck of a long time. Yeah. And my bet would be they moved there knowing the golf course existed.
0: I can't answer that question. But you go there, you
1: unless they changed,
0: you sign up for it.
1: Unless they changed the layout of the course. So like they moved there and it was all sweet, but now there's like they've moved where you tee off and it's like
0: how
1: right
0: often
1: in front
0: does
1: of
0: that happen?
1: Well, I don't know.
0: Yeah.
1: I'm no expert.
0: I would say they may have known and they signed up for that. Regardless, there's golf balls smashing their cars.
1: You would be pretty annoyed.
0: So we thought, okay, that's a golf ball hitting a car. I think that's kind of common. What else has been a weird thing that's damaged your car?
1: Well, there's all the usual stuff, right? You bump into the corner of the little curb bit on your mags, causes damage.
0: Bollard,
1: a lot of people have done that.
0: Bollard damage when you're reversing and you've got no reverse camera.
1: You can't see it because it's below the boot level. Yes.
0: Yeah, those are your stock standard things.
1: But cars can get damaged all kinds of ways.
0: All kinds of ways. So if you've got a story to share with us, we would love to hear from you. 0508 54336. Or you can text 8168, the keyword is life. I'll kick this off.
1: Yeah, okay.
0: Now, this is another sporting thing. Now, a lot of suburban rugby clubs, small, and you can actually park right close to the field. It's not like your big stadiums.
1: That's classic New Zealand. You pull up in the Hilux, you don't even have to get out.
0: Grassroots.
1: You can just watch from the inside of the passenger seat.
0: Yep, I'm smarter than that, though. I don't do that, because I've seen, like my son's club that he plays for, you can park right up just like 5-10 meters below, past, behind the goalpost.
1: Yeah.
0: No, wrong. I saw on the weekend, just gone. Now, depending on the flight of the ball, this is crucial, you can get away with nothing happening to your car.
1: Yeah.
0: But because it's sitting there, I saw a car, a bomb went up, and it just went straight up and down onto the roof of a car. And you could see, I was standing on the other side of the field. I could see the indentation.
1: Yeah.
0: Yeah, it's good.
1: Why has no one ever designed a car that's got a strong roof yet? Like every car, you can push it with your finger. Like you just sort of...
0: It's like
1: a trampoline on top.
0: And cars roll?
1: They dent easy, those things.
0: Yeah, they do. It doesn't take a lot. So there you go. There's a rugby ball.
1: Okay. What happened to your car? How did it get damaged in an interesting way? What damaged it? Was it a golf ball? Rugby ball? Something else? I've got one with an animal.
0: For the animal. Animals are good.
1: I can share that on the way. If you've got a story, 0508 Life FM, or you can give us a text 8168 with the keyword life.
2: 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Maybe today you're listening and you're not sure where you stand. Maybe you're on the fence, weighing it up. We believe that God is not looking for perfection or a finished product. He's looking for a heart that's open to the possibility of Him. If you're feeling like the door is closed or you need to have it all figured out, here's a simple truth from Romans. If you confess with your mouth that Jesus is Lord and believe in your heart that God raised Him from the dead, you will be saved. If you're ready to step off that fence and see what happens, pray this. Jesus, I don't have all the answers, but I'm reaching out. I believe you are who you say you are. Come into my life, forgive my past, and show me how to follow you. Amen. No matter where you are on that journey, we're glad you're here with us.
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7: I did it to my parents, and now my children put me through the same misery, the universal chorus of "Are we there yet?" I wonder if Abraham asked God the same thing. Are we there yet? Is it time yet? Isaac was born when Abraham was 100 years old, 25 long years after God had promised him a son. No matter how late it seemed, Genesis tells us that it was at the very time God had promised. In other words, Isaac was right on time. It's a phrase repeated throughout Scripture, the proper or the appointed time. It tells us that God's plans have a timetable. The journey of faith is to learn to wait and trust in the wisdom of his timing, knowing that it will bring blessing. As Sarah held Isaac, she said, "God has brought me laughter, and everyone who hears about this will laugh with me." This can be our testimony too. I'm Amy Walker.
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9: 18 past 7, asking the question this morning, what's the weirdest thing that damaged your car? I driving along rural New Zealand one time, and I don't know, Sala, if you've ever been out of Auckland, but if you have, sometimes you'll notice
10: these
9: big grassy areas with fences.
10: Yeah, they're called parks.
9: Yeah, they've got animals in them. And I don't know where we were, I can't remember, but we were way out in the Wops, and a bull had got out, or they were either, well, it either got out or they were just moving it between paddocks, but they're moving it so down good. The road. And so like, good. So we got flagged over by someone on a horse. Like, this is old school farm.
10: There's two animals.
9: There's a farmer on a horse, another guy on a quad bike, and they're trying to wrangle this bull that's out on the road. We pull over, another car pulls over, and then there's cars on the other side, and they're being like, "Don't move, just stay parked, we'll get him through, we'll get it." And he was aggro, the bull. Like, he was not happy.
10: Anyway, I can imagine.
9: As he's coming down, trotting past the cars, and there's a quad bike following behind, and the horse is sort of staying near him, trying to keep him in check, he just leans in.
10: Wing mirror?
9: Shoulder checks the front arch above the wheel of the car in front of us.
10: Nice.
9: Just folded it in, like, effortlessly just leant on it and boom, crack that thing, keep going. The farmers yell a few words like, "Oh, but..."
10: Not the bull's fault.
9: Like, "Stay there, we'll get
10: not
9: your..."
10: Not the bull's fault.
9: "We'll get your details." Everyone else drives on. I was like, "Oh, that poor car. How's that for an insurance claim?"
10: The bull wouldn't have even leaned into it. It would just have been trying to squeeze through a gap.
9: Well, it's just been a bull.
10: Yeah, it's just been a bull.
9: Throwing his weight around.
10: Goats. I want to hear some stories about goats, because they don't care.
9: Oh, and who?
10: Yeah, goats.
9: Is anyone out there whose car's been actually damaged by a Kia? You know, those birds in the South Island that pull everything apart?
10: Good. We'd love to hear the story. We've got a few people on the phone lines right now. Let's get to these calls. Good morning, Kelsey.
11: Morning.
10: Good morning. All right, now, we're talking about animals, but you're talking about some machinery.
11: Yeah. So my husband, he was so excited. He got a brand new edger. And as I'm sure you guys understand, men have a thing with their yards.
10: It's like a weed trimmer, right?
9: No.
11: Yeah. It's the thing that goes along the edge of the driveway.
9: It cuts the line between the grass and the concrete, and you get this perfect border.
10: Gotcha.
11: Turned it on for the first time, put it down to edge our driveway. All I heard was a crash, and he had thrown a stone through the rear window of the car.
9: Wait, the first time he used it?
11: First time he used it.
10: Oh, sorry. I don't mean to. How long ago was this? Please don't say it was yesterday.
11: A couple, couple of years, but what was funny is we didn't replace the windscreen. We replaced the whole back door, and then it never matched.
9: Got a different colour.
10: Oh, that's too good. Thank you, Kelsey, for sharing that story. We appreciate you.
9: You've got to be careful doing that on a gravel driveway.
10: Just park the car five houses down the road when you do that. All right, let's keep going. Good morning, Craig.
12: Morning.
10: Good morning. Thanks for hanging on. Yeah, we're good. We're good. I didn't get a chance to hear your story on the phone, so surprise us. What happened?
12: Okay, so I was working for a company. We made, like, military training products, like it's professional laser tag, and we fit it onto tanks and soldiers and everything.
10: Oh, wow.
12: We were on an exercise in Australia. So we parked our rental car back behind where the exercises are going on, and today they were live firing rounds, like tanks firing rounds.
10: Oh, no.
12: And I'm sitting there. We're about 100, parked maybe 100 metres back from the firing line. I get back to the car, and I'm thinking, something doesn't look right on the car. When I realised, there's a huge crack up the windscreen because we hadn't opened the windows of the car, and the pressure wave of these live rounds had moved, that buckled the windscreen, and it had cracked on the inside. So instead of the windscreen crack on the outside from a stone, we had a big crack on the inside layer.
10: Wow.
9: Man, that's some heavy duty firing
10: you must have been doing. You're saying you're at least 100 metres away from the tanks?
12: Yeah, that's right, yeah. And it's just, so there were 75 tanks firing 75 mil rounds downrange, and you're used to it, but I realise now I sort of wound the windows down like you do when there's a storm.
10: Dang it. Were you the only car that was parked there?
12: There were a few, but I don't know. And we were the only car from our company, so it was an interesting insurance claim.
10: I'm trying to explain.
12: Car insurance. How did you damage your windscreen?
10: Man. What a great story. Thanks for sharing that with us, Craig. God bless.
9: I want to find out more about that military laser tag system. They got kind of like, that's a world I don't know anything about.
10: I wasn't expecting to hear a story like that. But that's great. That's great.
9: Yeah, if you've had your car get damaged in a weird way, what the heck happened? We'd love to hear the story. 0508 Life FM 8168 with the keyword life.

0: Control.
1: It's Tori Kelly with Control on Live 26 past 7. We're talking about damaging your car, and not just in the normal ways where, you know, you bump it into something, you scratch it up against a tree, one of your kids.
2: Big fence.
1: Throws a toy at it or something like that.
2: Yeah.
1: We're talking about interesting ways your car gets damaged.
2: Retaining wall.
1: Tree falling down in a storm.
2: Yeah. Weird ways, because so far, Bjorn's had a story about a bull. I've had a rugby ball do some damage, not to my car, but to a bonnet, to the roof of a car. We've had a tank.
1: A tank.
2: That's incredible.
1: The shock wave of a tank round cracking a windscreen.
2: Incredible.
1: An edger.
2: That's incredible.
1: Throwing gravel across.
2: Let's see if we can top that with Robin. She's on the phone. She's holding off a little bit. Good morning, Robin.
3: Good morning.
2: Good morning. Thank you so much for hanging on. I don't know the story, but I know that it involves the king of the jungle.
1: What? Does it?
3: Yeah, it does. It does. Okay. So my dad had a Bedford van, like a camper van.
2: Yes, I know it well.
3: It was pride and joy. Yep. It was stunning. And we went down to Arana Park. And back when we were younger, you could drive into the facility and actually watch the lions being fed with your vehicle, like lions parading around you. So this particular lion took a shine to my dad's Bedford van and jumped up on the roof. And we were like, oh no, there's a lion on the roof. And there was a lot of kids in the back and we were kind of a bit like, you know, worried at that time. But back then we had like the little pop sunroofs, you know, the ones that go over the drivers. And we realised that it was open. Dad did the, he was fast as trying to get it to wind down, but the lion decided that he wouldn't let it. So he ripped it off. And all we could see were these teeth and everything coming down, you know, through the sunroof. And so the guy who was feeding the animals was like over the loudspeaker, guys, you know, start your engine, the lion will jump off. Well, it didn't. And we just kept moving along with this lion ripping the sunroof off and tried to get out of the enclosure as fast as we could without taking the lion with us. So, yeah, the insurance didn't believe us one bit. But I can tell you, I was there. It was the truth.
1: Holy smokes!
2: Gosh, you're lucky the lion didn't get the sunroof completely opened up, because flipping heck, that could have been the end of Arana Wildlife Park. Was the whole family in the back?
3: So we had our cousins and everything, so we thought, well, we'll all go along, and, you know, so there's quite a few of us in there, and quite a few of us kids screaming, obviously.
1: Just a little traumatised for life there.
2: Dang it, Robin. You know what? You alongside Craig were the stories of the morning. Thank you so much for sharing that with us. God bless, Robin.
1: Cheers, Robin. Oh, my gosh.
2: Man. Dude, we're not going to beat a lion.
1: Man, the 90s were a heck of a time. Just on 7:30, headlines next.
4: 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No kiwi, no picture.
1: Hopefully this doesn't happen to you when you set out to take the perfect picture. 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
9: In this update, our government is expressing deep concerns about China testing a nuclear-capable missile in the South Pacific. It launched the long-range ballistic test missile yesterday, just hours after warning New Zealand of its plans. A person trapped in their car in floodwaters in Lyford near Hanmer Springs, with fire and emergency waiting for equipment to get them out. North Canterbury and Marlborough are under red rain warnings until tomorrow, while northern Marlborough, inland Canterbury and Tasman are covered by an orange warning. The finance minister expects a countdown to rescinding fuel payments will begin this week. The $50 financial boost for some families was to last a year, or until the price of 91 octane petrol drops below $3 a litre for 4 consecutive weeks. Donald Trump says FIFA has made the right decision to suspend the ban for US striker Flo Balogun. The 25-year-old was set to miss today's game against Belgium after being given a red card in his previous match. That's news.
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2: 27 away from 8 o'clock. Coming up next, we're going to do a little bit of a World Cup deep dive with FIFA going on at the moment. Bunch of stories yesterday that I just can't wait to talk about, Sala. The game between England and Mexico yesterday has left so much on the table to chat about. We're definitely playing Harry Kane's post-match interview again, the Kermit the Frog interview.
12: There's something that happened post-game that we need to share as well. We even need to share some news about what happened before that game with the Mexican supporters.
2: There's so much going on that we've got to dive into, and we'll give you a score update on Portugal v Spain after this from Rua Young. Song's called Runnin'. You're on Life.

0: Brewer Young on Life FM. That's running 24 minutes away from 8 o'clock. You got the morning wake up, Salah and Bjorn. Football World Cup is well underway. Not too many teams left. There's starting to be less games each day, and it's only going to get lighter and lighter as they get eliminated. Portugal taking on Spain at the moment. Got a score update for us?
1: Let me have a quick look, see, man. I'm
0: probably
1: just
0: still nil.
1: Yeah, I'm still deep in our work, but let me have a look.
0: Well, sorry for pulling you away from that.
1: Nil all still. 36 minutes into the first half. Not long to go to the first half. You're right, though. Stakes are high because it's knockout football right now.
0: Yesterday, so a lot huge of teams are going home. Between England and Mexico. Everyone was looking forward to it. One of the biggest so far. Turned out to be an all-time great. It was so exciting watching it. The Mexican fans, the footage of them shooting fireworks at the England hotel. Apparently, the English team booked 15 different hotels in the city so that no one would know where they were actually staying.
1: Smart.
0: To try and throw them, because they knew they were going to try and do this. But the fans still figured it out and made noise all throughout the night to try and stop them from sleeping.
1: Yeah, we're talking about drums and fireworks at the hotel. Didn't work because they got knocked out. I actually wanted Mexico to come through because
0: would have been big for them. Home game, host nation.
1: All of that, you know, so it would have been nice. But no, they're knocked out. England progress.
0: Yeah, Norway managed to win their game as well. Oof. Haaland yesterday, just, that guy's freakish.
1: The Brazil today, football, they should be guaranteed quarterfinalists at least. But for the last few World Cups, I think they're over-promising and under-delivering. I don't know what it is about that team, but I don't know. So, yeah, but Norway on yesterday.
0: Have a listen to Harry Kane's post-match speech just because the poor guy lost his voice and it's quite funny to listen to.
2: The ball first. It was one of those days that the ref gave it all against us. And in the end, it didn't matter, so I'm happy. Well, just look at him here. Incredible. Unbelievable support.
0: The poor guy. Oh. He's been immense for England. Just stepping up.
1: He has been putting
0: the goals in.
1: Yeah, he's been one of their best, and they're progressing, and they look sharp. They play that game with 10 men in the last, I don't know how long, maybe 15 minutes or whatever.
0: It's so odd, right? So they got a guy sent off near the end just for having too much chit-chat with the ref when he didn't need to. They were up, and he's going to miss, I've forgotten the guy's name, but he's going to miss their next game because he got two yellows. So
1: the English player?
0: Yeah, one of their guys is going to miss their next game automatically, unfortunately.
1: Yeah, if you get two yellows, that equates to a red, so you miss out. I didn't see that.
0: It was right near the very end, like 1 minute away before they ended.
1: He got
0: another yellow, so he's missing their next game, which is unfortunate. Jordan Henderson, who is another English player who didn't even take the field in the game. He was on the bench. He had probably his worst showing ever in the English jersey. He got a yellow card, even though he never took the field. So he got yellow carded from the sidelines.
1: Was that for celebrating?
0: Just for yapping too much at the ref. Yeah. I don't know, causing too much drama. Yellow carded him. So that's not good because now if he does play, he'll be in danger of getting a red if he gets another yellow. But he doesn't have to worry about it. Because in the post-match celebrations, he tried to jump one of the advertising barriers. He fell and broke his arm in half. The poor guy is... That's the end of his World Cup hopes.
1: He hasn't even taken part in the World Cup. and he's celebrating with his team.
0: He was big at their last World Cup. He was right in their squad.
1: I've seen the footage, and it looks really innocuous how he did it. But, medics had to come to the side of the field where he was behind the goalposts. And he's out.
0: Yeah, totally gone. I watched the video in slow motion. He jumps over something that's only thigh height.
1: Yeah.
0: His hand slips. He falls. But he clean snaps his forearm totally in half. Oh, and that's the end of his World Cup journey. Man. So lot going on at the moment. Big games today as well. In USA, we haven't even got to their drama with Donald Trump putting in a call to get their players' red card taken back.
1: Yeah, well, Belgium are going to fight that right up until the kickoff whistle, but I'm not sure. Yeah, it's not good. It's not good for the game. It's not good for the integrity of the game.
0: And, FIFA, that's one thing they've always been known for. Integrity and no corruption whatsoever. This is Hyper Fencing. I like

0: Pepper Finton on Life of Ian that saved me and 17 away from 8. You got the morning wake up, Seller and Bjorn. I want to talk about throwing someone under the bus. Has anyone ever done this to you in a embarrassing way, in a maybe a public group situation, or
1: you
0: know,
1: you mean a mate throwing somebody under the bus?
0: Or someone you thought was a friend up until that moment. Maybe a family member, a sibling.
1: Happens all the time.
0: They'll always do it.
1: Happens. I think you're a bit harsh on the throwing under the bus thing. You know, having a little bit of fun, friendly banter with your mate. You know, that's what you want to say, isn't it?
0: Yeah, exactly.
1: Yeah,
0: in the most fun way.
1: Yeah. Always fun.
0: We take you back to yesterday. Yesterday we were launching this promo we're doing called Pack Your Bags. By the way, listen out at 8 o'clock for today's first item. If you log that at our website, you're in the draw to go to a fully paid trip to Sri Lanka.
1: Please don't miss this. This trip is valued at over $8,000, all inclusive.
0: It's so easy to get in as well. You just got to listen.
1: Absolutely.
0: Just listen out. So that's coming up at 8 o'clock. Anyway, we were launching this yesterday. Yeah. And we had the person who's behind the travel company that we're doing this with, travellers.co.nz, Dee, was coming in. And I was just simply teasing that she was coming up next to let the audience know. And here's... Here's how it went down. Coming up next, Dee is going to be joining us. Looking forward to hearing a little bit about her story. She is behind the travellers.co.nz. And we're teaming up with them to give away a trip to Sri Lanka coming up after 8 o'clock. We're going to launch this for the next 2 weeks.
1: She's only got one name.
0: I would like to give her a proper introduction coming up next.
1: Okay.
0: Or maybe I'll leave that to you. Sansone, stand on you, won't I? That was yesterday.
1: See, the name...
0: That was uncalled for.
1: No!
0: That was, was unnecessary.
1: Her name is in full in our prep sheet, so we can both see what her name is. However, it's a Sri Lankan name. It's a very long name.
0: I had not met her in person to ask for the full pronunciation of the name. And I thought, you know what? I'm not going to just have a go and most likely get it wrong. I'm going to wait. So I'm just going to go with D. No one will notice. I'll just say it quick. I'll move on. A bit odd to just say someone's first name and not their last name. And if someone calls you out on it...
1: So when he said D, me knowing full well that her full name is it's got like 24 letters in her surname.
0: Her full name is D. Wickramasekara.
1: Yeah.
0: Which we learned minutes later.
1: Yes.
0: But I was not privy to that at the time. But thank you for letting everybody know.
1: Oh, that was fun. I had a little bit of fun with that. But, you know, maybe that's happened to you with a couple of mates, because you deal with mates, you know, you throw them under the bus.
0: Oh, if you can. It's the best thing to do.
1: Right in front of the people that you want to throw them under the bus to.
0: Put them on the spot when you know they can't do the thing you've just set them up to do.
1: This might be a little bit sensitive, but you've told the story before. I need you to retell it. And I'll tell you off air.
0: Okay.
1: And then you can retell it, because I actually think it's quite funny.
0: Is it traumatic for me? Or
1: no,
0: what?
1: It's not traumatic for you. But sometimes when you're around... you can throw somebody on the bus all the time if it's your mate, right? When it comes to cultural events, doing that can be a bit of a laugh.
0: I've got so many.
1: It's such a gamble. It's such a gamble. However, if you can pull it off, it's a little bit entertaining.
0: Okay, worst you've ever been thrown under the bus by someone? If you've got a story that comes to mind, let us know. Is it awkward? Is it embarrassing? 0508 Life FM, or you can text 8168 with the keyword life.
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10: Hi, I'm Paul Tribulco. In Matthew's Gospel, Jesus instructs his disciples to be as wise as serpents and innocent as doves. Serpents in antiquity represented practical wisdom, probably because of the way they would wait patiently for their prey. Being wise as serpents is about practical wisdom, about being astute. But Jesus also speaks of being innocent as doves. This speaks of integrity, single-minded goodness. The combination of the two parts are what makes it so powerful. Jesus speaks of a combination of prudence and integrity, of being wise and being innocent. We need tactical thinking, being as wise as a serpent. We also need integrity and purity in conduct and character, innocent as a dove. Serpents and doves together have a lot to teach us. I'm Paul Tribulco from the Theology Program at the University of Otago.
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0: Have you been thrown under the bus by somebody right at the absolute best time? It's often the people you trust the most that do this to you.
1: Well, that's because you have a good relationship with them and you feel like you can do that.
0: No, that is good.
1: I threw Bjorn under the bus yesterday with somebody who came in from travellersnz.co.nz.
0: So. I didn't know how to pronounce her name. I was trying to get away with just saying her first name on air until I'd learnt that part. Mm. You were not having a bar of that.
1: No. If you're going to commit, mate, you don't just say someone's first name. It doesn't give any context.
0: I'm still remember being, and the feel of betrayal too is what comes with it. High school, I was doing Japanese at school. Mr. Okidaira, still remember. I'd been away for a couple of weeks. I think I'd been sick or something. So I'd come back. It was my first lesson back at Japanese. And I'd legitimately forgotten everything we'd learnt over the last few months or whatever. And we sit down, and I was talking to a friend at the back of the class, wasn't really paying attention. And Mr. Okidaira, you know when they call you out because they know you're not listening?
1: Yes.
0: And they get you to do something on the board? So he's like, Bjorn. And I was like, oh, no. I don't even know what's going on. And he's like, I've just been explaining it. So what does this say? And I just had no idea at all. And my friend just taps me from the side, and he whispers, Mother likes dogs. Mother likes dogs. And I was like, okay. I was like, it says mother likes dogs. And everyone just cracked up. And that's when I found out we were actually learning about how to translate the time. And it was all clocks. It was all numbers. It was nothing to do mother with anything.
1: See,
0: absolute betrayal.
1: That's a good mate. A really good mate.
0: That became like the quote of the year in the class.
1: Dogs.
0: Like for anything that anyone didn't know or like if they came up short on something. I mean, they're like, I don't know, sir, is it mother likes dogs?
1: That's awesome. I have got a story that's around culture. I'll share it with you after we talk to Mario. Good morning, Mario.
13: Hello.
1: Good morning. Now, we're talking about mates who throw their mates under the bus, but you're talking about your own daughter.
13: Yeah, we were moving house and I had a floor sand in the back of my work vehicle. And unfortunately, it made a dent in the roof lining. Not massive, but it was visible if you looked.
1: Oh, yeah.
13: And my plan was to fix it. I'm a fix-it-yourself type of guy. And I forgot about it. And my daughter, who was 8 at the time, she was sitting in the back seat. And I was giving my boss a lift to work. And my daughter goes, oh, what happened to the dent? I was now in a new car. And my daughter goes, oh, what happened to the dent that was in the roof? And I was like, what? Shush, shush, shush.
1: Just shush. That's going to make it go away.
13: And then my boss thankfully didn't hear what she said. He didn't take note of what she said. Afterwards, I said to my daughter, please don't ever bring up stuff like that.
1: Oh, that's too good. Yeah, family and kids, children can do that to you. They don't mean to, but they can.
0: They never know.
13: Yeah, they
1: thank you, Mario. God bless, brother.
0: That's too funny.
1: Okay, I'll quickly share this one. This is when I was in my teenage years, and it was at a tangi. We lost a really cool dude, a guy.
0: Yeah.
1: And we just went to pay our respects. It was me and a couple of other guys. Now, I don't know that this is protocol or whatever, but as we were paying our respects, one of the elders said, it'd be great if you could sing. And my mate turned to me and he said, yeah, Salah will sing. He'll sing a song.
0: Once you've been nominated too, it's not the place to argue about that.
1: You can't do that. Yeah. And please, they knew we were Samoan and he was Māori. It'd be great if you could sing in Samoan. And my mate said, yeah, Salah can sing. He'll be able to do that.
0: He knows heaps of songs. Far out.
1: This is my teenage years. You go blank because you're not expecting that, right? You're just there to pay respects. I just went totally blank. There was a pause for what seemed to be eternity, man. And I just, this is what I sang, and I'll tell you what the translation is. So not appropriate. But it's all I had. It's all I had. Moi, moi, pepe, tumutumu le la au. Aangi le matangi, lua ya tumutoi sau. I think you can get the rhythm in the song.
0: Sounds moving.
1: Well, thank you. But in translation, that's Rockabye Baby.
0: Yeah.
1: Rockabye Baby on the treat.
0: You need a song, do you?
1: A, B, C, D.

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5: In this update, an international relations expert is questioning New Zealand's quick response to a Chinese Pacific missile test and not to similar actions by the US. The government's expressing concern after China launched a long-range ballistic test missile in the South Pacific yesterday with little warning. Otago University international relations expert Robert Patman says it's unwelcome, but points out the US also conducts tests in the Pacific in March and May. A person's been trapped in their car by floodwaters near North Canterbury's Hanmer Springs since 3 this morning. Fire and Emergency is working to get them out. That area and Marlborough are still under a red rain warning, making driving conditions dangerous. But there's a silver lining. The heavy snow has come just in time for school holiday skiing. Alarm bells over domestic violence abuses, increasing use of cheap technology to track their victims. Frontline crisis workers warn easily accessible GPS trackers are being hidden in children's belongings, vehicles and other personal items. That's news.
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5: In sport, to a marathon fourth round match on Wimbledon Centre Court on Disney Plus.
6: He can't believe it. The Cinderella story continues for the British wildcard after Ferry.
5: Ferries prevailed over veteran Grigor Dimitrov in a tense 5 sets and a match just shy of 4 hours. The 23-year-old was pushed right to the end, winning 10-7 in a 6-soaring match tiebreaker. Job done for the Tall Blacks in the first round of Basketball World Cup qualifying. They finished second in their group behind Australia with a 129-75 thrashing of Guam in Auckland. New Zealand's expanded qualifying group for the final round will feature Jordan, Iran and Syria. That's sport. I'm Jodie Gill.
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8: Northland, Auckland, Waikato, Coromandel and Bay of Plenty showers today. Some heavy and possibly thundery with hail, but dry at first for Waikato. Gisborne to Hawke's Bay, partly cloudy with a few showers, possibly heavy north of Gisborne City. Waitomo to Manawatu, including the central high country, partly cloudy today. Horowhenua to Wellington, periods of rain, possibly heavy about the eastern ranges. For Wairarapa, Nelson, Marlborough and Canterbury, periods of heavy rain, especially for Marlborough. Easing in Canterbury from the afternoon, snows possible above 400 metres in southern Canterbury this morning. Buller to Fiordland, scattered rain in Buller, clearing from the afternoon, fine elsewhere apart from some high cloud for Grey and Westland. Otago and Southland, mostly cloudy today, drizzle at times about eastern Otago and Southland.
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9: 2 Corinthians 12 verse 9. And then he told me, my grace is enough. It's all you need. My strength comes into its own in your weakness. Once I heard that, I was glad to let it happen. 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It was a case of Christ's strength moving in on my weakness.
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8: 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It's the 7th of July today. Still nil all at halftime for Portugal and Spain in the World Cup round of 16. Match elimination, win or go home. It'd be nice to see another penalty shootout.
12: I'm down for penalty shootouts, man. They're so intense. It's such great theatre, such great drama. So maybe this one is headed for it. Now, you're saying somebody's going home, but somebody needs to pack their bags as well.
8: That's right, and I know there'll be a lot of people tuned in specifically right now because at 8 o'clock, 1 o'clock, and 5 o'clock each day, an item is being released for this.
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8: You got to get your bag packed, man. 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And each time you hear an item, go to our website, lifefm.co.nz, and submit it. You got to do them individually. You don't have to get them all. So it's not like if you miss one, it's all over. But the more you get throughout this week and next, the more chances you have to win a two-week, all-expenses-paid trip to Sri Lanka. One lucky listener's going on that in November.
12: Fully guided tour, as Bjorn has mentioned, all expenses. When you hear all expenses, that sounds so good. Don't have to pay for brekkie, lunch or dinner.
8: Oh, you do?
12: That's all sorted.
8: But also, the not having to plan anything, yeah, isn't that just
12: that's
8: takes
12: the best.
8: You don't have to worry. No. Oh, how do we get to... Nah, yep. That doesn't... That's all... Oh, where's the tickets to... Oh, they're here. Yep. That's already done.
12: So good. There are a couple of things that you need to be aware of. Jump into our website. There are the T's and C's there. But basically, for the most part, you just have to pack your bag.
8: Just got to get there. Richie Barnett, legendary league player, is hosting it. He's part of I Am Hope. And it's in conjunction with them. It's partly a fundraiser for I Am Hope too. So it's all for a good cause. And you might get to just tag along for free. Worth over $8,000 this trip.
12: It's not often you get a win-win scenario. Here's definitely a win-win scenario. So, every day at those times that Bjorn has mentioned, 8 a.m., 1 p.m. and 5 p.m., we're going to give you a different travel item. We gave you one yesterday. We're not going to recap.
8: No, they don't get recapped. So you've got to be tuned in at the specific times to hear them. And it is 8 o'clock, so it's time for today's one.
10: Thanks to thetravellers.co.nz. Surely you're not going to Sri Lanka without taking...
12: your undies. Call them what you want.
8: Undies, that's what you got to call them.
12: And you need to have enough.
8: Oh, it's got to be plural.
12: What? Enough is up to you. This is up to interpretation. However, if you're away for a couple of weeks... take more than a couple of weeks' worth.
8: You don't want to get caught short enough undies, no matter where you are.
12: That's not good. No, not good. And definitely a travel item you need. Definitely a travel item that you need.
8: Now, I went to Nepal and went to Everest Base Camp about a year and a half ago.
12: Mm-hmm.
8: I ran out of undies on the trip.
12: Silly boy.
8: Because there's no washing machines. So you take a number of pairs that you think is going to be enough.
12: Yeah.
8: And then we got stuck in the mountains twice. Couldn't get in, couldn't get out. I ended up having to buy undersized Nepalese undies.
12: Oh, Calvin Klein ones?
8: From Amar, yeah.
12: Yeah, good, good,
8: Calvin Kleins. Good. But they only go to the sizes for Nepalese men's hips. Yeah. Which are of smaller stature my hips.
12: Yeah.
8: So trying to squeeze into these tidy whities, is tighty being the key word.
12: Well, this is why this is actually key.
8: It was hilarious.
12: I way overpack. I was in Dubai earlier this year for like 4 or 5 days. I packed for a month.
8: Yeah, yeah.
12: Undies.
8: You take 31 pairs of undies.
12: You need to. Okay, so that's your key word. You're going to get a new one at 1pm and another new one at 5pm. Please head to our website, load it in, and you could be in to win.
8: Yeah, all the terms and conditions and details and everything you need to know about the trip are there, so you can make sure you can actually go if you do end up being the winner. But go do it now. Undies, that's your keyword for today. Up next, Adam vs Eve. We're getting into your daily quiz. This is Grace Vineyard Music, song scored alive on Life.

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1: And it's time for... Adam versus Eve.
0: The daily quiz. Guys versus girls, we run it all year. Guys still in the lead, but ladies, you know, they're coming in close.
2: Where? What are you looking at?
0: See that dot in the distance? See that little mark?
2: You mean the black one far, far away?
0: Yeah, that shadowy space.
2: Oh, you mean the one that's next to Mars?
0: Oh, hold on. What is that? They're over there somewhere.
2: Okay. All right.
0: They're 8 points behind.
2: Ooh.
0: Nine points and they'll be in the lead. So watch out.
2: Hey, step by step. One foot in front of the other. That's how the fellas did it until it came to one certain day. But, you know, we haven't arrived at that day yet. For you, anyway, girls.
0: Guys are enjoying the lead. It's been a while since they've been in it. So
2: okay.
0: Let's hope they can actually hold it for a while.
2: It's just Bjorn and I this morning. So please have a little bit of grace for us.
0: Have some mercy on poor Sella.
2: Are we going to go or do you want me to pick? Okay. All right.
0: It's your domain, my friend.
2: All right. The number to call if you want to play. And yesterday was great because I think it was Alana who called through.
0: I know, and she was so excited to be on because she's played for years and never called.
2: Never called. Well, what we mean by she's played for years is she's when the game's been on, she's played with the radio on or whatever, but she's never called through. And yesterday, she called through. So maybe you could have a breakthrough moment just like Alana. We love having new people come through. 0508-54336.
0: Yeah, that's the number you got to call. We're going to give out the category. We only say it once, so listen in close. Today's category is
2: rock and roll.
0: Remember that.
2: Located in Australia, Uluru is otherwise known as what?
0: Stone the Flaming Crows, Sella.
2: Uluru? Uluru. Uluru.
0: Uluru.
2: Man, you
0: what
2: got me.
0: It?
2: You got me.
0: What
2: did
0: else
2: you know?
0: I would know that, yeah.
2: Oh, great, great, great. Well, they're not too far away from us, so. Located in Australia, Uluru is otherwise known as what? Carry this one for us, bro.
0: Now, this is where you come in. 0508 Life FM. 0508-54336. How's your knowledge of Across the Ditch? What do you know about our neighbours across the Tasman? Can you answer this question correctly? Maybe you just want to have a guess at it. Maybe you're jumping up and down because you're like, I know this one! I know it! Where's my phone? Oh no! I haven't got the number ready. What's the... 0508-54336 will get you through. If you can answer it correctly, you win a point for your team, guys or girls. And then we go from there deciding whether we need to go double or nothing.
2: Are full we stack ready? Of calls. Yeah.
0: People are good.
2: They want to. Let's go to the phone lines. Good morning, Jasmine. I hope I got that right.
3: Yes, good morning.
2: Good morning, Jasmine. Here you go. Good luck to you. Located in Australia, Uluru is otherwise known as what?
3: Is rock.
0: Is rock is correct. I think it's closed now. Like you can't. You used to be able to climb it. You know, it's a massive landmark, and it's pretty amazing.
2: Yep, I've only seen pictures. I've never gone anywhere near it.

0: dumb. But well done, Jasmine. A much needed point for the ladies. That's one. So you're here now. What do you want to do? Do you want to bank that point or do you want to go again?
1: I'm pretty confident with banking it.
0: You're confident with banking it?
1: Yeah.
0: Why is that?
1: Because rock and roll is not my forte.
0: Well, depends what it's about. This is absolutely true. Now, have you been listening to Adam vs. Eve for a little while? Have you?
1: Yeah, okay. We got the first point on the leaderboard last year.
2: Oh, okay. You started off the year. Yeah, okay. All right. Okay.
0: So you know how this works. You've got the category. It may not necessarily be what's looking at you in the face, if that makes any sense.
2: But then it could be. So again,
0: You don't know. So all that being said, you said you're confidently going to bank a point. Are you still at that place right now?
1: Yeah.
2: Okay, decided. Yeah. Know what they want. Hey, well done. There's another point to the ladies. We'll add it on there. They move to one more.
0: Yep. We'll give you an update in just a second. But Jasmine, before we cut you loose, this is the question that you missed out on. Known for his mix of country, hip-hop, and rock, name the American singer-songwriter who rose to fame in 2022.
1: I would have gone with Luke Combs, but I don't know.
2: Well, see, this is the thing, because with that answer,
0: yeah,
2: there's probably a few that could fall into that category, but you've got to think of the category.
0: This is it, Bjorn.
2: You've got to think of the category.
0: Everything comes back to the category. Can you remember what the category was?
1: Rock and roll.
0: Rock and roll. Your answer this morning was Jelly Roll.
1: Jelly Roll.
2: Yeah, you see, yeah, you got there. Yeah. Hey, doesn't matter. You got your point. You've added it to your tally and you're away laughing, my friend. So well done.
0: God bless. See ya. Bye.
2: See you, Jasmine.
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9: Are you starting to feel that your relationship with God isn't where it's meant to be? Let's chat with God about it, and you can just say amen at the end. God, I remember when I used to love hanging out with you. I would get excited to talk to you and to tell you all about my day, but then life got in the way. I got busy, then I started to make wrong choices, and now I feel like we're strangers. Instead of including you in my life, I went about things my own way, and now I feel I'm so much more lost than ever. I let sin and my hectic schedule take away the most important thing in my life, a relationship with you. The Bible says that we need to be attached to the vine, and I know that right now I'm not in tune with you. Help me, Lord, to manage my time and my commitment so that I'm not squeezing you into the leftover seconds as I'm starting the car or just before I fall asleep. Help me, Lord, to make time for you and to give you first place in my life again. Amen.
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0: Holby, no big deal in life. There's rooftops. It's 25 past 8. You got the morning wake up. Seller and beyond, if you're into your supermarket rewards programs and the little goodies that they give out, news is breaking.
1: This is crazy because I can't remember them being here in the first place. But are you familiar with the Disney Ooshies?
0: I don't know what an Ooshie is, man.
1: Because it says they're returning. I don't know what's going on.
0: Were they here in the past?
1: Yeah, well, obviously they were.
0: Okay.
1: They're coming back to Woolies, to Woolworths. On the 15th of July, somebody's going to text through and say, what are you guys doing? Because they have been here.
0: Well,
1: they
0: people have been here in the past. Love whatever it is that the supermarkets give away.
1: Oh, absolutely, dude. These are little figurines.
0: Who's bringing these Ooshies? Oh,
1: this is Woolworths. Okay. And this is a cool thing, right? We're talking about Marvel, Disney, Pixar, little figurines like Moana, Spider-Man, Hulk.
0: Oh, like little tiny
1: little tiny figurines. Little
0: Lego-sized little so, guys.
1: Maybe they're squishable, hence the name Ooshie. I don't know, man. I don't know.
0: I'm out of the loop, man.
1: Who's Jesse?
0: Do you know? That'll be from Toy Story.
1: Oh, okay. Yep. Jesse's part of it.
0: Yeah.
1: Okay. So we've got Disney, Pixar, Marvel, and Star Wars.
0: Well, they do look
1: all
0: cute.
1: Up for grabs.
0: See, this is the thing. You know, remember when Woolworths had that little knockoff Lego stuff, the little tiny?
1: Yeah.
0: And then they had the little milk and the little supermarket miniatures. Little bananas, a little loaf of bread, the whole pantry. People had to collect every single one. And then New World doing the Smeg knives. They went all around. This was over somewhere in the COVID period. I can't even remember, but they were so popular. And then the knife block.
1: Yeah,
0: that they didn't have enough blocks because they didn't realize how many people would want the knives. So they didn't order enough blocks from Smeg. And then the outrage that people had collected all the knives and couldn't get a block. And those blocks were selling for like $700 on Trade Me just to get a block for your set of knives.
1: Here's the thing. We go back to what you said in the very beginning. People love a supermarket treat, and you'll be in for a treat with these when these come back. Again, I can't remember them being here in the first place, but apparently they have been, and they're back on the 15th of July, so mark that down.
0: See, they're so smart. They know. People end up going to the supermarket to buy stuff they don't even need just so they get another chance to win a little Ooshie.
1: What do you mean they're smart? We've been doing that for years. You do it. You... You pop into the supermarket, get your laundry, and then when Beyond's the worst person to pop into a shop with. Honestly, they see him miles and miles away.
0: I have never taken part in any of these things. I do not care about any giveaway they're doing.
1: Okay, well, tell me straight. Have you ever gone into the supermarket, got what you need to get, and then got out with a handful of other stuff?
0: I'm always getting like a little treat for myself.
1: Yeah, but
0: that's got nothing to do with this. I'm like, this is the, anyway, just beware, people. They're not rewarding you.
1: Yeah, that's
0: They're
1: smart.
0: Getting
1: yeah,
0: more yeah, from yeah, you yeah, is yeah. what this is all about. But so just keep it in mind.
1: I'm telling you, I'm in. Because they look good. They look good, man.
0: It's just on 8:30. Headlines are next.
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7: In this update, an international relations expert is questioning New Zealand's quick response to a Chinese Pacific missile test and not to similar actions by the US. The government's expressing concern after China launched a long-range ballistic test missile in the South Pacific yesterday with little warning. Otago University international relations expert Robert Patman says it's unwelcome, but points out the US also conducts tests in the Pacific in March and May. A person's been trapped in their car by floodwaters near North Canterbury's Hanmer Springs since 3 this morning. Fire and emergency is working to get them out. That area and Marlborough are still under a red rain warning, making driving conditions dangerous. But there's a silver lining. The heavy snow has come just in time for school holiday skiing. Alarm bells over domestic violence abusers, increasing use of cheap technology to track their victims. Frontline crisis workers warn easily accessible GPS trackers are being hidden in children's belongings, vehicles and other personal items. That's news.
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0: Good weather forecast on life. There's Suffer Well. It's 25 away from 9. You got the morning wake up with Sella and Bjorn. We've got some very special guests joining us in studio from Variety, the children's charity. We've got Wayne Howard, who's the chief executive officer. And we've got Sione Wikilifi. Is that close? Did I do it right?
1: Yeah, no, that's right.
2: Good job, bro.
1: Good job.
0: Well done. Sella was giving me the coaching a little bit earlier. Hey, welcome, team. Welcome in.
2: Thanks, Bill. Hi. Good to see you.
0: Nice to be here. So it's Variety's Winter Appeals going on at the moment, Wayne.
2: Yes, that's right.
0: Yeah, busy times.
2: Very busy. And look, we are coming up to the two coldest weeks of the year, and there is a lot of kids out there that put up with being cold. In fact, we see about 70-odd percent of the families that we support put up with being cold during winter. It's just not acceptable for a country like this. So we put this Winter Appeal on.
3: Can we just go back a little bit into why you guys exist? Let's talk about the charity first and foremost, Variety Children's Charity. So what are you guys all about?
2: We're here to support children that are in material deprivation. So 1 in 7 children. Used to be 1 in 10. It's now 1 in 7.
3: Wow.
2: And for a country, so that's over 170,000 children in this country have material deprivation. And we need to change that as a country.
0: It's funny, you often hear from people that have come from much colder countries that come to New Zealand and can't believe how cold our homes are.
2: Absolutely.
0: You know, they're like, we live in negative temperatures where it snows and we're a lot warmer than most families in New Zealand.
2: Yeah, we don't set our houses up for warmth, and then we don't set families up for warmth. You know, 25% of the families, the children that we support, don't have their own bed. We've got stories of kids that actually pull dirty washing out of the dirty washing basket to pull over themselves to keep them warm during winter. How does that happen in this country?
0: It's not good, eh?
2: It's not good.
0: So you guys are making a change in that kind of space. Can you give us a bit of a scope about Variety? Like, how many people are you assisting with and helping, and what that kind of looks like?
2: 7,500 children.
0: Yeah.
2: But we've got 2,000 on the waiting list, and that's just a drop in the ocean compared to the actual total population of over 170,000 kids in New Zealand.
3: Are we talking nationwide?
2: Nationwide, yeah. Absolutely.
3: So how do you guys manage that? You're here in Auckland, based in Auckland. You've got offices remote.
2: We've got caregivers, and we've got representatives in schools all around the country that are actually, they're like the champions. They're the ones that actually go, you know what? We've identified these children that actually need support. Because we know that if you can get children to a position where they're in school and they're able to learn, and they're not worried about food, they're not worried about devices, and that they're warm at home, they will learn.
3: Yep.
2: Right? And that's one of the best exits out of material deprivation.
3: When you talk about identifying a family, so you're talking to the kids first, so you're finding out about their family, the background. And then how does he approach to finding out that they're in need?
2: So typically it'll be one of the school champions. So somebody inside the school that will go, we know that, because they're talking to the children and the families all the time.
3: Yeah, sure.
2: So they will know that these children need support, and they'll give us a call and say, hey, look, there's somebody that we've identified that could really do with Variety's help.
0: So with your Winter Appeal, we're asking for donations, right?
2: Yep.
0: And looking for people to give and support, and that goes towards paying for the things like blankets and keeping kids warm and healthy around the country.
2: Absolutely.
0: Tell us about it's double week, or everything's been matched by Wilson's Parking.
2: Match day today with Wilson Parking. So it kicks off today.
0: Yeah.
2: So varietywinterappeal.org.nz, that's where you go to make a donation. And that means your donation will be doubled today. So you get twice the impact as of today.
0: That's great, because I've had to pay some fines to Wilson Parking for times where I've not been on top of things, and it's good to know that it's going to a great cause. I have a much lighter conscience.
3: Oh, I was just about to say, Wilson's Parking, thank you for coming to the party.
0: That's awesome.
3: Appreciate you for doing that. Yeah,
0: it's a triple.
3: Yeah, yeah. So the website is varietywinterappeal.org.nz. Anything that you contribute today, and you know, your generosity will ensure families can be warm this winter. And have what they need. So varietywinterappeal.org.nz.
0: Well, coming up next, we're going to talk to Sione a little bit more and find out about his story, living with going through rheumatic fever as a child, and what that's led on to with complications later in life, and all of that based around exactly what this Winter Appeal is about. So we'll dive into it a little bit deeper after this. So, like.

0: Stars Go Dim on Life. There's Holy. It's 18 minutes away from 9 o'clock. Sella and Bjorn, we've got Variety, the children's charity, in studio this morning. It's their winter appeal. So do give if you can. You can go to the website varietywinterappeal.org.nz. You can make a donation there. Remember, everything being doubled today thanks to Wilson's Parking, which is pretty cool. So if you do make a gift, no one goes twice as far. Sione, welcome to the studio. Yes,
1: thanks for having us.
2: We introduced Maro.
1: Hello, Maro.
0: We said hello before, and then we hardly got to hear from you. So it's nice to have you in here, man. And Wayne joining us too from Variety. So we talked before about kind of some of the conditions and scope of the amount of kids in New Zealand that are suffering and sleeping in cold and damp homes and what that can kind of do. And then you guys try and intervene and help in those situations. But you've kind of lived through this in your own childhood, Sione, so can you tell us a bit about that?
1: Well, unfortunately for myself, I grew up in South Auckland and I was diagnosed with rheumatic fever at the age of 14. And it's been a long ride. 26 years have passed by and, you know, I had my ups and downs.
0: Yeah.
1: Just with trying to cope with, you know, with this condition and trying to keep up with the kids. But it's been a rough ride, but I'm blessed to be here now and to be sharing this space and time with you guys.
2: It's really important that we hear firsthand from people who are experiencing what Wayne has been trying to articulate and paint a picture of. And Sione is just one of many who have actually been affected with rheumatic fever. And the thing with rheumatic fever as well, it's preventable. It's brought on by, you know, linked to cold, damp conditions that a lot of families are having to live through. So this winter appeal is so, so important if you're in a position to be able to give. And you've not only had one open heart surgery, you've had multiple open heart surgeries, right?
1: Yes, I've had four open heart surgeries due to rheumatic fever. I had two open heart surgeries last year.
0: Wow.
1: Just one of the
2: valves.
1: But the valves, has just had its time.
2: Me and you are brothers, man. I've had open heart surgery as well. So so we're connected there.
1: Yeah.
2: Tell us what that means for you on a day-to-day basis.
1: To be honest, it's hard.
2: Yeah.
1: But
2: physically?
1: Physically, mentally.
2: Yeah.
1: You know, because I got four children, just trying to keep up with them because I know I'm still, you know, active. I'm 39 and I'm still, like, got a lot of energy in me, but, you know, just taking them to their trainings because they're in sports, it just prevents me from trying to do five laps around with them. I keep it to two laps or one.
0: Yeah.
1: So that, you know, my heart, I can't overbreak the heart.
0: But right.
1: It's been a challenge, but I'm just grateful to God that I'm here and that I'm able to be with my kids. And, yeah, thank God for Variety and all the beautiful sponsors, you know, that they're able to feel like they haven't missed out on anything because with the sponsors, they just provide everything that they need when it comes to winter. Sports at school, school trips, shoes for their sports.
0: Yeah.
1: With the sports, just being amazing with all the sponsors and Variety.
2: Yeah, not only that, you know, great and grateful, I guess, you know, for having Variety on board and all the sponsors on board, but you've got a great support and your wife, Elsie, we read that she had to give up her job to take full care of you and your kids.
1: Yeah, it's been hard, you know, not only for myself, but mainly for my partner.
2: Yeah.
1: She's like the backbone of the family. She was working full time and then after my second open heart surgery, she left her job just to look after myself and our children. But yeah, she's the magician behind the magic. she's amazing. Aww.
0: She's the head chef.
1: She's the leader. So without her, you know, yeah.
2: That's awesome, bro. Can you tell us, you mentioned your faith as well. There must have been, you know, in these sort of situations, circumstances, you've had a rough, you know, Sione.
1: Yeah.
2: There's a lot of people who've had a rough as well. But how did your faith help you get through some of this stuff?
1: Oh, all glory to God. You know, just knowing that, you know, growing up in a Christian home and just going through what I've been through, like, and just knowing that God has been the center of everything, you know, just going into my heart operations. God is everything.
0: Yeah.
1: You know, when I get to open up the best presence, my eyes, and I get to have the breath of life, everything that comes after that is just a blessing, whether good or bad. So, yeah, God
3: That's
1: is
3: awesome.
1: Great.
0: For me, I haven't had a lot of experience with rheumatic fever or knowing someone who's had that. So getting a window into the long-term kind of effects that go from some of that. So that's something you experienced as a child, but then, you know, has been with you your whole adult life, right?
1: Yeah.
0: And like the small interventions that variety can make, just keeping a kid warm and healthier through those winter months, you know, can have a long-lasting, huge impact on their entire future.
4: Absolutely, and actually, as Sella pointed out, it's preventable.
0: Yeah.
4: Mm. So the hospitals, A&Es clog up with respiratory diseases during the winter months, and most of those are preventable.
2: Yeah.
4: So if we could do more about homes and beds and warmth, then it wouldn't be the ambulance at the bottom of the cliff. We'd be changing the trajectory of children.
2: Well, you know, interventions like this and discussions like this hopefully gets that ambulance further up the hill.
4: Yeah, absolutely.
2: Sione, just last one from me. What do you hope for you and your family moving forward?
1: Just to be healthy and be happy and just to walk with God.
2: Everyone deserves that. Every single person, every single family deserves that.
0: Well, sadly, it's not the case for a lot. 28,000 children each year hospitalized with illnesses linked to cold and damp sleeping conditions. 28,000 hospitalized, you know, and that's at the very worst end of it. So we want to make a huge dent in that and make a big difference, and Variety is doing just that. So if you want to support the children's charity, their winter appeal's on now. Varietywinterappeal.org.nz is where you can make a donation. They're all being doubled today.
2: Yes.
0: So don't think about it till tomorrow. Do it today. Make it go twice as far and make a huge difference in someone's life. Thanks so much, Wayne. And Sione, thank you for coming in. And we hope you do donate this morning if you're able to. Varietywinterappeal.org.nz.
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4: As a child growing up, I hated to wear shoes. I used to love to play outside in bare feet. I could run on the road and run through prickle patches and not feel the sharpness of the stones and prickles in my feet because my skin was so calloused, it was so rough. But every year, we would go on holidays and we would go to the beach, and just simply by swimming in the water and running on the sand, the hardness of the skin on my feet would be softened, it would be smooth. I would always find that when I would go home from holidays, I could no longer run through the prickle patches and run on the road because my feet were soft and I was unable to do that which I used to do. God says to Moses, take off your shoes, for where you're standing is holy ground. And do you know, when you come into relationship with God, you are called to walk different. You can no longer do what you used to do, see what you used to see, go to the places that you used to go to, because he's calling you to walk differently. My name is Glenn Barrett.
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0: Olay, olay, olay, olay.
4: Stella.
0: Olay, olay, olay.
4: Oh, well, I thought it was going to... Well,
0: we hey. We were just saying it's going to overtime. Portugal v Spain in the FIFA World Cup. Just hitting the 90-minute mark. They're just going into the 6 minutes of extra time. And then through the middle.
4: Boom!
0: The
4: oh, dang it. Yeah, Spain, they hit 1-0.
0: We didn't mention which team, but yeah, Spain have scored against Portugal. Oh. That means that Cristiano Ronaldo has got, what?
4: 5-odd minutes?
0: 5 minutes left to either score or hang up his boots.
4: Oh, dang it. Yeah, it's... An extra time. An extra time.
0: I haven't actually been paying attention. He might have been subbed off already. I'm not sure.
4: No, he's still on the field.
0: Okay, he's still on there. He's got 5 minutes left.
4: Actually, yep. It's just under 5 minutes to play. There's 6 minutes of extra time that's been added. And we're at a minute 35.
0: Ooh.
4: Oh, no. Yeah, another team could be going home soon.
0: Oh, if ever there was a time to really state your claim for one of the greatest, it would be in the next couple of minutes, wouldn't it?
4: Imagine being there. Oh, crazy.
0: It's all very exciting. This is Tyrion. The song's called You Remain. 5 away from 9 on Life FM.

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5: In this update, a view it's likely a coincidence that China tested a nuclear-capable missile in the South Pacific the same day Australia and Fiji signed a security alliance. It launched the long-range ballistic test yesterday, just hours after warning New Zealand of its plans. Former Defence Minister Wayne Mapp says he doesn't think the test had much to do with the agreement. A person's been rescued after spending 4 hours trapped in a car by floodwaters near Hanmer Springs this morning. A rare red heavy rain warning remains in force for parts of North Canterbury and Marlborough until tomorrow. Meanwhile, at least 260 homes across the west coast are without electricity as the region's battered by strong winds. Parts of State Highway 6 are closed due to fallen trees. A state of emergency remains for Waitaki, with police telling motorists to drive to the conditions as freezing temperatures and damp may cause black ice. Snow is also closed, State Highway 8 from Fairlie to Lake Pukaki. That's news.
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5: In sport, a sense of unease from some former American footballers amid the Flo Balogun red card controversy at the World Cup. US President Donald Trump's confirmed he phoned FIFA boss Gianni Infantino to discuss the matter before Balogun's automatic one-match ban was thrown out. He's free to play against Belgium in the round of 16 today. Former USA goalkeeper Brad Friedel has told Talk Sport it's an awful look.
6: For the administration to go out and publicly acknowledge that they influence this, I just don't think it's a winnable situation for anyone. The one person who comes out of this with a huge amount of dignity is the player, Balogun.
5: The Tall Blacks have dealt to Guam 129-75 in their Basketball World Cup qualifier on Auckland's North Shore. New Zealand's finished second in its qualifying group and advances to the next stage. That's sport. I'm Jodie Gill.
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8: Northland, Auckland, Waikato, Coromandel and Bay of Plenty. Showers today, some heavy and possibly thundery with hail, but dry at first for Waikato. Gisborne to Hawke's Bay, partly cloudy with a few showers, possibly heavy north of Gisborne City. Waitomo to Manawatu, including the central high country, partly cloudy today. Horowhenua to Wellington, periods of rain, possibly heavy about the eastern ranges. For Wairarapa, Nelson, Marlborough and Canterbury, periods of heavy rain, especially for Marlborough. Easing in Canterbury from the afternoon, snows possible above 400 metres in southern Canterbury this morning. Buller to Fiordland, scattered rain in Buller, clearing from the afternoon, fine elsewhere apart from some high clouds. Cloud for Grey and Westland. Otago and Southland, mostly cloudy today. Drizzle at times about eastern Otago and Southland.
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9: 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He gave His Son, His one and only Son. 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
12: Come on. The heartache v. the jubilation in sport. Yeah, that's just sport. The FIFA World Cup game between Spain and Portugal has just wrapped up. We have a winner.
8: Spain is going through 1-0 to Spain over Portugal.
12: Oh, in the dying minutes of that contest, it would have been so good to see it go to a penalty shootout, but hey... This is it. This is the end of the road, not only for Portugal, but one of the best in the world.
8: Yeah, and Ronaldo, there was a fairy tale little moment at the end there where they had got last free kick, crossed it into the box, and there he is running. He's looking pretty open. There's a lot of people in there, but he was in a good position to score, but one of the other Portugal players managed to get a head on it and fortunately did not go in the goal. But if he had imagine if it just had gone a little higher, landed right on that Ronaldo boot into the net.
12: That's just sport, right?
8: Fairy tale.
12: I mean, look at us. We're halfway on the world. This dude doesn't even know who we are, yet we're applauding his effort.
8: It's exciting,
12: Exactly. That's what I'm getting at. But, you know, and over time, and you know, in the moments to come, he's just going to be able to, he's going to soak what happened in. But to be able to play 6 World Cups, Kiwis always dream of just qualifying for one.
8: Our whole nation's only ever qualified for 3.
12: There you go. And yet this dude, FIFA, one of the best in the world, has been there 6 times, and he'll be hurting right now. But well done, both teams. Well done.
8: Yeah, pretty incredible. Hey, Matariki is coming up this weekend, by the way. You got Friday off if you didn't know.
12: Oh, I know.
8: Oh, people know. I think I've thought about it a little bit. And we're doing this cool thing for Matariki. You can text in, by the way, the name of someone who's impacted your faith, maybe encouraged you through a hard season, or, I don't know, just made you who you are today. You've got an important person in your life that you would like to honour. We would like to help you do that in a kind of a Matariki-style way by giving away the naming rights of a star.
12: How cool is this? You can get a personalized certificate with your name on it that says that particular star belongs to you.
8: Yeah.
12: And how
8: then
12: cool.
8: You can go, and as part of this as well, you'll be able to go if you're in the Auckland area, you can go to the, is it the Star Dome? Is that what
12: Star
8: it's
12: Dome?
8: Called?
12: Yep.
8: Where they have the big telescope in Cornwall Park. And they'll be able to look at your exact star, and you'll be able to actually see it and know that that's dedicated to somebody special to you and named after them. You know, they could be still alive, or maybe it's someone that's passed on that you want to honour the memory of.
12: How beautiful. If you can't make Auckland, that's okay, because we'll send out this beautiful package which has a wooden carved star on it. And again, as we said, your name on a certificate that you can join, you can enjoy. If you dedicate it to somebody you love, somebody who's helped you with your faith journey, somebody who's just been there for you, this would be really, really cool. How do they get in?
8: All you got to do is text us. Just tell us who that person is for you. Tell us their name and you're automatically in the draw. We're giving away one today, tomorrow and Thursday as well. So 3 of them to give away. And we'd love to. I think it's a really special way to honour someone, especially in the whole kind of idea with Matariki and the stars. And
12: A new life.
8: Text in, man. 8168 with the keyword life. Coming up next, we get into your unbelievable facts. Right now, Lindy, this is Lies on Life FM, 9:07.

0: You got the morning wake up on life for King and Country. It's a miracle. Stella and Bjorn with you this morning.
1: That's unbelievable.
0: Something about Japan just gives us a lot of content for the unbelievable fact.
2: I've never been there. I can't wait. That's on bucket list. I want to go to Japan.
0: I've been to Japan twice, fortunate enough to go there twice, and it is a wonderful country. Very cool. Love the culture of the people.
2: I'm all about it, man. I need to get there.
0: I keep seeing this stuff online where there's all these abandoned houses. They've got a shrinking population in Japan. So they've got all these abandoned houses. They're not even that old. They're just like sitting there in these random towns and people don't want to live them. Apparently they live in them. There's a like bit of a stigma around living in a secondhand house or something. I don't know. Different. But there's too many houses. So they're not selling and stuff. But you can buy a house there for like $40,000. And I'm like, wouldn't it be amazing to spend a year of your life living in Japan, somehow getting one into these houses? And
3: you could pay for like 20 now.
0: Yeah. Where's the... Do you take PayWave? Sure. Anyway, it's sort of a fantasy of mine. My fact today is about the president and CEO of Japan Air. At one time was the 10th largest airline in the world. So pretty big.
3: Yep.
0: They went through some tough times. I had to make a lot of cuts on salaries and staff and things like that. So he cut his salary down from multi-millions and millions of dollars like a CEO of that might get paid to $90,000.
1: That's unbelievable.
0: And started just changing everything at the airline to go through the hardships the same as the employees. Well, maybe not exactly the same. Probably 90K when this happened was more than some were still getting paid. But he would take the bus to work every day. He ate in the company cafeteria with everybody else.
3: God, the poor guy.
0: He bought his suits secondhand. And he knocked down all the walls to his office so that anybody could bring any idea they had as to how they could improve things straight to him with no barriers.
2: You know, I jest with the whole poor guy thing. But the Japanese, they just know how to come down to a level where it resonates with the common person.
0: Yes.
2: Do you know what I mean?
0: Yes.
2: And so, good on him.
0: Haruka Nishimatsu.
2: Konnichiwa.
0: Is his name. Well, yes. Mm. And almost sayonara because I've got to wrap this up. But what a cool dude.
2: Very
0: you know,
2: cool.
0: That's the leadership you need. Leadership from the top who doesn't just say, you've got to sort it out, you've got to make the cuts while I still live in luxury. I'll do it with you.
2: That's leading by example right there. Leadership.
1: That's unbelievable.
0: That's your fact for today. George Pink has got you for the Bible Boost after this.
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4: Today we're hearing some of the most well-known words Jesus ever spoke. They come from John 14, where Christ is talking with his disciples about who he is and where he is going. This is what he says.
5: I am the way and the truth and the life. No one comes to the Father except through me. If you really know me, you will know my Father as well. From now on, you do know him and have seen him.
4: That's John chapter 14, verses 6 and 7 from the NIV. Those are famous words, and for good reason. Jesus doesn't just point people towards the truth, he claims to be the truth. He doesn't just show the way, he is the way. He doesn't just offer life, he is life. It's an extraordinary claim. And interestingly, our culture today is thinking a lot about truth and authenticity. In recent years, online dictionaries have had a surge in people looking up the word authentic. I think that makes sense because we live in a world where it's getting harder to tell what's real. Technology can manipulate images and videos in ways that were unthinkable not that long ago. Ordinary people can create and edit images on their phones with free AI apps. We scroll past content all the time which looks convincing but may not be true. In that environment, authenticity becomes something we long for. Something we value even more because it feels so rare. The editor of the Merriam-Webster Dictionary says as what's real becomes less clear, authenticity becomes something we're thinking about, writing about, aspiring to, and seeking more than ever. We don't always trust what we see anymore. Sometimes we don't even trust our own eyes or ears. There is a crisis of authenticity. And when we start questioning what's real, we realise just how much we want something or someone we can rely on. That's why Jesus' words in John 14 are so powerful for today. In a world full of fakes, filters and uncertainty, Jesus is the real deal. He doesn't just speak truth, he embodies it. He doesn't shift with the trends or change with the culture. He is steady. He is trustworthy. He is authentic in the deepest sense of the word. People are looking up the word authentic because they're searching for what's real. As a Christian, I believe that truth is ultimately found in Christ. He is the way, the truth, and the life. In a world hungry for authenticity, Jesus offers exactly what we need.
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0: Wake Up on Life. Hey, good morning. Welcome in. Thanks for tuning into the show. Right now, it's time to pull back the curtain, touch base, and check in with this guy. Mr. Worldwide. Firstly, Stella, we head to Scotland. Ever heard of a place called Oban? Lovely place.
1: Is it?
0: I hope so.
1: Oban.
0: Oban in Scotland. Queen's Park, place near Station Square.
1: Is that where Queen's Park Rangers are based?
0: It could be. There's very good questions.
1: All right.
0: You should Google them.
1: Let's go.
0: A man has been arrested and charged with assault after getting into an altercation with another member of the public. There was a disagreement.
1: Man v. man.
0: Yeah, man v man. Somebody just got out of hand a little bit.
1: Happens.
0: And it boiled over. No one was hurt too much, but the man has been charged.
1: What did he have? What did he do?
0: He's getting charged with assault, but the weapon is assault with a seagull.
1: A live seagull?
0: Two of them, in fact.
1: Two live seagulls?
0: In the middle of their boisterous argument, he went over to a little area nearby where the seagulls congregate. I'm picturing like around an eatery where the seagulls are too friendly because they want your hot chips. And he just grabbed two of them with his hands and they used them to attack the man. I don't know if he was throwing them or trying to put them close enough to peck the other guy or what the story was, but assault by seagull is the charge.
1: I don't know if... No, we should be... That's impressive to be able to grab two seagulls in one hit.
0: He must have pretty quick reflexes. Yeah. You think he would have done fine without them if that is the case. He's like some sort of Scottish ninja.
1: What is going on?
0: To be able to capture them. But imagine if he does end up with some sort of criminal charge and that's what's against his name on record for the rest of his years. Assault with seagulls.
1: Bird assault.
0: Anyway, basically. They'll be figuring that one out in court. We move now, and just a couple of days ago, this went down in the United States. The 4th of July hot dog eating contest and the return of Joey Chestnut, the greatest hot dog eater of all time, who wanted to break his own record.
1: Did he leave for a bit?
0: Yeah, he went away and there was some sort of contract thing and he wouldn't compete. He's got 17 world titles coming into this. This is the intro they gave him upon his return.
2: This is his cathedral, the crystal dome of umbrella blue sky, whose vaulted ceilings touch the edge of heaven itself, whose faithful join as one to honor those who do not falter.
0: I mean, I don't even know what this guy's saying, but it sounds so majestic, and it only gets better. So while he keeps going on his intro in the background, he ate 66 hot dogs in 10 minutes
2: to win. Who stands at the border of the mortal and divine, shy of a god perhaps, but more than a man. Whose thoughts rise as the vapor of angels. But
0: he's got a necklace around him as he walks through the crowd.
2: To teach us that intention.
1: Dude, heavyweight boxing champs don't get this long as an intro.
2: Any other outcome.
1: He's still...
2: Hold fast when forsaken. Stand firm when forlorn.
0: It's got about another 30 seconds to go. Look it up. It's amazing. He is your 18 times world champion, and that is your window to the world.
3: 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We believe that you weren't meant to carry the weight of tomorrow on your shoulders today. If you're feeling overwhelmed, or perhaps just a little lost in the noise, take a moment and breathe. We want you to know you're seen, you are known, and you are deeply loved. 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Lord, I give you my worries and my weariness. 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Amen. Hang on to that promise as you go about your day.
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1: The Verse of the Day, brought to you by Bible Society and Manor Christian Stores. We believe the Bible is for everyone.
2: Yes and amen. Short and sweet this morning from the book of Ecclesiastes, chapter 3, verse 1. For everything there is a season, a time for every activity under heaven.
0: And then it goes through the next, like, six verses or so are so great. And immediately they pull me to a song that I think came out of the Forrest Gump, or it was at least on the Forrest Gump soundtrack from the Byrds.

0: And it goes through literally just quoting this exact piece of scripture. This song's from like the 60s or something?
1: Yeah.
0: And really it just gives both of those kind of the options, you know, time to be born, a time to die, a time to plant, a time to uproot, a time to love, a time to hate, a time for war, a time for peace, a time to tear and a time to mend. And I think maybe a helpful verse to keep in mind when you're going through the ups and downs of life, that you can't have good without bad. You can't know love without knowing the absence of it.
1: It is a great verse to be reminded about all those things, that life changes. Still hard to digest.
0: Yeah.
1: But it's a great reminder that life does change, and that's okay.
0: Don't use the verse as when someone's hurting, being like, well, hey, there's a time, it says in the Bible, there's a time for everything, you know, and you're just in that one right now, so.
1: Oh, that's so hard not to do.
0: Because it doesn't make it easy, like you just said.
1: And that's actually a really, really good point you bring up, bro, because people might have an inclination or might want to do that and say that when someone is going through a really, really tough time. Probably not what that person is wanting to feel at that moment, but it is a great reminder that life changes. Hard to digest, but that's okay. Every season, whether it's good or whether that it's hard, it has a purpose, and God is with you through them all. So, whether you're celebrating, grieving, waiting, or starting something new, God uses all those seasons for good. Hard to see in the moment that you're going through, especially if it's a moment or season of challenge. But when you look back, and a lot of us can do that upon reflection right now, you look back at some of those tough seasons and look at what you got you. Look at where you are right now.
0: And you look at that that list of verses with all the both sides of it. It's almost like a bingo sheet for your own life of being like, yep, done that and seen and walked through that. If you want to read through the verse, you'll find it Ecclesiastes 3. We're looking at verse 1, but the whole thing is pretty good if you do want to check it out.
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0: Sansone, a life stand on you. Sella and Bjorn with you. We got to go, though, because 10 o'clock is just around the corner and Sharon needs to do her show. So before we leave, let's end the show on a...
1: You and I were moved this morning when we had Wayne Howard, the chief executive of Variety New Zealand, in studio with us, as well as Sione Wikilifi, a father, I think, of four?
0: Yeah.
1: Who's been through a little bit in his life, found things a little bit challenging, but Variety have got their winter appeal on right now.
0: Yeah, and they help families like he would have appreciated the help when he was young, because he developed rheumatic fever due to living in cold and damp conditions when he was 14 years old, and then that's led on to heart complications for the rest of his life. You know, the levels at which he can work and provide for his family and all of these things are severely affected just from that one thing that happened when you're a kid, right? So their whole family is now supported by Variety to help them get by. But if we can eliminate that from being the case for more kids around the country, then that's a wonderful thing.
1: Absolutely. You highlighted this stat earlier, but it's worth pointing out, each year 28,000 children are hospitalised with illnesses that are linked to cold, damp sleeping conditions, which includes rheumatic fever. These are preventable. So your gift today, if you're in a position to be able to give today, and great news if you do give today, because Wilson Parking or one of Variety's partners, they're going to match your donation and double it.
0: So, someone out there should give $100,000.
1: That would far out.
0: Something crazy.
1: That'll be so good. And only if you're in a position to do so. But there's a stat, 28,000 children who are cold and they shouldn't be. And they, you know, and Sione shared his story. And wonderful as it is that he's got the support from Variety, there are other families who are suffering as well out there.
0: Yeah, heaps. Thousands and thousands, way too many. So if you can do something about it, do make a donation. It goes twice as far today if you go to varietywinterappeal.org.nz or just Google Variety Children's Charity. You'll find all the links there and you can do it.
1: That's us, bro.
0: We out, so here. Hey, in the FIFA today, USA is playing Belgium.
1: Yeah. Come on.
0: Controversy.
1: So much controversy.
0: Because they've allowed a guy that got a red card, meaning he's not allowed to play in this game, Donald Trump, called the head of FIFA and said, hey, can you just sort that out, please? I don't think he should have a red card.
1: And, inappropriate.
0: And he just said, okay, you're the president of one of the host nations. I am one of the most powerful people in the world, so sure. Okay, and they've just changed the rules. So Belgium's very unhappy about it. The USA are stoked because they get their star player back.
1: Go Belgium, man.
0: I think after that little controversy, there'll be a few people having waffles today.
1: Have a great one. See you tomorrow.
0: Catch up.

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2: In this update, the Supreme Court has overturned the convictions of two men, Henry James Wilson and Mark Joseph Hoggett, jailed for the killing of the publican of the Red Fox Tavern nearly 40 years ago. The court has set aside the men's convictions, entered judgments of acquittal, and there won't be a retrial. Relief from the Hurunui Mayor after the rescue of a person trapped by floodwaters in their car for 4 hours near Hanmer Springs. A rare red heavy rain warning remains in force for parts of North Canterbury and Marlborough until tomorrow. State Highway 1 between Cheviot and Kaikoura is closed due to rising river level concerns. Meanwhile, a state of emergency remains for Waitaki, and surface flooding continues to affect a number of roads in the Clutha district. Labour leader Chris Hipkins says China's testing of a nuclear-capable missile in the South Pacific is a concerning development. It launched the long-range ballistic test missile yesterday, just hours after warning New Zealand of its plans. That's news.
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2: In sports, Spain have broken the deadlock at the 11th hour in their Football World Cup round of 16 tie against Portugal in Dallas on TVNZ.
3: Ferran Torres, we might not need extra time. It's brilliantly finished by the versatile Mikel Merino.
2: Spanish substitute Moreno scored the winner in the first minute of stoppage time to seal the 1-0 win. Meanwhile, FIFA boss Gianni Infantino is downplaying the influence of US President Donald Trump in the overturned ban of American striker Flo Balogun. He's cleared to play against Belgium this afternoon, prompting outrage from Belgian and other European bodies. Infantino has confirmed he fielded calls from Trump, but insists FIFA's disciplinary committee acted with independence. That's sport. I'm Jodie Gill.
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5: The Northland, Auckland, Waikato, Coromandel and the Bay of Plenty. Showers, some heavy and possibly thundery with hail but dry at first for the Waikato. For Gisborne and Hawke's Bay, fine at first with areas of fog becoming partly cloudy this morning with a few showers. For Waitomo through to Manawatu, including the central high country, it's partly cloudy. For Horowhenua through to Wellington, some occasional rain, possibly heavy about the eastern ranges. For Wairarapa, Nelson, Marlborough and Canterbury, periods of rain with some heavy falls, especially for Marlborough. Rain easing in Canterbury from the afternoon. Snow possible above 400 metres in southern Canterbury this morning. For Woola through to Fiordland, scattered rain in Woola clearing this afternoon. Fine elsewhere though, severe gale southeasterlies in exposed areas of Grey and Westland valleys. For Otago and Southland, it's mostly cloudy with drizzle at times about eastern Otago and Southland.
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4: Isaiah 41 verse 10. Don't panic. I'm with you. There's no need to fear, for I'm your God. I'll give you strength. I'll help you. I'll hold you steady. 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
1: Brandon Lake and Nick Jonas with The Author on Life FM. Ata Marie, e te whanau, kei te pihi a koe. How are you? I hope you're well. It is Tuesday. It is the 7th of July, 10 past 10, and getting into the show. Looking forward to it. Today, I have got these couple tunes on the way for you in the next 5 minutes. Austin French, as well as the new one, Glory Glory, glory. From We The Kingdom. Hallelujah. And Crowder, can't forget him. Such a good tune. Also on the show today, we are giving away a star. Yes, an actual real life star that God created. We have an adopter star to give away to celebrate Matariki. So that is coming up this Friday, the 10th of July. And it is a time to remember, a time to reflect. We're celebrating the people who have shone brightly in your life. So you can text us at any time, just the name of someone who's impacted your faith or maybe encouraged you through a hard season or simply helped you become the person that you are today. Now, we've got 3 stars to give away today, tomorrow, and Thursday, of course, Friday, is Matariki. So in the lead up, we will be celebrating by giving 3 lucky listeners the chance to dedicate an actual real life God created star to the special person they have nominated. So stay tuned. We'll be giving it away very shortly.
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4: My GPS has to say recalculating more often than I'd like. A missed turn, a wrong exit, a distracted moment, and suddenly that calm voice announces that I've gone off course. But what I love is this. It never says, "You've blown it, Mickey." It never gives up. It simply reroutes me and offers me a new way forward. That's God's grace. God doesn't abandon us when we take wrong turns. He doesn't scold us into despair or leave us stranded in the middle of nowhere. Instead, he whispers, "Let's try again." His Spirit gently draws us back, redirecting our path again and again. The route might take longer, the detour might be winding, but the destination is still intact. Our mistakes don't erase God's plan. His love is larger than our missteps. So, if you've taken a wrong turn lately, don't panic. You're not beyond reach. God's already recalculating, already guiding you toward where he wants you to be. I'm Mickey from inbetween.org.nz, and I hope this sparks your thinking. Let's see what God does with it.
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Glory, new music from We the Kingdom and Crowder here on Life FM. Isn't it awesome? If you are loving it, you can vote for it too by jumping online at lifefm.co.nz/YouChart. Right now, that song is sitting in at number 19. Man, it is like making leaps and bounds up the YouChart countdown. Last I checked, it was in at number 23. So go vote. Go let us know which songs you are loving the most at the moment at lifefm.co.nz. Right now, another song for you that did so well for so long on the YouChart countdown, and that is We Are Messengers, Faith, Hope and Love. We are going to get into today's sips and scripture coming up in about 5 minutes. So go brew yourself a cup of tea, cup of coffee, meet back here in five. But right now, this is Faith, Hope and Love. Still trying to

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1: 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It's in our everyday lives. And no matter what's happening in our lives, God is always there. And you always remind us that. So please continue doing that. And may God bless you always.
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0: It's Capital Kings. Get lifted on Life FM. Shaz, hanging out with you on your Tuesday. It's almost 10:30, which means it is time to get into Sips and Scripture. Now, this is the time of the morning where we can hit pause, have a cup of tea or a cup of coffee, and get into the Word together.
1: Sip and Scripture. Pause for a sip, stay for a Scripture.
0: Yeah, that's the one. So Matthew chapter 24 verse 35 is where this morning's verse is found. And it reads, "Heaven and earth will pass away, but my words will never pass away." And a really short and sweet one this morning. And I think it's really quite black and white that, you know, one day the only thing that will stand the test of time is the words that Jesus spoke, right? Our love for God and his children, the praise we offer him and worship, and the word that he's spoken to us through the Holy Spirit and through Jesus, that is what will remain, right? The word that we have to hold on to. So let's invest ourselves, our prayers, our efforts, our passions, in those eternal things, right? The things that last. And then we will never be without lasting truth, blessing, hope, and future. This morning's verse comes from Matthew chapter 24, verse 35.
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Omega Levine with All Things New. We got to hang out with him over the weekend in Rotorua for our Live in Your Lounge concert at the Cook's House. Now, this was so cool. Omega performed that song, All Things New, live, of course.

0: Cool. So much fun. He even gave us a sneak preview of some other stuff he's been working on, some music that is currently unreleased, still to come. So keep your ears out for that, man. It's so good. Hey, coming up in the next couple minutes, we will be getting into the word for you today.
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13: Isaiah 42, 1-4 is a prophecy about Jesus. Here is my servant, whom I uphold, my chosen one in whom I delight. God's words, way back in the Old Testament, mirror the words that he spoke at Jesus' baptism. This is my beloved son, in whom I am well pleased. That's in Matthew 3, 17. So God spoke words about Jesus in Isaiah, a book written about 700 years before Jesus came to earth. Then he confirmed those prophetic words as Jesus stepped into the water of the Jordan and was baptized as a symbol of officially starting his mission. And here's more of God's amazingness in the story. The words in Isaiah were written in Hebrew, and Matthew is written in Greek. The words used for I am pleased, I delight in the two languages, ratsa in Hebrew and adokio in Greek, translate to the same thing, to be really, really pleased with someone or something. More than that, both the Hebrew and the Greek words have a super specific undertone. As well as meaning to be pleased, the words both mean something along the lines of to restore or to be resolved. They both talk of redemption. God's heart is to show us over and over again that Jesus stepped into this messy, troubled world precisely for redemption, to restore our relationship with him. The Bible speaks of that from start to finish. So what now? A practical task for today. How can you bring some peace and restoration for someone whose life is a bit messy right now?
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God. That is Franny Cash, her song Raised by Wolves on Life FM. Now, almost 11 a.m. on your Tuesday morning. Squeezing in a couple more tunes, though, between now and then. Sarah Reeves coming up next. This right now, though, Dan Bremner's It's Fly Away.

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2: In this update, the Supreme Court has overturned the 2021 convictions of two men jailed for the killing of the publican of Maramarua's Red Fox Tavern nearly 40 years ago. Our government is expressing deep concerns about China firing a test nuclear-capable missile in the South Pacific, and we'll talk with Australia, Fiji and other Pacific countries on how to prevent more. Marlborough and North Canterbury continue to be racked by heavy rain that began yesterday afternoon and is expected to continue into the night. A person trapped in their car by flooding near Hanmer Springs has been rescued. State Highway 1 is closed between Cheviot and Kaikoura and inland Kaikoura Road. Elsewhere, heavy snow stranded people at Lake Tekapo, and black ice has been affecting Waitaki District. Romanian police are accusing misogynistic influencers, the Tate brothers, of making about $2.6 million from prostituting a teenager. The UK's Daily Telegraph reports Andrew and Tristan Tate are facing a raft of new criminal charges, including human trafficking. That's news.
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2: In sport, the two football teams at the centre of the World Cup's administration and diplomatic row will meet in an hour at Seattle. The United States and Belgium face off in the round of 16 following the uproar around FIFA wiping the one-match ban for US striker Flo Balogun. FIFA President Gianni Infantino is defiant, saying its disciplinary committee acted with independence, despite him fielding phone calls from Donald Trump. The two teams face off from midday for a quarterfinal spot against Spain, who eliminated Portugal 1-0. Sir Scott Dixon has completed a homecoming of sorts, signing a multi-year deal to join IndyCar team Arrow McLaren next season. The six-time series champion will leave Chip Ganassi at the end of his 25th season. Dixon says it's an exciting next step, and as a New Zealander, being part of Bruce McLaren's legacy will be special. That's sport. I'm Jodie Gill.
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4: The North and Auckland, Waikato, Coromandel and the Bay of Plenty showers, some heavy and possibly thundery with hail, but dry at first for the Waikato. For Gisborne and Hawke's Bay, fine at first with areas of fog becoming partly cloudy this morning with a few showers. For Waitomo through to Manawatu, including the central high country, it is partly cloudy. Whenua through to Wellington, some occasional rain, possibly heavy about the eastern ranges. Wairarapa, Nelson, Marlborough and Canterbury, periods of rain with some heavy falls, especially for Marlborough. Rain easing in Canterbury this afternoon. Snow possible above 400 metres in southern Canterbury this morning. And for Buller through to Fiordland, scattered rain in Buller, clearing from the afternoon. Fine elsewhere, severe gale southeasterlies in exposed places in grey and Westland valleys. And for Otago and Southland, it is mostly cloudy with drizzle at times about eastern Otago and Southland.
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0: It's the afters. New day, new life on Life FM. Hey, just gone 10 past 11. Matariki is coming up this Friday. And it says in the book of Psalm, chapter 147, verse 4, he determines the number of the stars and calls them each by name. God was so creative, wasn't he? Coming up with this beautiful solar system, these beautiful stars and constellations among them that we get to observe. And with Matariki coming up this Friday, it is a time to remember and a time to reflect on the loved ones in our lives. Now, this week, we are celebrating the people who have shone so brightly in your lives. So at any time, you can text us this week the name of somebody who has impacted your faith, encouraged you through a hard season, or simply helped you to become the person that you are today. And we have got three, like, Adopt-A-Star packages available for three lucky winners, and you will be able to dedicate an actual, real-life, God-created star to a very special person that you've nominated. So coming up next, we will be calling back today's winner.
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2: Picture this. A tiny mouse accidentally wakes up a huge, fierce lion right in the middle of his afternoon nap. You'd expect the lion to roar like a thunderstorm, swipe with those massive paws, and send that little mouse flying right across to the other end of the savannah. But instead, the lion just blinks, shrugs those big lion shoulders, and says, "All right, little guy, I'm going back to sleep. Just try not to wake me again, okay?" Now here's the twist. Not long after, that same tiny mouse surprises everyone by freeing that lion from a hunter's trap. Who would have thought? The king of the jungle saved by the smallest, most unexpected hero. It's a perfect reminder that God loves to use the least likely people for the greatest and most incredible things. 1 Corinthians 1:27 says, "But God chose the foolish things of the world to shame the wise, and the weak things of the world to shame the strong." 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

0: Steph Schlieter's new song, Bye Bye, on Life FM. Hey, you got Shares hanging out with you on your Tuesday. This coming Friday, the 10th of July, it is a very special public holiday to celebrate Matariki. Now, it is a time to remember, a time to reflect, and this week we're celebrating the people who've shone really brightly in our lives. Now, I've actually got Debbie on the phone. She joins me now. Hi, Debbie. Hello. You sent in a beautiful message about your Nana, Myra. Would you be able to tell me a bit about Nana?
1: Sure. She's sadly passed away now, but when I was younger, she was probably the reason that I did become a Christian, because I just felt so much of Jesus' love from her whenever I went to visit her, and when I'd stay the night, she'd sit by my bed and pray with me. And she'd just share her faith about God's love and just really inspired me to want to know God more and to follow what she did and follow Jesus.
0: Oh, that's amazing. We all need a Nana Myra in our lives, hey? She sounds absolutely wonderful. Hey, Debbie, we would love to give you an Adopt-A-Star package. And, you know, you can dedicate this beautiful star to Nana Myra. Yeah. She's meant so much to you. So, yeah, hold the line and we'll grab some details and you can dedicate this beautiful star to your beautiful Nana. Thanks and happy Matariki, Debbie.
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0: It is Bodie with Obsessed on Life FM. Hey, coming up for you in the next 10 minutes, I have got today's Tasty Tune Tuesday. Now, the funniest thing is I had actually already decided that I wanted to play for you the new song Bye Bye from Seth Schlitter. So I'm singing bye, bye, bye. However, I found out that song's already been added to the playlist. Therefore, you've already heard it. Thus, I get the absolute joy of choosing a different song for today's Tasty Tune Tuesday. I think I know what I'm going to go with, but I'll tell you about it coming up next.
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Torin Wells on Life FM with Fight Like Heaven. It is time now, 20 away from 12, for one of these. Kieran's Tasty Tune Tuesday. A tasty tune for your Tuesday. I mentioned earlier that over the weekend I had found the song Bye Bye from Seth Schlitter, and that's what I had already kind of decided I was going to play for you for the Tasty Tune Tuesday. However, that has been added to the Life FM playlist. Therefore, you will already hear it. Therefore, I don't need to feature it as a Tasty Tune Tuesday. So, moving forward, there was another song on my radar from Lindy, and this came out, I think, on Friday. It's called Messed Up Messenger, and it's just so good. So, without further ado, this is today's Tasty Tune Tuesday.

0: told you it's good. That's why I chose it for today's Tasty Tune Tuesday. You're welcome. It is Messed Up Messenger by Lynn D. Kieran's Tasty Tune Tuesday. Tasty indeed, that one. I do love it. Lindy, Messed Up Messenger. If you want to go find it again, I will be adding it to the Tasty Tune Tuesday playlist on the Life FM Spotify account. So go give that a follow. Go save it if you loved it. There you have it. Another one for your Tuesday.
1: 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They take a step, then an unknown sound ruins the moment. 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
7: I love that in Matthew 12, when Jesus is speaking to a crowd of people in his house, his mothers and his brothers are waiting outside, and they go to a man on the inside and tell him that they want to speak to Jesus. In fact, Jesus' own family members wanted to speak to him, and they just couldn't get to him. The same man goes to Jesus and tells him, hey, your mother and your father are waiting outside. And Jesus responds to him in a very interesting way. He says, who is my mother and my brother? The one who does the will of God is my mother, my brother, and my sister. This is crazy because it shows that God prioritizes the faithful. God prioritizes those that have him in mind as first place. Those who put the kingdom of God first. So I want to encourage you today. Are you doing the will of God? It's Joshua Singh. 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

Esbri with Outsing the Angels on Life FM. Now it's nearly midday, nearly 12 o'clock, which means coming up after 12, I'm playing your favourite songs. I'd love to hear from you on 8168. Start your message out with the keyword life. Let me know your name and what song you would like to hear. Josiah has already got in touch and he has asked for some for King and Country. So I'll get that on for you very, very shortly, my friend. Though this right now is Cochrane and Company. It is Stand My Ground.

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2: And this update, a state of emergency has been declared in Kaikoura after its Kowhai River has breached its banks. Takahanga Marae will take in any people needing to evacuate. People are being urged to stay off the roads in North Canterbury and Marlborough, with widespread surface flooding as pounding rain continues. Rising river levels mean State Highway 1 is closed between Cheviot and Kaikoura, and inland Kaikoura Road shut. The murder convictions have been overturned for two men sent to jail in 2021 over the death of Red Fox Tavern publican Chris Bush nearly 40 years ago. A Palmerston North employer has been sentenced to 2 years home detention after demanding tens of thousands of dollars from a migrant worker trying to build a life in New Zealand. About 1,000 Health NZ medical imaging technologists have signed up to getting a 2.5% pay rise this month and a further 2% next July. That's news.
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2: In sport, striker Flo Balogun has been named to start for the United States in their Football World Cup round of 16 match against Belgium in Seattle. The 25-year-old's at the centre of an administration and diplomatic row. FIFA President Gianni Infantino is defiant. Its disciplinary committee acted with independence, despite him fielding phone calls from Donald Trump. All club rugby in Wellington is to be cancelled this weekend due to repeated cases of referee abuse. The local Rugby Referees Association had withdrawn appointments for this weekend's play, claiming there had been 19 reported cases of verbal abuse this season. Wellington Rugby Union CEO Tony Giles says all clubs were unanimous in supporting zero tolerance toward referee abuse and backed the blanket cancellation. That's sport. I'm Jodie Gill.
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3: Northland, Auckland, Waikato, Coromandel and the Bay of Plenty. Showers, some heavy and possibly thundery with hail clearing tomorrow but persisting for Northland. For Gisborne and Hawke's Bay, isolated showers, some possibly heavy. You have rain developing about Hawke's Bay tomorrow. For Waitomo through to Manawatu, including the central high country, it's partly cloudy. There is rain developing from Taranaki southwards tomorrow. Porowhenua through to Wellington and Wairarapa, some occasional rain, possibly heavy at times, becoming more persistent tomorrow. For Nelson, Marlborough and Canterbury, periods of heavy rain, especially for Marlborough, easing about the coastal Canterbury areas this afternoon and clearing Nelson overnight. For Buller through to Fiordland, remaining rain clearing about Buller this afternoon, otherwise fine spells, strong gale southeasterlies in exposed places. And for Otago and Southland, it is mostly cloudy with drizzle at times. Then rain is setting in tomorrow morning and easing later.
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